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1: But she clearly got sold off. She's done something. She's
2: I don't know. I'm trying to find out.
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1: People said Piggy would never make it. 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

0: Tay Swift. I knew it, I knew. On Nova 106.9, the home of Nick Lutzy and Susie O'Neill. They're talking about new words that have made it into the dictionary.
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3: Yeah, absolutely. No. Have you not heard of that?
1: No.
3: It's like the week ahead's coming, you got the Sunday Scaries. You're thinking about maybe you had a few drinks on the weekend, or maybe you're, you know, seeing friends, and then Sunday night rolls around and Monday's about to punch you in the face.
0: Oh, we don't know Sunday Scaries because we get to wake up Monday with Nick Lutzy and Susie O'Neill. See, that's our win. And tomorrow, you could be getting a paid trip to the Cook Islands. Plus, every single caller who gets on air tomorrow wins $200. That's with Nick Lutzy and Susie O'Neill. You know it. Back tomorrow morning from 6. Fresh hits
3: and throwbacks. Yeah. On the weekend, or maybe you're, you know, seeing friends, and then Sunday night rolls around and Monday's about to punch you in the face.
0: Oh, we don't know Sunday Scaries because we get to wake up Monday with Nick Lutzy and Susie O'Neill. See, that's our win. And tomorrow, you could be getting a paid trip to the Cook Islands. Plus, every single caller who gets on air tomorrow wins $200. That's with Nick Lutzy and Susie O'Neill. You know it. Back tomorrow morning from 6.

0: Harsh storms and ferocious winds. We weather it all with resilience. 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
3: Got a breakdown to look out for through Alimba, Bruce Highway northbound before Steve Irwin Way. A breakdown to Murarrie, Gateway Bridge southbound left lane before the top of the bridge. And a breakdown through McGregor, Pacific Motorway inbound left shoulder before the Torres Strait overpass. Lights on flash in Bell Barry, Moggle Road at Birken Road. And a couple of burst water mains getting repaired at the moment. One through Kedron, Stafford Road westbound left lane at Beaconsfield Terrace. The other four, Lytton Road inbound left lane after the Canning Bridge through East Brisbane. Still got delays, Gympie Road through Castledine and through Chermside as well. Drummond Golf's half-price clothing clearances on now. All clothing, 50% off, no exceptions. Hurry, 50% off everything must end Monday. Head into Drummond Golf today. To the weather, partly cloudy today, heading for a top of 23. Right now, 21 degrees on Nova 106.9.
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4: Well, in news that no one asked for, Ray Guns dropped a clothing line. 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Or maybe spend

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0: Old Eyes. Fresh hit from Alex Warren here on Nova with 9 minutes of Nova Boy jams playing next, which includes Mr. Jason Derulo and trumpets. He's going to be in Nova's Red Room tomorrow night in Sydney. We're going to have all of the action for you to follow on the Nova socials, okay? And me, I'll play this next and reopen 13, 24, 10 to get you in the running to win Nova's Cash or the Cars tomorrow with Fitzy, Whipper and Kate. Let's
1: 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Here's your weather forecast for the days to come. Stunning days for boaties, flat seas, flathead and sun. Try the banks around the islands, there's lizards by the ton. Yeah. Boating, camping, fishing is BCFing fun. Max in the high 20s, 13 minimum. No matter what the weather, you'll still get plenty done. 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
1: But she clearly got sold off. She's done something. She's sold
2: out. I don't know. I'm trying to find out.
3: 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I would say good on her. 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He'll go to an opening an envelope.
1: People said Piggy would never make it. 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

from Miley Cyrus, Bass Persuades, title song off her new album, Bass Persuades, which drops tomorrow, and I'm so excited. Nova 106.9. Speaking of tomorrow, everyone that gets on air with Nick Lutzy and Susie O'Neill is scoring $200 cash. If you verse Susie in Smarter Than Suze, you could win up to $600. And someone tomorrow is winning an all-expenses-paid trip to the Cook Islands. Make sure that is you. Nick Lutzy, Susie O'Neill back from 6, okay? Let's go check your midday headlines. I've got 9 minutes of the 90s to get into your ears. We've

0: 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That's groceries covered. Fuel done. 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Spend it on yourself. So tomorrow, tune in to Nick Lutzy and Susie O'Neill and win the easiest $200 you've ever made. 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
4: 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Half price on an HP 15-inch laptop smashed to just $799 while stocks last at JB Hi-Fi. Burst water main repairs, Stafford Road westbound left lane of Beaconsfield Terrace in Kedron. Burst water main repairs, Lytton Road inbound left lane after the Canning Bridge at East Brisbane. Lights on flash in Bell Bowery, Moggle Road at Birken Road and Debris Warwick Road eastbound at the Cunningham Highway on ramp in Yamanto. A breakdown through Alimba, Bruce Highway northbound around Steve Irwin Way and a breakdown Murray Gateway Bridge south out at the top of the bridge as well. Date night, Sushi Hub's party platters and sushi boxes are your no-mess, no-brainer favourite. 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To the weather, partly cloudy for Thursday afternoon in Brizzy, heading for a top of 23 degrees. Right now, 22 on Nova 106.9.
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5: G'day there, it's Mike Humphrey with you. It's the day of days for Tony Burke, with the Home Affairs Minister unveiling Labor's long-awaited migration policy. It'll see a crackdown on visa categories as well as a cap on overseas arrivals. The Coalition says it would have liked to have been involved. Aussies have been kept in the dark, with four major terror plots foiled since the Bondi terror attacks in December. ASIO reporting five males have been arrested, including three teenagers. The government under pressure to provide more transparency going forward. A life-changing development for endo sufferers out of Adelaide Uni. A new AI tool able to find the disease in milliseconds, with hopes women will soon be able to avoid surgery to get diagnosed. Bluey's on a new coin, the Royal Australian Mint putting Australia's favourite pooch on a dollar coin, along with Rusty the dog, both playing cricket. When America sneezes, the rest of the world catches a cold. That's the sentiment from economists as the US hikes its interest rates for the first time in 3 years. Fears it will force the RBA to do the same here at home. And Macklemore's pledged to donate his entire $1 million wage from Ed Sheeran's upcoming tour to Palestinian charities. It comes after he was booted from the US leg of the tour for making pro-Palestinian remarks. Updating sport, Alex Dimonor says this weekend's Davis Cup tie against Poland is just what he needs after a shock early exit from the US Open. In the AFL, Toby Green's leaving the Giants after 15 seasons, and Toowoomba's putting in a bid to hold the NRL's 20th franchise. And now you're up to date on Nova.
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9: The microwaves are in overtime right now. Get lunch ready. You sort it out, and I've got the soundtrack. 9 minutes of the 90s. Chef's kiss. I've outdone myself. It's playing after O-Rod, Drop Dead, and in 32 minutes, I'll open

0: Wrapping up 9 minutes of the 90s. Little Len here on Nova. And speaking of the 90s, Netflix has announced the one about Matthew Perry. It's a three-part documentary which is coming out October 27. And honestly, the world is ready for it. I've been re-watching episodes. Could I be any more excited? Hey, Nova's Cash or the Cars, we've got a winner tomorrow. Like Fitzy Whipper and Kate are calling someone in just over 24 hours and saying, what are you choosing, cash or two brand new electric cars? And I've got to get you in the running straight after Tattoo, all the things she said.
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2: 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See you at the bar, you was hardly talking. That's when I knew that your heart was scarring. Friends to lovers need a part to star in. Like, wait, babe, let me ask your pardon. This ain't Gucci, this is Prada, darling. If you want something, you can ask

0: is such an earworm. Yeah, I've had it stuck in my head for 24 hours. It's Ella Langley, Be Her. I think it's better than She's in Texas. Yeah, I said it. I'm sticking with it.
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3: I think I'd love the cash, but it's definitely the cars for me.
0: Have you seen them? Have you Googled them?
3: Not really. I just know that it'd be a lot cheaper on fuel.
0: Oh, I know. Isn't that so nice?
3: It would be good. And it would be for my two boys. They both need new cars, so it wouldn't be for me.
0: Oh, what a sweetheart. What lucky boys you have. Michael, what are you going to choose tomorrow if you win?
4: I'm going the cash. It's a gamble, but yeah, going for the cash.
0: So long as you know that you're risking how much it is, I'm okay with this. Kathy, what are you going to choose?
5: I'm picking the cars. One for me and one for my neighbour.
0: Oh, aren't you? Oh, my gosh. I'm thinking of the Neighbours theme song. I was going to sing it to you. I won't do that. What a sweetheart. You are like the real Susan Kennedy or Harold.
5: Thank you very much.
0: In just over 24 hours, we will have a winner, which means keep it on Nova. 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One of my favourite songs is Bruno Mars' On My Soul off his new album. I love it. Let me play it for you next.
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6: People said Piggy would never make it. 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

0: Thursday. Oh my gosh, Fridays are basically the weekend, right? Because so many people work from home. And we've got the footy on tomorrow. Dockers v Sydney Swans. Joel Creasy is catching up with former player of the Dockers, Mr. Sean McManus. That is coming up with Joel Creasy next.
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17: 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Good afternoon. Dealing with a crash along Payne Road in the Gap. Got a burst water main under repair. Stafford Road, Kedron westbound, blocking the left lane after Beaconsfield Terrace. A burst water main, Lytton Road East, Brisbane inbound, affecting the left lane after the Canning Bridge. A breakdown, Logan Motorway, Heathwood eastbound. Ready to go electric? Get the BYD Dolphin from just 28888 drive away.

0: Jamie Miller, Baby Doll. It's the Joel Creasy Show on Nova, and we are joined by my mate, Sean McManus. So you were, what number were you on the list of greatest Freo players of all time?
1: 7, but we did discuss over time, I'm going to certainly slide down that. So I'll be 5 in a couple of months.
0: I've stuck the ground for you. I've been saying 5 so far already. Perfect. Around the offices. Perfect. Here. You were also captain. Like, well, do you have to, like, is it like school? Did you have to, like, pitch yourself? Because when I went for Blue Faction Captain in primary school, I did a dance to that song, I'm Blue, Abba Dee, Abba Dye. Did you have to do, like, a dance of any kind to get the captaincy?
1: I don't want to give too much away, but the answer is yes, of course. Mine was to spinning around because I know you're a Kylie fan.
0: Oh, yes, you know the way to my... I mean, this is... Like, what was your level of nerves before a big game? Because, you know, we talk to some player, like, we speak to Jordan Clark on a Perth Brekkie, and he seems so, you know, chill and cool as a cucumber. What were your nerves like before the big games?
1: Yeah, it's a really good question. I'm going to put my serious pants on for a second. Mm. For such a long period, you prepare for moments.
0: Yeah.
1: And before a big game, my idea of getting in was to get there 2.5 hours early. For some reason, I didn't like to be 3 hours early because it was too much thinking. But I got there and mucked around.
0: No, I get it.
1: And joked around for a while. And then there was a period where I got exceptionally serious. Mm. And you can go out and do a warm-up and you go through all your running and stuff, and it's a real nervous time.
0: Yeah.
1: You can see the people coming in the stands. You might recognise someone that's hanging over a fence or yelling your name or something along those lines. And and you know that the occasion is coming.
0: Yeah.
1: From that point on, there's normally about 20 minutes before the game actually starts. For me, I would then go in. You never had your football jumper on at this stage. You're still doing your warm-up.
0: Okay.
1: But there was a moment, Joel, probably about 10 minutes out, where you would put your football jumper on. Mm. For me, it was number 8.
0: Yeah.
1: And I'd put that on and it felt like I had a coat of armour on.
0: Yeah.
1: Would be the best way to describe it.
0: Totally get what you mean.
1: Yeah, and from that moment on, then I was able to lock in and become calm.
0: Yeah.
1: Because you take on the image of that person that you are becoming.
0: Yeah.
1: You've trained for. I'd also then, a couple of minutes before we'd run out in front of the crowd, I'd hug just about every player that was in our team. I would, every single guy.
0: You are so friendly.
1: I would hug them, you know, and basically tell them you mean a lot to me on this at this moment.
0: Yeah, oh, that's so
1: And
0: nice.
1: We would stand, in, they call it the race, so the tunnel before you run out in the ground, you would stand, and I'd always stand in the same position, probably third from the front.
0: Yeah.
1: When I was captain, I would lead the team out, but when I wasn't captain, I was behind Matthew Pavlich right next to Peter Bell.
0: Yeah.
1: And we'd just walk together, and we knew that we had each other collectively, and I knew that I was safe. And it's a weird word to say safe,
0: that's
1: but that's
0: really
1: how
0: cool.
1: It kind of felt.
0: Yeah.
1: And you walk out there, and although the noise of the crowd is enormous, my heart rate was down previously to going up and doing the warm-up. Yeah.
0: Wow. Oh, that's fascinating. So, okay, and then you're saying, you know, if you see someone hanging over the stands, so what would you prefer, a home or a away game? Like, is there something nice in an away game knowing that maybe they're not there?
1: Yeah, absolutely. Funnily enough, at away games, you can hear the individuals call you a wanker more because...
0: We're catching up with Sean McManus. Up next, I want to hear your predictions for this weekend's big game. Sean, I've gone straight to the top. It's the Joel Creasy Show on Nova.
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11: 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While Gavin blissfully sleeps, this vigilant bird, the ANZ Falcon, is on high alert. Yes, his ANZ Falcon watches for fraud 24/7. 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
0: We're catching up with former Freo Dockers captain Sean McManus, back with his thoughts on which teams are getting through to the grand final after this one from Rosé and Bruno Mars, Appetite.

0: Yang Kimbra, somebody that I used to know. Haven't heard that one for a while. It's the Joel Creasy Show on Nova. I'm here with Sean McManus. So what do you see playing out this weekend? Like, so Freo, yes, obviously. I'll say it so you don't have to. Okay. Who are they playing in the what I'm saying it round word, in the granny, because you say that, so now I say it. Who are they playing in the granny?
1: Okay, they are going to play the Hawks, and it'll be a replay of the 2013 grand final.
0: Wow. Okay. Okay.
1: But to get there, I know.
0: They've got to get there.
1: Okay. And the Sydney Swans, I take my hat off to this bunch of players who have been rocked by the teammates that let them down.
0: Big time.
1: And they were a lot of them were the best players in their team, but they were rocked, and the media have come for them in a big way. And actually, I just want to mention this because I ran into some girls just out in our local area the other night. And they said, I hope you beat them because Sydney are, you know, assholes and wankers and all this. I said, no, it's the four individuals, now we know. It's four individuals that burnt everyone.
0: Yeah.
1: Please don't tar these guys with the rest of it, because they were just going about their day like a normal day and being the professionals they're supposed to be. Not those people.
0: Yeah,
1: you can say what
0: bed.
1: You want about them. And what I really do admire about the Sydney Swans in this period, where every single one of them was followed to their car with a camera in their face, asking to comment on teammates that have let them down, let the community down, they've been able to get on with their job, probably thinking that they were going to lose.
0: Well, yeah, that's what we all assumed, right?
1: Yes, but they got together and they just worked for each other, which is... I think it's special. I watched that and saw a special performance, because they went, well, those bastards have let us down, but I'm looking at you, Joel, and together we're going to do something great today.
0: Yeah, I think that every morning when I join you on the radio, Sean,
1: that's why I'm number three.
0: Yeah, and that's why I was going to move you up to number two, number three. So Freo will be, you'll be in Melbourne seeing Kylie Minogue in person. I'm not jealous. I might be in Bali. Jonathan Brown said that he bumped into you once on a Bali trip. And you, Freo, had already arrived, and you were, as I know you, the king of Bali, even back then.
1: It was amazing. We stayed at the same hotel, and it was called Hotel Wiener, W-I-N-A. And
0: beautiful.
1: We went in there, and they must have sold us up the river. I don't know how we got to... Anyway, we've rocked in there. There's about 30 guys from my football team, and 30... guys from the Brisbane Lions, and at that stage we were rivals, obviously playing against each other, and all of a sudden we teamed up, and I had some large nights with the great Jonathan Brown, and he is a big man.
0: He's
1: and
0: a big
1: very
0: man.
1: Tough to take down, and I tried many a time.
0: He did say, no, he actually said the same about you. It's mutual.
1: Okay.
0: Thank you so much for joining me. Number one Fremantle Docker of all time, 23-time Brownlow medalist, lifelong captain of the Fremantle Dockers, and my favourite footballer of all time, Sean McManus.
1: Thank you. I really appreciate it, Joel. Thank you.
0: Next time you can come on and talk about Lady Gaga. I know you're desperate too.
1: Mate, you keep stopping me. That's the problem.
0: You're the best. Listen to my full chat with Sean McManus on the Joel Creasy Show podcast. Next up, we're going to get a scroll update and see what Broadway show Rosie O'Donnell is going to be joining.
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3: The Jim Henson exhibit at GOMA.
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3: But she clearly got sold off. 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She's sold
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5: Good on her. 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
15: 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Sale ends Sunday at 40 Winks. Getting some delays with a breakdown. Logan Motorway, Kingston heading eastbound. There's one on the M1 in almost southbound before exit 45. No delays though. Nice run towards the Goldie if you're headed that way. A couple of burst water mains under repair. Stafford Road, Kedron westbound blocking the left lane after Beaconsfield Terrace. And one on Lytton Road, East Brisbane. That's inbound. The left lane is closed after the Canning Bridge. Guess who just won Whistle Out's Most Satisfied Mobile Customers Award 2026? 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Today, partly cloudy in Brisbane. We've reached our top of 23 degrees. 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
16: With your 2 PM headlines, good afternoon, I'm Michelle Stevenson. Backpackers who wish to work in Australia for longer than a year will soon have to enter a ballot system. The Home Affairs Minister has set out the federal government's new immigration policy at the National Press Club. The plan also ramps up deportations for people who overstay their visas while prioritising skilled workers in critical sectors. Meantime, net overseas migration has fallen by 5.6% the 12 months to March this year. Australia's population is now just shy of 28 million, according to latest ABS data. Veterans groups have welcomed a decision to scrap a controversial $5,000 cap on allied health services. The limit was removed after the Coalition, the Greens and Independents blocked the legislation in the Senate. There are fresh concerns about fuel supplies at the Bowser as independent distributors report being denied their usual volumes of petrol and diesel at key East Coast terminals. And Taylor Swift's husband Travis Kelce has been revealed as a victim of a massive $35 million Ponzi scheme. The NFL star was among dozens of investors allegedly ripped off by an investment advisor. And you're up to date on Nova.
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4: In for Chrissy Swan. Hello. Hope you're having a wonderful Wednesday afternoon. I will sort you out with non-stop fresh hits and throwbacks. Stuff like Alex Warren, who went from sleeping in the back of his car to the world stage. She's on fire at the moment. Fever Dream in the next 10. Let's do it.

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0: 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This is Aaron Rich in for Chrissy Swan. My friends Nick Lutzy, Susie O'Neill to wake you up. Friday morning, Smarter Than Sue's up to $600, plus someone's winning a trip to the Cook Islands. You deserve a break. You also deserve the biggest song in the country this year from Somba. 12 to 12 is on air in minutes. Stay there, Brizzy.
1: 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Max in the high 20s, 13 minimum. No matter what the weather, you'll still get plenty done. Cause boating, camping, fishing is BCFing fun. Hey!
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0: That is Sienna Spira on Nova. What a superstar. What a voice. Expecting big things from her. The song is called The Great Expectation. This is Aaron Rich in for Chrissy Swan. Hope you're having a wonderful Thursday afternoon. I've heard the rumours. I've heard fans decode this so-called cryptic message during the Emmys from Taylor Swift. Hopefully there's new music on the way. One of the biggest songs to come out this year from Taylor Swift, it is Elizabeth Taylor. That is on air for you in minutes.
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0: Groceries covered. 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

0: Nova 106.9, Brisbane, bit overcast, top of 23 right now. This is Aaron Rich in for Chrissy Swan. As you're about to jump in the car, do school pickup, don't forget the treats. You want to avoid a tantrum and the kids jump in the car, you'll thank me. As we approach the 3 o'clock news, I got Bruno Mars on my soul for you next.
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12: Good afternoon. Watch out for some fibro sheets on the Centenary Highway inbound lanes on the Jindalee Bridge. Delays are back to Sumner. Breakdown on the Pacific Motorway inbound left lane after Mains Road through Nathan. One outbound around Garza Road through Tarragindi. Broken down truck on the Logan Motorway going east. It's in the left lane before Kingston Road at Kingston. Delays are back to the Gateway. Broken down car on the Logan Motorway westbound shoulder after Drews Road through Tanimera. And starting to build on the Gateway northbound from Boondall up towards the Pine Rivers Bridge. Southbound fairly slow going at the moment too as you make your way from Murray all the way down towards Mackenzie. Heavy on the Western Freeway, Mount Coother out to Fig Tree Pocket. JB Hi-Fi's got crazy computer deals this week. Half price on an HP 15-inch laptop, smashed to just $799. While stocks last at JB Hi-Fi. It's going to be mostly sunny again tomorrow, a temp range of 13 up to 23 degrees. It's currently 22. More traffic soon on Nova 106.9.
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14: Good afternoon, I'm Michelle Stevenson. The federal government is set to introduce a ballot for working holiday visas and restrict international students from switching courses. The Home Affairs Minister has used a key speech to outline Labor's immigration policy. The plan will also speed up visa processing for key workers in healthcare, construction and agriculture. Tony Burke has told the National Press Club the government is committed to fixing the system.
15: If you want to come on a temporary basis to Australia, apply for a temporary visa. If you want to come to Australia permanently, apply for a permanent visa. And if you no longer have a valid visa, you should leave Australia. That's all it is.
14: Meantime, the government's decision to scrap a $5,000 cap on allied health services is being welcomed by veterans groups who oppose the measure. The cap had been projected to save the budget around $750 million over 3 years, but the legislation was set to be blocked by the Coalition, Greens and Independents. The price of fuel is continuing to climb as tensions in the Middle East keep pressure on global energy markets. Oil prices have eased slightly overnight, but Brent crude is still trading at around $105 US a barrel amid ongoing growing concerns about supply disruptions. Experts warn Australia is set to miss its goal of halving food waste by the end of the decade, the issue apparently costing the economy over $36 billion every year. And the weekend has shut down any talk of retirement, declaring he's not going anywhere. The star has opened up to GQ, admitting he

0: got a glimpse of what life away from music could look like, but quickly realised it wasn't for him. Now let's see what's happening on Nine News.
1: Thanks, Michelle. I'm Joel Dry. Tonight, Olympic rowing on Rockhampton's Fitzroy River gets the green light. The bank's increasing their fixed rates. Why truck drivers are protesting outside Aldi stores. The explosive claims Princess Diana's brother is making about King Charles. And no more squeezing. Game-changing scanners to predict avocado ripeness. Nine News, your news. On Nine and Nine Now, live at 6.
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Chrissy, you got me till 4. Fitzy Whipper and Kate driving you home this afternoon, and I got more of your favourite fresh hits and throwbacks to get through your Thursday arvo in the office or with the kids in the back doing school pickup. Tame Impala, who did Dracula. Freshie Loser, just as good, is playing after Bruno Mars.

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6: A breakdown on the Logan Motorway eastbound around Drews Road through Tanimera. One on the Gateway southbound shoulder after Wynnum Road through Tingalpa. Speed's been dropped down to 60 k's an hour. There's burst water main repairs happening on Stafford Road. Westbound in the left lane after Beaconsfield Terrace at Kedron. And also burst water main repairs on Lytton Road. Inbound in the left lane after the Canning Bridge at East Brisbane. Watch out for fibro sheets inbound on the Jindalee Bridge. Delays are back to Sumner. And a breakdown on the Pacific Motorway inbound left lane after Mains Road through Nathan. One outbound around Gaza Road through Tarragindi. Rimmel London is currently half price at Coles. Pick up a full face of Rimmel makeup for just $49. Sale ends Tuesday, so don't miss out. Head into Coles today. It's going to be mostly sunny again tomorrow, a top of 23 degrees. It's currently 21 on Nova 106.9.
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8: 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Yes, his ANZ Falcon watches for fraud 24/7. 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
9: 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Yeah! Roosters, Sharks, a sudden death showdown. Saturday at 7 on 9 and 9 now.
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17: There's burst water main repairs happening on Lytton Road, inbound in the left lane, just after the Canning Bridge at East Brisbane, causing a few minor delays at times. There's burst water main repairs also on Stafford Road, westbound in the left lane after Beaconsfield Terrace at Kedron. Ratchet straps to watch out for on the Ipswich Motorway in the eastbound lanes after the Centenary Highway through Darra. There's a breakdown on the Pacific Motorway southbound before Garza Road through Tarragindi. Breakdown on the Logan Motorway westbound after Drews Road through Tanimera. And delays too at the moment on Browns Plains Road both ways between Waller Road and Wembley Road through Browns Plains. And also the Centenary Highway southbound into Springfield and in bound from Darra to Jindalee. Get access to a big network without the big prices. Amaysim has mobile coverage where 99.1% of Australians live. Amaysim uses the Optus network. It's going to be sunny tomorrow, 23 degrees, currently 21 on Nova 106.9.
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18: 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The opposition admits parts of the federal government's migration plan have merit but needs more detail. Home Affairs Minister Tony Burke has set out Labor's immigration policy at the National Press Club. The plan stops most international students from bringing relatives.
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18: Good afternoon, I'm Michelle Stevenson. The opposition admits parts of the

0: 8 new arrivals.
1: 245,000 NOM, which is projected by this government for the year 27-28, is still above the long-term average pre-COVID. We're still not building enough homes and the system is clearly not working. So there's more work to do. Happy to work with government, but we would like them to come to the table.
0: It's as fresh data reveals Australia's migration intake is continuing to fall. The latest ABS figures show net overseas migration dropped to 292,000 in the year to March, down from around 310,000 a year earlier. Veterans groups are welcoming Labor's decision to scrap a $5,000 cap on allied health services. The measure was expected to save around $750 million over 3 years, but the health minister concedes it had no path through the Senate. New research has found artificial intelligence isn't reducing workloads for more than three quarters of Aussie workers. Despite the introduction of the new tech, overtime has apparently increased for one in eight workers. And Madonna's returning to the VMA stage for the first time in 23 years. She'll open this year's ceremony. Her first performance at the awards since her infamous 2003 appearance, where she kissed Britney Spears and Christina Aguilera on stage. Here's what's leading Nine News tonight.
2: Thanks, Michelle. I'm Joel Dry. Tonight, Olympic rowing on Rockhampton's Fitzroy River gets the green light. The bank's increasing their fixed rates. Why truck drivers are protesting outside Aldi stores. The explosive claims Princess Diana's brother is making about King Charles. And no more squeezing. Game-changing scanners to predict avocado ripeness. Nine News, your news. On Nine and Nine Now, live at 6.
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0: What a talent. Olivia Rodrigo, stupid song. Hard to back announce with a minty in your mouth. But we move on, guys.
1: You do well. You can talk underwater, mate.
0: Put the snacks down, big guy.
2: It's moments like these. All right, guys.
0: You're not wrong.
1: Good recall.
2: Hey, being a father of a 17 and a 13-year-old boy, I'm always trying to, you know, I'm trying to be cool dad, keeping up with the lingo, man, hanging out, listening to conversations between mates. actually, I might give you guys a bit of a lesson in this as well because, okay, question. What's your perfect afternoon leading into a night? You know, what would be the perfect arvo into a night for you guys?
1: On a weekend?
2: Well, yeah, let's say a weekend when you've got the day to yourself, no work, Kate. What would it be?
1: I'd like to be out in the garden when the light gets really nice. It goes quite golden. And it shines through the grass.
2: Yeah.
1: And I can water the... I like the smell of watering the garden.
2: Everyone's tuned out. What about when the sun goes down, you go inside, read a nice book and...
1: Light the fire, maybe.
2: Yeah. Oh, look out. And what? And how...
1: Put some music on, run a bath.
2: How many ab muscles does the guy chopping the wood for you have, Kate, down there?
0: Who's stoking the fire? I'd like to be in a...
1: I chop my own wood, Fitzy. I don't need a man to chop my wood.
3: I'd like to be in an apartment block not too far from Kate's property with a really good telescope.
2: Okay. So, I love these stories.
1: You're that guy.
2: The stereotypical Aussie, you know what I mean? And just an Aussie bloke. I don't know, I've been fed this algorithm, but there's a guy called Brendo. Brendo's just a typical Aussie bloke
1: who has given us
2: his perfect arvo leading into the night. There's a bit of language I don't really understand, but they've put some beautiful music to this. But this Brendo's a bit of an esche, Kate. And this is Brendo's perfect day.
4: I woke up about 1 o'clock in the afternoon on top of the pub. I still had about 6 or 7 Woodstock cans, 8%ers. Cracked one of them, had a twirl, went down into the pub, had a slap, got up. My mate Brados came in, brought a taxi up to his place, pumped a sesh, said hello to his parents, went back to the same pub to see a couple of other boys, and it was mad, bro. All the boys were hype. It was a mad night. I'll never forget it. Love you, boys. 6-5 forever.
2: I got quite emotional after that because you can tell how much it means to Brendo.
0: Yeah, not to mention the 6-5 boys.
1: To what?
0: What does 6-5 forever mean?
1: What means so much to him? What? It's cruisy, isn't it?
2: Or just to start the day with some Woodstock cans still there, 8%ers.
0: At 1 p.m.
1: As soon as you wake up having a drink.
0: Yeah, Woodstock breakfast.
2: But then I also love that he's taken time to go to his Brados's house and also say hello to his parents. So there's respect there and he has manners and a little bit of etiquette, Kate.
0: Yeah.
2: But then in the back of his mind, as he's saying, g'day to, Brados's parents, in the back of his mind he's going, I can't wait to go back to the pub because the boys are so hyped to have me there.
0: They're hyped, man.
2: That is perfect day.
0: I mean, when he got up at 1 and then he had a couple of black rats, when he then went to the pub for a slap... he said, I went to the pub for
1: what
0: a slap.
1: What was the twirl? He said twirl first. What does that mean?
2: I think a twirl is... You might be smoking something there. But I think the slap is pokies.
0: That's having a punch.
1: Yeah, slap is pokies.
2: Yeah, so that's a slap. But then pump a sesh, I would say that's a weights regime.
0: Yeah, yeah.
2: And a gym sesh.
0: Yeah.
1: Well, health and fitness seems to be high on the list of priorities.
2: Doesn't it? I will keep you guys in the loop for when Brendo's doc is out.
0: Wow.
2: Is out.
0: Oh, my God. That would be fascinating. Okay, later today we're going to attempt some mind reading. That's at 5 o'clock. Mind the gap. But right now, the wait is over. Your invites to see Jason Derulo. We got him, guys. Live, Nova's Red Room, 13-2410. Give us a call right now.
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6: 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There's a breakdown on the Gateway southbound at Moreton Drive through Eagle Farm. There's a breakdown on the Logan Motorway eastbound through Heathwood. Delays back to the Centenary Highway. Delays on Lytton Road and Wynnum Road outbound from East Brisbane to Norman Park. Slow too on the Ipswich Road run from the Gabba out towards Maruka. Heavy on the Centenary Highway southbound into Springfield Lakes and inbound from Darra to Jindalee. And delays on the Western Freeway from Mount Coother out to Fig Tree Pocket. 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Sunny tomorrow, 23 degrees, currently 21 on Nova 106.9.
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28: We know this. Jason Derulo is bringing his last dance world tour to Australia this week, performing new viral single, Michiko, plus all of the hits. Tickets from teglive.com.au. Now, we know about the tour. But if you haven't heard, Nova is having a Red Room and Jason Derulo is going to be there. This time tomorrow, we've been giving away tickets and we have Bianca on the line. Welcome to the show, Bianca.
0: Bianca!
28: Hi. Guess what? You're going to be there in Nova's Red Room. Oh, it sounds like you have your hot date there beside you.
29: Oh, my gosh, my friend. We've been waiting so long.
0: Oh, that is awesome. Hey, so Bianca.
13: MGs.
0: Yeah, it's for real. Bianca, just to get you fired up for tomorrow night, Kate Ritchie is going to sing Monchika, the new song, for you.
28: No, I'm not.
0: Oh, do you want to do trumpets?
28: Because I know I couldn't do it. I couldn't do it. I couldn't do it justice, you know. I wouldn't want to ruin it. The next time you hear Michiko, you are going to be hearing it in Nova's Red Room.
29: Oh, my God.
13: Could you... If you say, oh my God, one more time, you do not get the invites, unfortunately.
29: Hey,
0: there it is. You've lost them.
13: You're done. Bianca, can you give us a big Jason Derulo?
29: Jason Derulo.
0: Oh, well, Bianca, done. You've done it better than him.
28: Yeah, you got to get home, decide what to wear.
29: I know, oh my God, this is insane.
0: All right, here

0: $100 instantly. That's groceries covered. Fuel done. Don't have kids? Spend it on yourself. So tomorrow, tune in to Nick Lutzy and Susie O'Neill and win the easiest $200 you've ever made. 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
1: Well done, Georgie.
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1: Get him,
2: go,
1: Georgie.
2: Ashy.
1: Go,
2: Ashy. Now Ashy,
1: run.
2: Ashy. 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
4: When the kids get the credit card, poor Dave, dad of Mighty Mike, pumping up his videos on YouTube, $118,000 when the credit card just kept ticking over.
2: Dave.
4: Ella, welcome to the show. How much money did you lose?
22: So it was my son on my mum's phone.
4: Okay.
22: He was playing the game.
2: Oh, and no. How much did he rack up, Ella?
22: About $550.
4: That'll do.
3: Oh, that is yep. So...
4: But thanks, Mum.
2: Nan would have been fuming, Ella.
22: She wasn't. She actually thought it was quite funny. Because she didn't realise until she saw it pop up on her credit card statement going, what the?
4: Yeah, couldn't afford the
22: medication. We got it refunded, so it was okay.
4: Oh, well done. Well,
3: that's okay. It's $550, yeah.
2: Debbie, can you dob in your daughter, please?
23: Hi.
4: Hi, Debbie.
23: Yeah, I loaned my daughter my credit card to get fuel once and she never gave it back. And a month later, I realised I didn't have my credit card in my purse.
3: Mm.
23: And I was $2,000.
2: Oh, see, that's...
3: What else did she buy?
23: She was buying fast food a lot. And okay. I don't know how she could rack that much money up, but yeah.
2: Oh, my God.
3: Shouting all the friends Yoshi.
23: Very mad.
2: There's got to be a lesson with credit cards and children, I suppose, at some stage, isn't there? That
4: yeah.
2: you've got to be accountable for what you're doing. Because that, I mean, when you get it, it's like, wow, I can get whatever I want.
3: Well, you don't think it's money.
4: No, you don't. No, that's why.
3: Just pay with that card.
4: Yeah, well said. Coming up next, guys, a flight attendant has
3: Did
4: revealed.
3: Did I say it again?
4: No, we heard you the first two times. Flight attendant, huge reveal about

0: 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Fuel? 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
13: Alrighty, another day done and dusted as we get set to wind things up and head on home. There's a multi-vehicle crang on the Mount Lindsay Highway around Greenbank Road through North Maclean. Breakdown on Bowen Bridge Road, southbound left lane before Gregory Terrace through Hurston. Delays are back to Hurston Road. 5 car nose to Taylor on the gateway. Northbound centre lane at the Depot Road exit through Deegan. The right-hand lane's out of action too. Delays back to Southern Crossway into Nudgee. Breakdown on the Logan Motorway eastbound through Heathwood and delays on Lytton Road and Wynnum Road outbound from East Brisbane to Norman Park, and heavy on the Western Freeway from Mount Cutha out towards Fig Tree Pocket as well. 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It's going to be mostly sunny tomorrow. A temperature expected of about 13 up to 23 degrees. It's currently 20. More traffic soon on Nova 106.9.
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14: Good afternoon, I'm Michelle Stevenson. Labor has unveiled its long-awaited immigration crackdown, aiming to cut net overseas migration to 225,000 within 2 years. Most international students will be stopped from bringing family members to Australia, while new restrictions will target visa hopping and overstayers. It says fresh data reveals Australia's migration intake is continuing to fall. The latest ABS figures show net overseas migration dropped to 292,000 in the year to March. That's down from around 310,000 a year earlier. Veterans Affairs Minister Matt Keogh has resisted recalls to apologise and resign over the government's dumped veterans health cap. The opposition accused Mr Keogh of failing to listen to veterans before proposing the $5,000 allied health threshold. He's told Parliament Labor heard the concerns and acted.
15: And we committed to listen, and we did. And we heard. And we have responded. And as part of that, we are not proceeding with the threshold.
14: It's still unclear whether Victorian taxpayers will pick up the legal bills for former government figures called before the state's Construction Corruption Royal Commission. The commission's opening hearing will be held next Wednesday. Former Premiers Daniel Andrews and Jacinda Allen could later be called to give evidence. Polar scientists have released the most complete analysis of ice loss from Greenland and Antarctica underlying the effect of the human-induced climate change. And Taylor Swift's husband Travis Kelce has been revealed as a victim of a massive $35 million Ponzi scheme. The NFL star was among dozens of investors allegedly ripped off by an investment advisor. Now let's see what's happening on Nine News.
16: Thanks, Michelle. I'm Joel Dry. Tonight, Olympic rowing on Rockhampton's Fitzroy River gets the green light. The bank's increasing their fixed rates. Why truck drivers are protesting outside Aldi.

0: stores. The explosive claims Princess Diana's brother is making about King Charles. And no more squeezing. Game-changing scanners to predict avocado ripeness. Nine News, your news. On Nine and Nine Now, live at 6.
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3: Oh, yeah. It's wild out there. 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
3: 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We'll go from the top, guys. It is Fitzy Whipper Kate, your Thursday evening. Very soon on the show, guys, a medical diagnosis for Fitzy. Oh, mate.
11: Oh, are we going around the room?
3: 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There's a big breakdown for the big unit. You're going to find out what's going on in his world, but also, can we read each other's minds? We'll try next.

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4: 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A police officer injured after falling 6 metres during a chase at Browns Plains. And who forked out 70 grand for a tray of mangoes? 7 News at 6.
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0: Taylor Swift, I Knew It, I Knew You. What a great track it is. Your Thursday evening, one day to the weekend, you little beauty.
1: Okay, so this freaked me out a little bit, okay? So there's a video over in the States. It's the Ring camera at home, which the Ring camera has been amazing.
0: Oh, they're so good.
1: Any movement out the front of your house, it'll start recording and you can see who's at your front door, right? So a couple at home, it's early in the morning, Kate. It's 5:37 a.m. in the morning and a gentleman walks up to the front door with his face covered with his hoodie so you can't see his identity. He claims that he is a neighbour and he's got a message for the gentleman in the house. He's gone for it. Have a listen to this.
2: So, I am your neighbour. I just want to give you a heads up. I do not want this to come back to me at all. But there's a car that comes here. It's a red Toyota Corolla that comes here every single day after you leave for work. It stays here for like 2 or 3 hours, and then it leaves. I do not know what's going on. There's a dude that keeps getting out of it, going in the house for a little bit, and coming out. You should maybe talk to your wife about it. I do not want this to come back to me.
1: Now, 13-24-10, who was the person that informed you that your partner was cheating? Because it is a big... Like, this guy's covered up his identity. He's not obviously the direct neighbour. He lives maybe down the street, but he's been noticing this every day. And I would dare say that your heart would skip a few beats. When you get told, whether it's through social media or whether it's somebody else, when you get told this, it just must freak you out so much. But I think a lot of people feel like they have to take this responsibility on themselves and inform the person that you're getting cheated on.
0: Do you know, it's an interesting one, because that bloke probably thought, oh, is it any of my business?
1: Yeah.
0: Do they have...
3: Well, it's become his business, I suppose, if it's every day in the street.
0: I mean, what if it was, you know, some sort of care that came to the house for something?
3: Well, then that could be explained very quickly.
1: Well, that's exactly right. You could immediately just go to your partner. Well, that's the... No. Or the gentleman of the house would go, well, my wife needs Meals on Wheels.
0: So
1: and that gets delivered every day.
0: So he obviously didn't want to be identified, the bloke, if he's got his face covered.
3: Well, he's got to continue to live in the street. But this is the thing. Like, I have known people where a random person has reached out to them because social media now, anyone can find anyone, reached out to them and said, I don't want to be the bearer of bad news and I've thought about telling you this and I'm not trying to stir the pot, but just so you know, I have seen certain things.
1: Is that exactly what you said, Kate?
3: Oh, no. Yeah. Or I have actually been having relations with somebody that lives in your house kind of thing.
1: Oh, Natasha's given us a call. Where'd you find out, Tash?
4: My brother-in-law actually told me that there were three women at my husband's funeral that were that he was playing up with.
1: Oh, my. Oh. It's three different women. Now, can I ask, Tash, did those women know about the other women?
4: I actually don't know, but it was actually quite a huge shock. I had no idea.
0: Oh, Tash, that would have been really hard. What a roller coaster.
1: Did you confront them, Tash, or no, you left it alone?
4: No, I didn't even know that these women were there. I only found out probably 10 years later that this actually happened.
0: There's no other kids involved, Natasha?
4: No.
3: Oh, Natasha, that must be so heartbreaking.
4: It was heartbreaking. I felt very, very betrayed.
1: Of course. How's the balls on it to rock up to the funeral, though? Like, knowing that you probably don't know anybody else here, but I'm here to say goodbye. Like...
3: It means that those relationships ran deeper than, you know, that's probably the most hurtful thing to Natasha.
1: Colleen, can it get any worse than that, Colleen?
5: Yeah, it can. I was getting engaged and my sister waited till we were about to cut the cake and blurted out that my fiancé was going to cheat with my little sister who was asleep on the couch, and apparently he thought it was me. That's what he said. And I was just hysterical, and it just ruined the whole night.
3: Of course.
5: And, yeah, so okay. My sister's a bit of a bitch, if I can say that. But she knew way before, but waited till my engagement night.
0: Bit to process there.
1: Oh,
0: thanks,
1: my God,
0: Colleen.
1: There's a fair bit going on there.
0: It's hard to know
1: there.
0: What's going on there.
1: That didn't ruin the cake either.
0: Well, it ruined him more the whole evening. There was no dance floor after that. You can't move on from
1: that's,
0: there, can you?
1: See, like, it's a big move for someone. Okay, I know that person's cheating. Like, then in your mind, I mean, the guy that's seen the red Toyota Corolla rocking up every day, right? Do you, there must get to a point where he's going, oh, I've seen it again. There's that red car again. I'm getting sick of this. I've got to do something about this. I mean, how long do you let it go on for before you actually get the courage to go up to the Ring camera and tell them?
3: Well, and the other thing is, once you become involved, or, I mean, I'm sure even people listening now have information in this kind of department. But once you reveal that or approach a friend or a sister or a brother or whatever, sometimes it doesn't go to plan. They're not always happy to hear that news.
0: That's true.
3: Even if it is a cheating rumour or fact. Yeah.
0: Not many red Corollas getting around these days.
1: Well,
0: either,
1: there's so not.
0: Not very subtle
1: great,
0: about it.
1: Well, they're good. They're
0: they
1: good
0: were
1: on
0: great,
1: sale
0: mate.
1: As well.
0: They were great,
1: They're good. They keep their value. Sorry, that got a bit serious there. You know, like, we like to have a laugh on the show. Spontaneous fun. That's what we do. But that was a bit out of... Sorry, Tom.
0: No,
1: Tom,
0: that was
3: well, apologize. You actually did. You actually did that.
1: Don't apologize. Did I tell you guys that I might be a celiac?
0: Yeah, you mentioned it earlier.
1: Oh, we're back.
0: All right, cash in the cards. We're going to call somebody tomorrow afternoon. You're going to need to make a big decision if we call you. Will you take the unknown amount or the two Geely cars? Good luck.
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8: A four-vehicle prang on the Ipswich motorway westbound in the left lane before Mine Street through Redbank has delays back to Wacol on the Centenary Highway and back down the Logan motorway to Allen Grove. A multi-vehicle crash on Sandgate Road inbound around St Vincent's Road through Virginia. Delays are back to Toombul Road. Bit of debris on the M1 northbound lanes on the Albert River Bridge coming up through Beenleigh. Delays are back past Yatala. Broken down bus on the Pacific motorway inbound left shoulder after McGregor Street through Upper Mount Gravatt. And some slow going on Lytton Road and Wynnum Road from East Brisbane out towards Norman Park and the Western Freeway from Mount Coota to Fig Tree Pocket. Renovating? 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It's going to be mostly sunny tomorrow, 23 degrees. Chopper day back soon on Nova 106.9.
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4: A broken down bus yet to be hauled off the Pacific Motorway inbound shoulder after McGregor Street heading up through Upper Mount Gravatt. Debris on the M1 northbound lanes on the Albert River Bridge at Bean Lee has delays back past Stanmore Road through Yatala. A multi-vehicle crash on Sandgate Road inbound around St Vincent's Road through Virginia has delays back to about Toombul Road. And a 4-car crash yet to be picked up off the Ipswich Motorway westbound in the left lane before the Mine Street exit at Redbank. Delays are back to the Centenary Highway at Wacol and the Logan Motorway goes all the way back towards Allen Grove. Delays still on Lytton Road and Wynnum Road outbound from East Brisbane to Norman Park. Get free number sharing with AmaySIM. 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Sunny tomorrow, mostly, top of 23 degrees. It's currently 19 on Nova 106.9.
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5: Good afternoon, I'm Michelle Stevenson. The federal government is set to introduce a ballot for working holiday visas and restrict international students from switching courses. The Home Affairs Minister has used a key speech to outline Labor's immigration policy. The plan will also speed up visa processing for key workers in healthcare, construction and agriculture. Tony Burke has told the National Press Club the government is committed to fixing the system.
6: If you want to come on a temporary basis to Australia, apply for a temporary visa. If you want to come to Australia permanently, apply for a permanent visa. And if you no longer have a valid visa, you should leave Australia. That's all it is.
5: Meantime, the government's decision to scrap a $5,000 cap on allied health services is being welcomed by veterans groups who oppose the measure. The cap had been projected to save the budget around $750 million over 3 years, but the legislation was said to be blocked by the Coalition, Greens and Independents. The price of fuel is continuing to climb as tensions in the Middle East keep pressure on global energy markets. Oil prices have eased slightly overnight, but Brent crude is still trading at around $105 a barrel amid ongoing concerns about supply disruptions. Experts warn Australia is set to miss its goal of halving food waste by the end of the decade. The issue apparently costing the economy over $36 billion every year. And the weekend has shut down any talk of retirement, declaring he's not going anywhere. The star has opened up to GQ, admitting he once got a glimpse of what life away from music could look like, but quickly realised it wasn't for him. Now let's see what's happening on Nine News.
7: Thanks, Michelle. I'm Joel Dry. Tonight, Olympic rowing on Rockhampton's Fitzroy River gets the green light. The bank's increasing their fixed rates. Why truck drivers are protesting outside Aldi stores. The explosive claims Princess Diana's brother is making about King Charles. And no more squeezing. Game-changing scanners to predict avocado ripeness. Nine News, your news. On Nine and Nine Now, live at 6.
8: 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Ricky Lee and Tim.
9: It's just good to be part of it.
10: Today I feel...
3: Ricky Lee and Tim.
11: Nova.
12: Well, would you look at that? Welcome to Thursday night.
11: Happy Thursday.
12: What accent was that?
11: It was a mix of Australian,
12: Irish,
11: English, and
12: Welsh.
11: Yep.
12: Okay. That's nice.
11: I don't know where I was. I did fully zone out while I was saying that.
9: That's all right. But, hey, we're here.
11: But we're here and we are celebrating. It's your 25 years here at Nova.
9: I know.
11: Come on.
9: It's a long time to be here without being fired.
11: So good.
9: And the only Nova I haven't worked at is Nova 919 in Adelaide. So lift your game, guys. What's going on there?
11: There you go. Is that where your heart is sending you next?
9: Maybe in retirement or something like that. 5AA in Adelaide. just so I can really tick all five Novas and states.
11: Amazing. Well, for now, you're right
9: here. For now, I'm right here with you right until 7 o'clock. It's pleasure. Launched two radio stations. Now, here I am with you.
11: Look at you go.
9: I know. It's pretty fun. Lots happening this hour, including the fact that if you're a parent, you'd know that collectibles absolutely kill you.
11: But why?
9: Because it becomes our problem. And your kids are obsessed. It might be footy cards, might be ushies, might be pops. Anyway, there's some new stuff coming on the market, so just beware of that if you're a parent. We want to know what collectibles kill you. Very soon. But up next, I mean, you know what? Like, rich people are like the Kardashians and the Bezoses and the Trumps.
11: Yeah, people that live in, like, castles and have drivers and fly around in private jets.
9: Yeah, but next we want to know
11: staff.
9: The things that you thought made people rich when you were a kid. And it will make sense because it's a long list that you've got.
11: I've got such a list.
9: After Tate McRae. Just keep watching. Happy Thursday. It's Ricky Lee and Tim on Nova.

0: You love that song.
1: Like, I love it. Like, I'm obsessed with it. I'm actually obsessed with it.
2: I'm obsessed.
1: And I've had even people reaching out to me asking, hey, what was that song that you played at
0: whatever time?
1: Whatever bloody time it is.
0: Jamie Miller, Baby Doll. That's the song here on Nova, the song that you love and the song that we just played.
1: We'll keep playing it, obviously, but go and pop it in a playlist and listen to it. It's amazing. And you know this, it was co-written and produced by an Australian, Hayley Warner, who came second on Australian Idol the year that Stan Walker won. She's living in LA, writing amazing songs for amazing people, and this is one of them. Very proud of her. Very, very, very excited.
0: Well, maybe they can be added to the rich list now, because it's time to talk about the things that you thought specifically made people rich when you were a kid.
1: What did you think only rich families had?
0: Like nannies and stuff?
1: Yeah, like nannies, but even just like really basic things. Like
0: Cleaners?
1: Oh my gosh. See, that's going to a whole other level. Cleaners and nannies. Oh my God, you're like a billionaire.
0: Personal shoppers?
1: What are you even talking about? What do you even mean?
0: What about like someone who folds your washing and clothes and stuff?
1: As in like you?
0: Yeah, but I do that. But you have someone like that changes the sheets for you and like a housekeeper.
1: See, I always thought that if somebody's mum made their bed, you were rich. If your mum did your washing and folded your clothes, you were rich, like, because you didn't have to do it. To me, in my brain, there was something, because it was super povo when I was a kid. And I really, basically anything. Like, if you had a packed lunch at school, rich.
0: I get it, because I was thinking more the vibe. Remember you and I went to that house last year? And we met the house manager.
1: Oh, the house manager. Like, what do you even mean?
0: I'm like, are you serious?
1: As in, like, you have someone that does all of the things and keeps everything in order? Like, what?
0: But manages the staff of the house?
1: Yes.
0: Like, are you, what?
1: And knows everyone by name. Like,
0: I want a house manager.
1: See, because that is a whole other level.
0: But you're not talking rich.
1: I'm not talking about that. I'm talking about basic little things.
0: I know. Yeah, I know when I was a kid, if you had Foxtel.
1: Oh, yeah. Bang. There you go. Yeah, see?
0: If you were watching stuff on Channel V,
1: yeah.
0: I'm like, oh, what? Who are you? Baron Trump?
1: If you had an electric salt and pepper grinder and not just sacks of table salt, rich.
0: Or anything from Avanti.
1: Oh, Avanti.
0: Avanti.
1: I didn't even know what Avanti was.
0: Oh, no, you'd know.
1: That's how Povo we were.
0: Oh, no, Avanti's. Avanti. Oh, I reckon Loretta's all around Avanti now.
1: Yeah, but now. Not back when, like, we were kids, you know what I mean?
0: George Jensen.
1: Oh, George Jensen. like a candle, like a little candelier. George Jensen candelabra.
0: Or a white wine holder from George Jensen. You put
1: Amazing.
0: It in the fridge. Okay, yeah, go.
1: Amazing. This is the whole thing.
0: I love this.
1: So I've got a list of things, right? So if you had any kind of food in your house that didn't come from a tin or a freezer, rich. If you got to get a fresh tin of Milo every single time it ran out, like immediately, if you like finished it on one day and then got a fresh tin of Milo the next day, billionaire. I thought you were fully rich.
0: Wow.
1: Like, if you sat down at dinner and ate dinner as a family at a table every night, I thought you were rich. Like, when I went to my friends' houses or someone was taking me to netball and I would sit down with their family and have dinner,
0: and
1: I was
0: then
1: like,
0: ask about
1: wow.
0: your day and stuff.
1: Like, what is going on? You guys are rich. I had a neighbour who, a next door neighbour, I would go over to their house because I was friends with the kid.
0: Yeah.
1: And I would go over to their house in the afternoon.
0: Yeah.
1: And first of all, they had just like snack jars. Like, this to me was a wild concept.
0: Like jars of snacks
1: like
0: around the house.
1: Like jars of like cookies, and they'd have like a little tray of like little mini cakes or donuts or like
0: nice.
1: Just stuff. And like always had little roll-ups just out. Like there was just things there. And I, the little feral povo kid, would like run up and I would just like fill my pockets and grab everything.
0: That has not changed.
1: But the mum used to always wear like white clothes. She only ever wore white
0: clothes.
1: Like
0: Diane Keaton.
1: Yeah, and like a crisp shirt.
0: Amazing.
1: And just the look of their mum, I just thought they were just super rich.
0: What about this? Anytime you've got fresh flowers in the house, but it hasn't been someone's birthday.
1: Oh, rich.
0: So if you've just got fresh flowers in your house, like, thanks, Elton John. Like, when did you have even time to do that?
1: Yeah, who and like replacing the water and all that
0: kind of
1: stuff.
0: I know, but actual flowers, like what? Whose birthday was it? Who died? Rebecca, what did you think only rich families had or did?
3: Like, I'm a nanny and I live in a unit. So my daughter used to come to work with me and she'd be like, Mum, those people are so fancy. They've got a house for their cars.
1: Oh, I love that. They've got a garage. Oh, that's amazing.
0: Emma, what about you?
4: Two-story.
0: Oh, two-story. Yeah, real rich.
4: Yeah.
0: Yeah, if you've got stairs in your house, you're rich.
1: Loaded. Like, up to the eyeballs.
0: Yeah, that's right. Well, there's a whole another one of these up there and it's yours.
1: Well, you've got your own bedroom? What?
0: Oh, yeah, not sharing a bedroom.
1: Oh, my goodness.
0: If, like, you know, got a few kids in the family and you had your own bedroom, that's rich.
1: If you didn't have to eat every single thing on your plate before you left the table, rich.
0: Shelley.
2: According to my son, we aren't rich because we don't eat white bread. We have wholemeal or multigrain.
1: That's brilliant.
0: Okay, that is good. What if you buy bread that you have to cut yourself? Rich.
1: Rich.
0: You know, like, rich. If you go and, like, that's walking around with a loaf under your bloody arms.
1: Who are you?
0: What are you going to smoke on a Vespa next? Brie.
4: Hey,
0: Brie. Hey, what did you think?
4: Hi.
0: Only
4: I
0: rich
4: remember,
0: people. Yep.
4: I remember thinking that if you had a pool, you were rich, because I was lucky if I could get a clamshell from Bunnings.
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7: Rimmel London is currently half price at Coles. Pick up a full face of Rimmel makeup for just $49. Sale ends Tuesday, so don't miss out. Head into Coles today. There's delays on the Ipswich motorway outbound from Wacol heading out towards Redbank after an earlier crash. Delays starting to ease on the Logan Motorway 2 from Elland Grove. Delays still on the Riverside Expressway and Captain Cook Bridge heading in towards the city from about the Gabba. And the run on the Gateway starting to ease now through Nudgee and from Deegan up towards the Pine Rivers Bridge. 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It's going to be mostly sunny tomorrow. Temp range of 13 up to 23 degrees. It's currently sitting on 17. It's Chopper Dave with your latest traffic on Nova 106.9.
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9: I love that.
10: Only on Nova. On

0: That's Adela. Ain't in LA. Ain't in LA. I mean, I ain't in LA. Are you in LA?
1: I ain't in LA.
0: Are you
1: none
0: guys?
1: Of us. No, I ain't. Well, hang on. I ain't in LA.
0: Maybe someone's on the Nova plate in LA going, hey, hey, hey. I am in LA. Adela here on Nova. It's time to talk about what makes you soft. Softly. What are you doing that's soft? 13, 24, 10. You're doing it. You're doing something and it's just a little soft.
1: I like it. It's good. When I think about what I was up to in my 20s.
0: Yeah.
1: Like.
0: Oh, yeah. Gloves off.
1: Gloves off. Balls
0: lucky
1: to the
0: to
1: wall.
0: Be here.
1: Yeah. Burning the candle at both ends. How did you live?
0: Yeah. I've read
1: when
0: scar tissue.
1: When did you sleep? Yeah. Like what? Like it's insane.
0: Yeah.
1: And then I think about a group of 20-year-olds now. And when I think about what they're spending their free time doing, it's the complete opposite of what we were all up to. And I'm not saying that what we were doing is like, you know, the benchmark of like,
0: of
1: this is
0: not.
1: How you're supposed to live
0: yeah,
1: life.
0: Yeah, it's just different.
1: But it's just so different and it's fascinating to me. So there's a new trend that has emerged for Gen Zs and it's called soft clubbing. And to me, I find that personally offensive.
0: That's almost like an oxymoron.
1: Yeah, like the two words don't go together.
0: No.
1: You either go and you go
0: hard clubbing,
1: or you just don't do it.
0: Yeah, that's
1: you know,
0: it. Yeah.
1: Like if you go out and the night wasn't popping, you make it fun.
0: Yeah, of course.
1: You find out a way to make it fun. Yeah, I just feel like it's so strange.
0: So what is it? Is it like just
1: so it's
0: daytime?
1: It's, they wake up at sunrise
0: because
1: they're like young people these days are health warriors, and I think that's fantastic. I think people taking care of themselves is awesome, right? But this is their idea of fun.
0: Okay.
1: They wake up at sunrise.
0: Yep.
1: They drink coffee and mocktails and they have a sober dance party at 7 a.m. Colleges in US are hosting what's called wellness darties. Is that a mistake? Did I say
0: wellness
1: that wrong?
0: Wellness darties?
1: No, I didn't. A darty.
0: What is it?
1: It's a daytime party,
0: oh,
1: Tim.
0: Oh, okay, gross.
1: So it's like these darties include things like Pilates, run clubs, ice baths, group yoga, and these elaborate morning routines and post-workout matcha, obviously, where they sit around and they talk about life. I just don't know if people know how to have fun anymore. Like, I'm worried that the young...
0: Oh, that sounds fun.
1: The young... You know what I mean? Like, I feel like your 20s are the time to make mistakes and learn from your mistakes
0: your
1: and learn lessons.
0: Aren't your time to have matcha at 7 a.m.?
1: Yeah, I just feel like they're kind of fast-forwarding into this adult life of, like, you know, job and pressures and stress and when you've got kids and you've got to have all these responsibilities and you don't have to drink to have fun, but I'm worried that these people don't know how to have fun anymore.
0: It's a nice start. Ashley, what are you doing that is
2: Hello,
0: a little soft?
2: Guys, I am really soft when it comes to camping.
1: Oh, yes.
2: I refuse to get in a camp and blow up some mattress. We're actually going on a big camping trip with about 20 of us, and they all pitch their tents. Oh, not me. I either order in one of those big caravan trucks.
0: Oh, nice.
1: Yes.
2: My own bathroom.
1: Yes.
2: I've got a bed. I can make myself coffee without having to boil the water on the fire.
0: What's the point in going?
2: I come out, I've done my hair while everyone hasn't slept all night. Like, I'm sorry, but that's just not for me.
0: You are camping softly, Ashley.
1: Softly. I love it.
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5: 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Oh, what a feeling. Toyota. Good evening. There's been a single vehicle crash Mount Cootha Road, Toowong at Dean Street. We've got a breakdown, Lutwyche Road, Lutwyche northbound after Kedron Park Road. A breakdown on Southern Crossway, Hendro. That's southbound in the shoulder after the east-west arterial road. A bus has broken down on Pacific Motorway inbound in the shoulder after McGregor Street overpass in Upper Mount Cravatte. And delays with a breakdown on Logan Motorway westbound in the shoulder after Woogaroo Street overpass Forest Lake. 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Call 1800 643 787. Tomorrow in Brisbane, partly cloudy with a top 25 degrees. It's 18 now on Nova 106.9.
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4: There's been a single vehicle crash on Mount Cutha Road in Toowong at Dean Street, causing inbound delays on the Western Freeway, a breakdown on Lutwyche Road, Lutwyche northbound after Kedron Park Road, a breakdown on Southern Crossway, Hendra, that's southbound in the shoulder after the East-West Arterial Road, a breakdown on the Gateway Motorway southbound in the right shoulder after Old Cleveland Road off-ramp in Belmont, speed limit down to 40 for safety through there. A bus has broken down on Pacific Motorway inbound in the left shoulder after McGregor Street overpass Upper Mount Cravat. This week at IGA, get Coca-Cola 12 by 300 mil varieties, half price, just $12. That's worth pulling over for. End September 22 at participating stores. Excludes IGA local grocer. Tonight in Brisbane, going down to 12 degrees and a partly cloudy one, top of 25, 18 degrees now on Nova 106.9.
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2: We've had a crash on Mount Cutha Road at Dean Street in Toowong, causing delays on the Western Freeway. A breakdown as well on Southern Crossway heading southbound in Hendra after the east-west arterial road. A second breakdown as well on the Gateway Motorway heading southbound after the old Cleveland off-ramp in Belmont. And finally, a broken down bus on the Pacific Motorway inbound after McGregor Street in Upper Mount Cravat. 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Brisbane's weather dropping down to 12 degrees overnight. Tomorrow, partly cloudy with a top of 25. Right now, it's 18 degrees on Nova 106.9.
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So tomorrow, tune in to Nick Lowe. 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School holidays are nearly here and your wallet is about to feel it. So tomorrow, Nick, Lutzi and Susie

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So tomorrow, tune in to Nick Lutzy and Susie O'Neill and win the East.

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0: which is just incredible. She's been on tour with Amel and the Sniffers, and she's been hanging out backstage with Greta Thunberg. I know, crazy. More with Miss Kanita after 9.
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2: But she clearly got sold off. She's done something.
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4: Good on her. I'd say good on her. 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
2: People say Piggy would never make it. 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

0: is. In the beginning, there was 4X. Then came the work week. 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
0: 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School holidays are nearly here and your wallet is about to feel it. 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
6: Every Thursday, I get you Maddie's gig guide. What is on in your city this weekend? Oh, you should get out to a gig. Live music is some of the best. It's world class here in Australia. We have the Temper Trap touring, the incredible Gem Casadaley, Kate Miller-Heidke's on tour, Pinyao, Odd Mob, and Jason Derulo. Everything you need to know in Maddie's gig guide next at Nova. Here's go.

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10: Hope you're well. Up late. We're playing the hits tonight. Hello, my name is Maddie Rowe. Alex Warren, fresh off an Australian tour, does Emerald Eyes straight after a throwback from Eminem. But first, Olivia Rodrigo's Stupid Song plays now. We're going non-stop.

Mr. Usher here at Nova. Hello, it is Maddie Rowe playing Fresh Hits and Throwbacks. You think you're having a bad week? Talk to Ed Sheeran. All of his support acts have dropped out of his tour, including Macklemore and Phineas. Now his Irish backing band are out. I don't need to go into the details, but yeah, Ed's having a bad week. Lego House after Hugel next.

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1: Just good to be part of it.
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1: Turn it up, Ricky Lee.
0: Oh my goodness.
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5: Hello, midnight friends. Welcome to the midnight.
0: Oh. You've been doing radio here at Nova for 25 years. Who would have thought you'd be on the midnight shift?
5: Well, that's where I started, on Nova 100. If this is on at Nova 100, this is exactly where I started, midnight till 6 on Nova 100. It's good to be. It's good to be home.
0: Hey, oh, how does it feel?
5: Feels good. We're all still here, aren't we? Haven't been fired.
0: Nope.
5: Good.
0: Not yet.
5: No. What's happening this hour, including things that are making people a little bit soft?
0: People are weird, and I'm not here for it. There, I said it.
5: There, I know, and you're going to say it more later. But up next, what do you think only rich families have? Oh, I like this. After Tate McRae. Just keep watching here on Nova. Happy Midnight Hour.

0: fly, so don't blink twice.
1: You are on Nova. 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
2: It's time to talk about the things that you thought specifically made people rich when you were a kid.
3: What did you think only rich families had?
2: Like nannies and stuff?
3: Yeah, like nannies, but even just like really basic things. Like
2: Cleaners?
3: Oh my gosh. See, that's going to a whole other level. Cleaners and nannies. Oh my God, you're like a billionaire.
2: Personal shoppers?
3: What are you even talking about? What do you even mean?
2: What about like someone who folds your washing and clothes and stuff?
3: As in like you?
2: Yeah, but I do that. But you have someone like that changes the sheets.

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12: Petey, what are you doing down there?
13: Digging.
12: I can see that. Why?
13: Ate some food from Pet Barn and now I feel so strong.
12: I can't see you anymore.
13: But my legs have never done this before. I physically cannot stop them from digging, and I don't want to. Wow. Is this a stormwater drain?
12: I'm leaving. Talk to the Pet Barn team about the right nutrition and get that feed-good feeling today.
1: Ricky Lee and Tim.
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15: 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I love that.
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0: Hey, this is Ricky Lee and Tim on Nova. It's time to talk about what makes you soft. What are you doing that's soft? 13, 24, 10. You're doing it, you're doing something, and it's just a little soft.
1: I like it. It's good. When I think about what I was up to in my 20s.
0: Yeah.
1: Like.
0: Oh, yeah, gloves off.
1: Gloves off. Balls
0: lucky
1: to the
0: be
1: wall.
0: Here.
1: Yeah, burning the candle at both ends. How did you live?
0: Yeah, I've read
1: when
0: scar tissue.
1: When did you sleep? Yeah, like what? Like, it's insane.
0: Yeah.
1: And then I think about a group of 20-year-olds now, and when I think about what they're spending their free time doing, it's the complete opposite of what we were all up to. And I'm not saying that what we were doing is like, you know, the benchmark of like,
0: of
1: this is
0: not.
1: How you're supposed to live
0: yeah,
1: life.
0: Yeah, it's just different.
1: But it's just so different and it's fascinating to me. So there's a new trend that has emerged for Gen Zs and it's called soft clubbing. And to me, I find that personally offensive.
0: That's almost like an oxymoron.
1: Yeah, like the two words don't go together.
0: No.
1: You either go and you go hard.
0: You go hard clubbing.
1: Or you just don't do it.
0: Yeah, that's
1: you know?
0: It. Yeah.
1: Like if you go out and the night wasn't popping, you make it fun.
0: Yeah, of course.
1: You find out a way to make
0: yeah.
1: it fun. Yeah, I just feel like it's so strange.
0: So what is it? Is it like just
1: so it's
0: daytime?
1: They wake up at sunrise.
0: Perfect.
1: Because they're like young people these days are health warriors. And I think that's fantastic.
0: Yep.
1: I think people taking care of themselves is awesome, right? But this is their idea of fun.
0: Okay.
1: They wake up at sunrise.
0: Yep.
1: They drink coffee and mocktails and they have a sober dance party at 7 a.m. Colleges in US are hosting what's called wellness darties. Is that a mistake? Did I say
0: wellness
1: that wrong?
0: Wellness darties?
1: No, I didn't. A darty.
0: What is it?
1: It's a daytime party,
0: oh,
1: Tim.
0: Oh, okay, gross.
1: So it's like these darties include things like Pilates, run clubs, ice baths, group yoga, and these elaborate morning routines and post-workout matcha, obviously, where they sit around and they talk about life. I just don't know if people know how to have fun anymore. Like, I'm worried that the young...
0: Oh, that sounds fun.
1: The young... You know what I mean? Like, I feel like your 20s are the time to make mistakes and learn from your mistakes
0: yeah, your
1: 20s and learn lessons.
0: Aren't your time to have matcha at 7 a.m.?
1: Yeah, I just feel like they're kind of fast-forwarding into this adult life of, like, you know, job and pressures and stress and when you've got kids and you've got to have all these responsibilities and you don't have to drink to have fun, but I'm worried that these people don't know how to have fun anymore.
0: It's a nice start. Ashley, what are you doing that is
2: Hello.
0: A little soft?
2: Guys, I am really soft when it comes to camping.
1: Oh, yes.
2: I refuse to get in a camp and blow up some mattress. We're actually going on a big camping trip with about 20 of us, and they all pitch their tents. Oh, not me. I either order in one of those big caravan trucks.
0: Oh, nice.
1: Yes.
2: My own bathroom.
1: Yes.
2: I've got a bed. I can make myself coffee without having to boil the water on the fire.
0: What's the point in going?
2: And I come out, I've done my hair while everyone hasn't slept all night. Like, I'm sorry, but that's just not for me.
0: You are camping softly, Ashley.
1: I love it.
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0: 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Hey, this is Ricky Lee and Tim on Nova. It's time to meet our next Quick Draw guest.
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2: A huge change for the morning commute.
3: I'll tell you what, this is the place to be.
2: Morning here in Western Sydney.
1: He's a jack of all trades and a master of telling nothing but the truth.
2: Hey, Ricky, wishing you a very happy 20th birthday. Don't quote me. I speak for a living. I don't do the math.
1: Please welcome our mate,
4: Jack
1: Hahn.
2: Yeah. Oh, thank you. A master of nothing, that's what I was waiting for, but nothing but the truth, I'll take it.
5: Well, can I tell you, you've mastered the Channel 9 uniform.
0: I was about to say the same thing.
2: Oh, yes.
0: Describe, do your fit check for everybody listening.
2: Okay, so I'm in the blue shirt, obviously, representing the Channel 9 blue and the blue jacket.
5: The pant and the
6: RMs.
5: Jeans
6: and the RMs, and it has to be RMs.
2: Yes, but Channel 9 reporters have this thing about matching jackets and outfits. Yeah. It has been an issue in the past. So.
5: We also notice always with the female reporters, out there is one jacket and it's in several colours that all of the female reporters wear, a little gold silver.
2: It's very versatile.
0: Do you get a clothing allowance?
2: Oh, I get a few jackets a year. Once they're done, you know, giving them out to Tom and all of the team.
0: Now, yesterday we celebrated 70 years of Australian TV and Ricky and I just tennis back and forth our favourite moments. Have you got one?
2: Yeah, look, the thing I love particularly about breakfast TV, the Today Show, we're up so early, 3 o'clock, we're running on caffeine. Sometimes we speak before thinking.
0: Yeah.
2: Plenty of examples on the Today Show. What about when Ali Langdon had the San Francisco 69ers? Oh, of course, it's the 49ers.
0: Classic Ali, though.
2: Yeah. Some of those classic Today Show moments, whacking them off from a distance. Ben Fordham obviously talking about intruders at home.
5: So funny, whacking them off from a distance.
0: Yeah, it's easy to make people laugh on breakfast TV, isn't it? All right, you're here to play Quick Draw. It is best of seven.
2: Just keep your finger on the beat button because I'm very competitive and I can't guarantee that I'm not just going to get a little bit too...
5: Okay,
0: all right.
5: Aggressive.
2: Aggressive, yeah.
5: And say something with an F or a...
0: What, the Channel 9 uniform?
2: No.
0: In the RMs. Like that word's never been said in a pair of RMs.
1: Ricky Lee and Tim's Quick Draw.
0: Just one of our favourites. Ricky and I have always had, we have a lot in common, but our favourite thing is that we have very particular taste in news reporters.
5: We're very passionate about news reporters. It sounds really creepy and it's a weird thing to bond over.
0: Before you
5: friends.
0: Really hit your strides, we were all up and about with Reece D'Alessandro.
2: Oh, yeah.
0: Where's
2: up in
0: he?
2: Queensland. He's up in Queensland living the life, working for the 6pm news. Wouldn't that be nice? Sleeping.
0: Boring. All right, you're here to play Quick Draw. It is best of seven. Let's go.
2: Name Take your fun. Time, Ricky.
5: Oh, you're making me nervous now.
2: Yeah, I'm really nervous.
5: Oh, my gosh.
0: Name a fast food chain starting with D.
5: Denny's, but that's in America.
0: That's fine.
5: Okay,
2: yeah,
5: Denny's.
2: I did think abroad. I was trying to think of something. Yeah.
0: Did I say Australia?
5: No, but what's another
0: Domino's
5: one?
0: Domino's Donut King.
5: Domino's.
2: How good's Denny's?
5: Denny's is amazing.
2: And the bacon?
0: Oh, I used Denny's on a road trip in America for one thing and one thing only, and it wasn't the food.
5: That's the shit, wasn't it?
0: We did a dump at Denny's. Denny's dumps.
2: Certainly wouldn't be for the coffee.
0: Because there was so many of them. There was so many. Anyone
5: They're
0: need
5: everywhere.
0: A Denny's dump?
5: They're everywhere.
0: Question two, name a fruit starting with P.
5: Passion fruit.
2: Oh, yes! I'm not even answering.
0: Is your mic on?
2: Yeah. So sorry. Oh, is this where I talk into?
0: Yeah. Question three, name something people complain about. Starting with N.
2: Naggers. People that are nagging.
0: Two to Ricky, one to you, Jack. Name, question number four, a job starting with R.
5: Reporting.
2: Oh, yes! How did I not get that?
5: Reporting the news.
2: See, this is because I always have the 3-second delay. You know, the classic reporter delay where it's let's go live now to Ricky Lee, who's at the field. Ricky, what's the latest? Silence.
5: Yeah, well, it's been...
2: it's 2026. Can't we get some high-speed internet going on?
5: Do we need to give me a handicap? Do we need to give me...
0: You know, this is fine. A short game's a good game.
5: No prisoners. Watch out, Jack.
0: Name something you see at a zoo starting with G.
2: Giraffe. Oh! Do we get...
5: We get a replay.
2: Yeah.
0: Okay, we do get a replay. Let's go to a replay.
5: I think I might have got you, Jack.
2: Thank you.
0: The question was, name something you'd see at the zoo starting with G.
2: Giraffe!
5: Yes, Ricky! Ricky!
2: Oh. I don't get it because I said it louder. Doesn't work like that.
5: Doesn't work. You've got to get in first. MJ, but you know, you've won at life.
0: MJ Bale just called and they are all full up. Lovely to see you, mate.
2: Good to see you. This is...
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25: Jodie and Hazy. In the
26: morning. I want to talk to you about some stuff that you're going through at the moment.
27: Oh, this feels deep.
26: It is. So, we've all been noticing some changes in you, and producer Lucy and I just want to say we're here to help.
27: Oh.
26: We can help you navigate this space.
27: Why am I welling up? What's happening here?
28: As females,
27: intervention.
28: We haven't done it ourselves, but we know that we can help you.
27: Okay.
26: So we've taken the liberty of putting together just a little montage of something that your voice has been doing over the past couple of weeks. Just smash play, please.
27: Get a Jonas cousin in. Tom Jonas. Yourself on air at any stage with us. You score yourself Royal Adelaide Show tickets. $250 up for grabs this morning, Totes.
26: Yeah.
27: I've noticed. What is going on with my voice at the moment?
26: It's
27: very confusing.
26: Well, you're the one that's in charge of it, so you tell us what the hell's been going on.
27: Oh, my God. I don't know, but I've never been through anything like this before in my life.
26: Well, do you know what? It was very. Don't feel like you're alone because Noah Kahan.
27: Oh, yes, of course.
26: One of the great vocal artists of all time.
1: on.
26: What song was that that
27: oh
26: he was about to
27: launch?
26: Oh, my God. Who knows? Who's he launching into?
28: Who knows? Who cares?
27: I'm the greasy teenager from The Simpsons that works at Krusty Burger.
3: Can I help you, sir?
4: My God, you're greasy.
3: Mr. Maruka, help!
26: Oh, my gosh.
27: Oh, my
26: so
27: God.
26: What we've just... The great vocal artist of all time.
1: Oh, my God.
26: What song was that that
27: oh
26: he was about to...
27: Oh, my God.
26: Who knows? Who's he launching into? Who knows? Right. Who cares?
27: I'm the greasy teenager from The Simpsons that works at Krusty Burger.
3: Can I help you, sir?
4: My God, you're greasy.
3: Mr. Maruka.

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1: Can I just start this by saying only in America? Fast food chain Wendy's has brought back their long banned T-Rex burger for the T-Rex challenge. So, Jodes, the burger contains 3,000 calories. I said 3,000 calories and includes 9 beef patties and 9 slices of cheese, as well as lettuce, tomato, pickles, onion, ketchup, and chuck in a bit of mayo in there as well for just an extra little calorie hit.
2: Sure.
1: Goes for $29.99 US dollars, so around 42 Australian dollars. It's returned to a little store in Oklahoma for a limited time. And here's the deal. If you can eat it inside 9 minutes, that's a challenge. You walk away with the I Survived the T-Rex Burger T-shirt and a drink and fries and also a mystery prize. But you know what's going to get you?
2: What?
1: Heart disease. Has it killed you? No, it hasn't.
3: Yet.
1: It'll catch up though. It always does. Like, this is just... Okay, so here's one for you. 3,000 calories it's worth.
2: Yeah.
1: The average adult consumption in Australia for men, calories per day, 2,300.
2: Right.
1: For women... 1,769. This is 3,000 calories of disgusting, oily, processed muck in one hitting.
2: There is no woman alive that's getting through that burger.
1: No.
2: It's 9 thick patties deep. Like, how do you even get your mouth around it? You know what I mean?
1: That's a good... So how do you... You sort of got to attack it side on like a rooster. Like tilt the head and go bang, bang, bang. You got to peck it from the side. Like you can't get your mouth around it.
2: Do you have a cheat meal or are you just alter discipline because you've got a rig to look after?
1: Oh, my! Like sometimes I'll overindulge in chicken and rice. What do you mean? Of course I got a cheat meal. I got several cheat meals. So particularly after football, we used to, I'd eat so much Maccas that I'd feel sick.
2: Really?
1: And that's like $25 to $30 worth of Maccas back in the day.
2: Yeah.
1: So that would be like a large quarter pounder meal, like 10 nuggets. A thick shake as well too, by the way, and maybe a McFlurry.
2: Wow.
1: And by the end of it, you're like, oh. And then my body's like, hey, mate, you haven't died, but you will soon, okay? You will. You haven't died?
3: Yet.
1: If you keep doing stuff like this.
2: Yeah. So my cheat meal is Macca's as well, but I like the fillet of fish.
1: Oh, my God.
2: Anyone?
3: No one
2: in the room.
1: Okay, so with all due respect, and I mean with all due respect.
4: Brother, what's that?
1: So out of everything, you're eating filet-o fish.
2: Yeah.
3: Isn't filet-o fish like the least amount of calories in a Macca's burger?
2: I think so.
3: That's the one with the lowest amount.
2: I think
3: so. So you're probably going all right.
2: It's the healthiest of the cheap meals.
5: How many could you eat in a row, do you reckon?
2: Oh, 2. At a stretch.
5: Gun to your head.
2: Yeah.
5: Your 3 kids' lives are on the line.
1: You're eating for humanity.
3: Which really could happen.
1: You're representing the world.
5: Yeah, how many fillet of fishes are you tucking into?
2: Oh, if I had to, God, 6.
1: Oh, wow.
2: I reckon. Oh, don't you judge me over there, you old bloody...
1: I'll stuff her face McGee over there.
2: Oh, God. Did you just hear yourself when you said what you used to eat from McDonald's?
1: Sit there and go, now I'm going to have 12 beers and go out. Yeah. And then stink up the joint, whatever club was going to, and be like, why am I going home alone again? Unbelievable scene. Producer Maggie, you got a cheat meal?
3: I certainly do. And mine's a bit niche, I feel like, because most people probably do go your Macca's, your HJ's.
1: Yeah.
3: I'm a Subway girl, so I'll go the full foot long. Whoa. Normally, I'll only treat myself to a 6-inch and don't isolate that.
2: Yeah.
3: But normally, foot long.
1: Out of context.
3: Foot long, meatball sub, extra cheese, lots of mayo, give me 3 cookies and a post-mix drink. And I'll refill that bad boy.
1: Nice. That's good.
2: Are you going to just shout the same treatment to her that you did to me just then?
1: Can I just say, big congrats to Maggie.
3: Thank you.
1: Type of cookie?
3: Probably the raspberry cheesecake is a good one.
2: Yeah.
3: But I do like the normal chocolate chip as well.
2: Subway, if they were to take any advice from us, should do like somewhere in between a 6-inch and a foot long. Because if I have a foot long, I feel sick. But 6-inch, I'm still hungry.
1: Right. So,
2: yes.
1: I think we can work this out. Is it what you're thinking of, a 9-inch?
3: A solid 8 to 9 is what we're looking for.
1: I mean, I can't quite come up with it, but somewhere between 6 and 12.
2: Yeah.
1: Like, we'll come up with it.
2: Don't you agree? But after you've had your 3 cookies and your meatball sub, do you feel ill?
3: Yes.
1: Yeah.
3: Very much so. In fact, sometimes I will save one of the 3 cookies for later because it might just be pushing me over the edge a bit.
1: Right. Jody and Hazy. In
0: the
1: morning.
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0: Nova's Jodie and Hazy.
1: Oh, watch out there. Jodie, watch out. It is magpie swooping season. I tell you what, they are angry.
2: Yes.
1: Because they didn't make it past the wild card. They are pissed off.
2: Our next guest is Adelaide man Mark John Muscat, a.k.a. the Magpie Man. He is a TikTok absolute phenomenon. He became famous for being able to warble like a magpie, and he joins us now. Good morning, Mark.
1: Yes, Mark.
3: Yeah, good morning, guys.
2: First things first, how did you discover you had this hidden little talent?
3: Well, look, I've been doing it since I was in nappies. We had a pet magpie called Maggie.
2: Yeah.
3: It used to come in and, you know, just like it owned the place. And I started singing to it and I haven't stopped. But, yeah, I only got discovered during lockdown. And I didn't really think it was a big deal, but apparently it is.
1: Oh, it is a big deal, mate. Can you just give us one and then we'll talk about it afterwards?
3: Yeah, here we go.
2: Yeah.
1: Mate, that's better than a magpie. That's amazing.
3: Yeah, look, it fools me.
2: So you're going to be doing magpie sounds in a cartoon, Peggy and Molly, which is the real-life viral story of a staffie and a magpie. Can you remember this? They became friends on the Gold Coast.
1: Mm-hmm.
2: So have you done that? Have you filmed it?
3: No, I've only just signed a contract.
2: Oh.
3: So next week going to the Gold Coast for the big teaser, meeting the rest of the crew and so on. So it's going to be live streamed around the world.
1: Then I guess now you're going to be our magpie resident expert, surely.
2: Mm.
1: So this is, we've spoken to so many people now on the show who are getting absolutely swooped by magpies. And not just the fun little swoop, we're like, oh, that was a fun little magpie. People are going to hospital and stuff. Can we ask you, how do you not get swooped by a magpie?
3: Look, it's really bad this year. I've had a lot of people call me and say, what do? I actually got swooped the other day. I hired a bike. And this magpie swooped me. But as soon as I did the call, when he went for the second swoop, he disappeared.
1: He goes, oh, shit, it's a magpie, man. What have I done?
3: It's a 5'8" magpie without wings, and I'm out of here. So, look, all I can suggest is if you can learn how to do it, I've got a tutorial on my YouTube, Mark John Muscat, or maybe just play one of my videos, hold the phone up.
2: Yeah.
3: And have the sound. If that doesn't work, wear a hat.
2: Yeah.
3: Or maybe even a little bit of cat food. Don't feed them mince. Just a little bit of those dry cat whiskers. They're low in protein, and according to Mr. Google, they're not that bad for the native birds. So maybe you should throw a few of them out.
1: Yeah.
3: That might stop them. Just put a little bit in your pocket.
2: That's a good idea. Mark, we had a phone call from a lady who said that there was a magpie out the front of her farm, and every single morning to school and back from school, walking to the bus, her daughter got attacked. Like, are they vindictive? Are they revengeful little things?
3: Well, about 10% of them are.
2: Yeah.
3: They're real, you know, BSs. And, I guess once they don't like you, that's it. But sometimes a little bit of food might go a long way. Just tell that lady if she's listening, get a little bit of whiskers or whatever.
2: Yep.
3: And get the girl to throw them out in front of her, and they'll probably leave her alone.
1: Wow.
3: Or play one of my videos.
1: Yeah, there you go. I got it.
3: Good for her, good for me as well.
2: Mark's just getting his views up.
1: It's the way.
3: Yeah, on the views.
1: It's the way that we're going to bind together the magpies and the humans. We've got to play the magpie
3: man. You've got to play it at least 1,000 times for it to work.
1: Oh, mate, absolute pleasure to catch up with you this morning. We love your work and love that something like this has been so beautifully embraced by Australians. Well done.
3: No worries. Thanks for having me on the show. Jodie and Hazy.
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8: 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While Gavin blissfully sleeps, this vigilant bird, the ANZ Falcon, is on high alert. Yes, his ANZ Falcon watches for fraud 24/7. 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
19: Nathan, Nat and Sean. This is Nova.
20: Come on, boys, let's have a ball. Good morning, everybody. It's Friday.
21: Oh, good on you.
20: Sean, you're up and about.
21: Anything happened today?
20: Tonight. It's
21: very nervous to see what happens between the Fremantle Dockers and the Sydney Swans. Joel, your household will be the same.
22: Oh, they'll be going ballistic. I think I'm going to have to go offline. I'm so nervous.
21: What are you doing tonight, Nat?
20: Book club.
21: Oh, you're going to be pissed anyway. You won't
20: I'm
21: worry.
20: I'm not even joking. On the Frio Dockers Sydney thing, we're going to catch up with a guy called Liam Pack, who is basically running a coterie of Dockers supporters that live in Sydney. So they're Sydney-based. There was a little bit of sabotage afoot because they wanted to book out a pub for a pre-match function, and then that booking got cancelled. And we're like, hang on. So we get to the bottom of that story.
21: Mm. Pretty funny, actually. We talk about when your training paid off. My son was down at beach and he had to save a whole lot of people just the other day.
20: Literally saved some lives. Yeah. It's incredible. Plus, when roommates become lovers.
22: In there.

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0: Nathan, Nat and Sean.
1: Nova.
2: Everybody's up and about. The Dockers are playing Sydney Friday night. It's a big thing. We spoke to Jordan Clark earlier this morning. He was subdued as expected.
3: Yeah, he was on brand. Yeah, on
2: quietly brand. Confident, I think it's safe to say. But then we heard this story about how in Sydney, the Fremantle Dockers Sydney-based supporter group had a booking for 80 people. They were going to gather before the game and go to the Bat and Ball pub.
4: Sean, what a great place.
2: Close to the SCG. And then apparently, somebody cancelled the booking and we're outraged.
3: An 80-person booking.
2: Yes. We have to get to the bottom of this, so we're going to the top. He's the boss of the Fremantle Dockers Sydney Supporters Group, the organiser Liam Pack, who joins us now. Hello, Liam.
5: Good morning, Sean, Nat and Joel. How are we?
4: Well, we're wonderful,
3: buddy.
4: But we're
3: curious
4: concerned.
3: On your behalf.
4: Yes, Joel. And when we saw this article this morning, we thought, bloody sabotage.
2: Yes, what are they doing?
5: Yeah.
2: Now, what's actually happened, Liam?
5: Look, let me just say, I've been in Sydney for 6 years. I've never seen the Sydney fan base this passionate. It's about a bloody pub booking.
2: Yes.
5: But look, what's happened, Monday, called up the pub, said, you know, I'm from the Frio Dockers group in Sydney. We've got 80 people, or 80 people plus. Yeah. We want to have a venue. They're like, yep, no dramas. So I got the text message, got the email, despite a number of Sydney nuffies on the old Facebook saying that I somehow blacked off this booking.
2: Yes.
5: It was 100% honest and transparent with the pub. I was so that booked us in. Unbeknownst to me, it's been cancelled, and I've read over social media and got about 100 text messages from Frio fans that this bloke's taking credit from it. Now, I don't think he actually did anything, but maybe he's gone with the old Sydney NIMBY, not in my backyard with his 10 mates that usually goes down to the pub and has a has a beer and just wants it for himself. So,
4: and cancelled it all.
2: So you don't believe that somebody actually sneakily rang up and cancelled it. Do you believe the venue cancelled it because it clashed with other functions or something?
5: That's right. And they emailed me and sort of said, look, we're prioritising Sydney Swans fans. And I went there last night for a beer and some chips with the daughter and had a good chat with them, and they're like, you guys are welcome here. We just can't hold the beer guns, which I've gone, brilliant. We'll see you with 100 Frio fans, and we look forward to it.
2: Yeah, okay.
3: Did you have to pay a deposit?
2: Great question.
5: Nah, I would have never put the old credit card details over on that one.
2: Yeah,
3: oh, man.
2: Okay,
3: it's
2: that's good. So, Liam, I mean, the thing about it is, right, you go to the game, there's going to be Dockers supporters and Sydney Swans supporters in the same venue. Like, I don't know why there'd be any fear over that, right? And this is before the game. You're all just going to be having a quiet frothy before you head to the ground, right?
3: You will be
4: nervous. Loud one.
5: Yeah, that's absolutely right. And the pub is like about a 10-minute walk from there, and that's why we chose it. And, you know, there was no sort of... some people sort of said, these Sydney fans are like, this guy's trying to play with our heads by booking this. And I was like, mate, I don't think I'm that smart enough. And also, you're a fan. You're not playing the game. Who cares if I'm in your head?
2: Yeah, exactly.
3: Liam, I'm pretty well known in Oxford Street. How do you feel about a drag show pre-game?
5: Mate, I am keen for it. I'll need to find a Dockers dress, but once I find one, I'm there. I'm there with whatever makeup my wife has put on me.
2: I must say, the Sydney Swans does sound like it could be a drag troupe.
3: 100%. Yeah, some sort of dance crew.
4: Liam, you talk about the booking for 80 and maybe whatever, but from the moment the game finished on the weekend, there's no way I could get a flight. I was going to come over, but I was going to be on a standby list anyway to be able to get over. You're going to get so many more people come into that pub, and we'll just tell people,
2: the
4: actually.
2: Bat and ball.
5: Yeah, that's right.
4: It's going to be mental.
5: Bat and ball. The West said that there was a plan B, mate. I'm like Justin Longmuir. I got no plan B. Jackson in the ruck all day, baby.
2: Hey, Liam, do you reckon if you can get like 80 fans there before the game, that somebody, have you got the, you know, on record, the Wharfie Time bells, and you just basically play them and just watch everybody go mental?
5: Oh, geez, I'd have to bring the old Jabra Bluetooth, but yeah, let's see what we can do.
2: Hey, what's the vibe like for you? Obviously, you know, you're a WA expat who moved to Sydney, and of course, Sydney not traditionally an AFL town, but obviously this week it is. How's it been for you, being a Dockers fan there over the years, and as we build towards this final season?
5: Yeah, I'm glad you asked. I mean, I've always loved picking up financial tips from going to an SCG game when they talk through it. I'm also really in love with getting selfies with Swans fans in the old SCG aisles. Yeah. So I'll be interested if they actually watch the game. As I said, mate, this is the most passionate I've ever seen them.
2: Yes.
5: I love it.
4: Liam, if Freo get through, will you be going down to Melbourne?
5: Mate, I'll put the feelers out there, but I reckon with a new young born and a couple of kids and two dogs, I reckon the wife will definitely put me in the doghouse for a long time if I do that.
4: Mate, but just wait, go down the shops.
2: Hang on, is that a yes?
5: Well, she's not listening, so it's 100% a yes.
2: Yes. He'll be in the doghouse, but he's going.
4: Well, we might have to catch up with you next week and see how the night played out at the old bat and ball.
2: Yeah.
4: I'm tipping there's going to be way more than 100.
3: Yeah.
5: Yeah, me too, Sean. I stopped counting once it got to 90s. People are still texting me being like, can I come? I was like, mate, there's no list.
2: Yeah, that's right. Anyone can come. It's a public drinking venue.
4: Yes.
2: Until it reaches capacity and the guy says, no more, then that's it. You can go. Get there nice and early too.
5: Absolutely.
2: Liam, all the best. Thanks for talking to us today, buddy.
5: Thanks a lot. And Sean, mate, love watching you playing. You're a big fan and love the radio when I've been over in the West.
2: Oh, so,
4: thanks, Liam.
0: Nathan, Nat and Sean. The original. The first. And now, the biggest game is back. It's Nova's Cash or the Cars.
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1: Like, 80,000.
6: No, I'm not allowed to answer any questions.
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0: Nathan, Nat and Sean on Nova.
1: We're talking about sabotage. The story in the West suggested that, you know, a Sydney Swans supporter had sabotaged the Sydney-based Dockers fan group trying to go to the pub. But it sounds like it was more the pub said, oh, we can't organise, we can't. Anyway, it just wasn't logistically possible for them to set aside an area. That's right, to set aside an area for them. And so, but anyway, we are talking about good old-fashioned sabotage, and we love these sorts of stories. Let's go to Claire in Perth. Hello. Talk to us about the sabotage. What happened?
2: So I'd been with my partner for like 7 years, and he finally proposed. We were going to have our wedding, and we booked it a year in advance. We're going to have it like the next year.
3: Yeah.
2: And my sister-in-law, she met someone online, went overseas, and then decided to have her wedding like 2 weeks before mine.
3: No, you cannot do that. That is far too close.
4: Far too close together. Was that sabotage? I think so.
1: Yeah.
2: We all had to go over to like Europe for her wedding, and then I couldn't go on my honeymoon because I'd used all my holidays up for her wedding.
1: Claire, that's a low blow. Are you close with your sister-in-law, Claire?
2: Well, she actually got divorced and she's moved back here. So, yeah, we are now. But at the time, I was so mad.
1: I would have been too.
4: I can imagine.
1: Why wouldn't she have done it 2 weeks after? That way you could have included going to her wedding as part of your honeymoon.
3: Yeah.
1: And also you get to be first.
3: Yeah, you're
4: because you were first.
1: Because you were first, yeah. Claire, you were stitched up, but thank you for telling us this story. We love it. Amber's in Janebrook. Hello, Amber. Talk to us about sabotage. What happened?
5: So it's quite simple. I was only in year 10 and it was, I won't admit how many years ago it was, but it was my year 10 dinner dance.
3: Yep.
5: And I had quite a deep-seated hatred for the song Blue by Eiffel 65.
1: Yes.
5: And it happened to be at the
1: Please don't. Okay, yes, sorry. Continue with your story.
5: So I was determined not to hear that at my year 10 dinner dance. So,
3: very principled.
5: I didn't want to do anything too drastic because I'm not a bad kid. I wasn't a bad kid.
1: Yeah.
3: Yeah.
5: Yeah, just the song. So I went and found the CD and hid it from the DJ. So
1: that is so random.
4: You sabotaged the playlist back in the day when there were CDs.
5: There was no digital sabotage involved.
1: Yeah, I love how you're like, I don't want to say how long ago it was. I stole the CD. That kind of gave it away a bit.
5: Yeah.
1: What did you have against the song Blue?
5: I don't know. I think because it was just such a silly song and I may be too scared to admit how much of a Hanson fan I was. So it was around the same time.
3: Competition.
1: Play it again, Sam.
3: That is so Eiffel 65 need the royalties.
1: They did nothing else ever again, Eiffel 65. This is pretty much it.
3: You got
1: the pinnacle, and you hated it. Too funny, Amber. That's great.
3: That's hilarious.
1: The DJ's probably still looking for it. Brian's in Byford. Hi, Brian. I hear rumours that you are a saboteur. What happened?
6: Yes. So with this whole Dockers grand final ballot thing where you give everyone codes and stuff or you go into a ballot for the grand final.
3: Yeah.
1: Yes. Sean's living this as we speak. Mm. Brian, yes.
6: So someone gave me a sob story and I was like, oh, I'll give you my barcode so you can go into the ballot. But then I found out that he is getting lots of codes and selling them to other people.
4: No.
1: No, you can't do that.
6: So I jumped on early and used my code so he can't use it this morning.
1: Great.
4: Yes.
1: Great.
4: It's it opened at 8 a.m.
1: Yeah.
4: So I've got messages. Our friend Sam is pressing the buttons.
1: Yes.
4: Also got messages.
1: Yes.
4: You can't take other people's codes and then sell them.
1: Yeah, and get them because you preyed on their good nature and generous heart. That's evil. You shouldn't be doing that. Yeah. Come on, grow up.
3: Yeah, but breaking the code.
1: Yeah, Brian, you are definitely allowed to. We support everything you've done.
4: Carry on with
1: you.
4: You have our blessing.
1: Yeah, that's approved.
0: Nova's Nathan, Nat and Sean. Guess who's back
7: again? Pop icon.
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0: Lutzy and Susie O'Neill.
1: Susie, you were just talking about women taking testosterone earlier.
2: Yeah, I'm not a medical expert.
1: No, yeah. Or be guided by experts. But I didn't know they could do that, so I was looking up what happens if women take testosterone.
2: Oh, I was talking about HRT. So progesterone, estrogen, testosterone are the three things you can.
1: So apparently some side effects if medically appropriate doses of testosterone are taken. You get increased sex drive.
2: Heard that.
3: Swim faster.
1: Increased energy and sense of well-being in some women.
3: I may swim faster up.
1: You can swim faster. That's the next point.
3: The Chinese did that, Tom. Don't say anything, Susan.
2: No, that was Lutzy talking.
3: That's in case you couldn't tell the difference. That was Lutzy talking, saying the Chinese swim faster.
1: Increased muscle mass strength.
2: Okay.
1: Changes in body composition. However, if testosterone levels become too high.
2: Oh, okay.
1: You can get oily skin.
2: Oily, okay, I don't mind that.
1: Increased energy and sense of well-being in some women.
3: I may swim faster up.
1: You can swim faster, that's the next point.
3: The Chinese did that, Tom. Don't say anything, Susan.
2: No, that was Lutzy talking.
3: That's in case you couldn't tell the difference. That was Lutzy talking, saying the Chinese swim faster.
1: Increased muscle mass.

0: O'Neill.
1: The Merriam-Webster Dictionary has updated its dictionary for the year.
2: Yes.
1: It's added 14 new words and definitions. They've got to be, you know, frequently used and widely used with an established meaning before they officially make it to the dictionary.
2: I love it.
1: That I just put in willy-nilly. So I've got a couple of examples.
2: Yes.
1: Tell me if you know them. Cuffing season?
2: No, I don't know that, and I want to know what it is.
3: Cuffing
1: season.
2: Cuffing.
1: Yeah. Okay. Yes. Oh,
3: yeah. Not cucking, cuffing.
1: Cuffing.
2: Oh, when is it not cucking? Cuffing. When is it not cucking season?
3: Yeah, it's all in your household.
1: Okay, it's the time of year when people who aren't in a relationship start looking for a short-term romantic partner.
2: Really?
1: To spend the colder months with. Oh. Basically, winter arrives and suddenly being single seems less appealing. I thought it would have been the other way, the seasons.
2: Well, you want someone in the summer.
1: Yeah, I thought you would want someone in the summer.
3: But I think they're saying summer, everyone's out and vibrant and it's easy to pick up.
2: It sounds like a Northern Hemisphere thing, almost like Christmas.
1: I reckon.
2: You know, oh, I'm lonely at Christmas time.
1: Yeah. Get a partner.
3: Who you bring to Christmas?
2: This is Cynthia. We met online 8 hours ago.
3: And cucking season.
2: It's cuffing season. Okay. And cucking season.
1: This is one that I can relate to now. Sunday Scaries.
3: Oh, yeah, no, this is a big one.
1: Have you heard of it called the Sunday Scaries?
3: Yeah, absolutely.
2: No.
3: Have you not heard of that?
1: No.
3: It's like the week ahead's coming, you got the Sunday Scaries, you're thinking about maybe you had a few drinks on the weekend, or maybe you're, you know, seeing friends, and then Sunday night rolls around and Monday's about to punch you in the face.
1: Yeah, feelings of anxiety, of sadness.
3: Yeah.
1: Sunday Scaries, I like that.
3: Yeah.
1: I'll do a serious one. Well,
2: please do. Heaven forbid we have fun.
3: We're a serious program.
1: Okay. The Mandela effect. Mandela effect.
2: Nelson Mandela?
1: Yeah.
2: Go on.
1: Okay, so when lots of people have the exact same false memory. The term was coined after researcher Fiona Broome remembered Nelson Mandela dying in prison, something that actually never happened.
2: Ah, so he was out of prison when he died.
1: Yeah.
3: Oh.
1: So,
2: okay, that's a probably Mandela effect.
1: Because
2: you think you're telling the truth, but you're actually just propagating a lie.
3: Yeah, that word. It's just been so long over time.
1: Yeah.
2: You think that's how it actually happened. It never did happen that way.
3: Yeah.
1: Like,
2: what's a good example of
1: I'm trying to think of a good example.
3: Well, it's like when you hear lines in movies and stuff, like, Luke, I'm your father.
2: Yeah,
3: but it was not that line. What was that line? God's.
2: It's funny you say of Star Wars because I always think I saw Return of the Jedi at Coolangatta Cinema with my brother, but then recently I went, that's impossible because we weren't even there that year. You know, like thinking, I've created a memory. Mm. That's the Mandela effect.
1: And who were the whole group of people that also thought that?
2: Yeah, so well, it's not that quite
3: that. Yeah, that's what you're saying.
2: Anyway,
3: and the line was, no, I am your father.
2: Oh, yes.
3: See?
1: Oh, yes.
2: Everyone thought that was
1: I know another one.
3: Oh, yeah, quickly.
1: If I build it, they will come.
3: Isn't that the quote from Field of Dreams?
2: Field of Dreams.
1: It's slightly different.
2: It is, actually.
1: Oh.
2: He will come or they will come. Yeah. There's a slight switch.
1: Everyone does it the wrong way.
2: Yeah.
3: Right. There you go.
0: Nick, Lutzy and Susie O'Neill. Nova. Oh, yeah. The Grammy nominated Pop Phenom Superstar.
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1: Embarrassing dads. We did get a text on the text line from Julie.
2: Yep.
3: 0457 611 069.
1: Back when they thought the cyclone was going to hit Brizzy.
4: Mm.
1: My husband hopped on the roof during that cyclone in his jocks with a wedgie to tape down our daughter's window on top of our house in front of all the neighbours.
4: Oh, God.
2: Hot.
1: Like, why get up in your undies?
4: Yeah, wouldn't you put some safety clothes on? Or maybe you didn't want to get wet. Maybe it was raining. Guys, dads seem to like getting in their undies a lot, don't they?
2: Yeah.
4: You notice that?
2: Yeah.
1: Let's get it out.
4: Okay. What else have we got? Louise from Kelvin Grove. What's your...
5: Hey, guys.
4: Hey, what's your dad embarrassing story?
5: Up until the age of 26, my dad used to call me Bubsy. So at really awkward moments, like at the shopping centre, in front of really good-looking guys, he would call out, Bubsy! Bubsy!
2: Oh, God. Let it go, Dad.
1: Bubsy!
4: I'll make a note to that to my husband, Cliff, because our daughter's nickname is Tinky. Tinky, and he calls it Tinky in front of her friends too.
1: So he did that on the sporting field as well? Like, Tinky?
4: Yeah, give us a T.
1: Oh.
4: Give us an I.
2: Oh, come
4: give
2: on.
4: Us, like, as a joke, you know, out loud.
2: Still happened.
4: But yeah. But he does call it Tinky, Tinky Winky and stuff. I should tell him not to do that in front of, what, boyfriends?
1: That's funny.
2: Doesn't know how to bill, does he?
4: No.
1: He's Binky.
2: He should be Binky and Tinky. You're right. Tinky.
4: He was Blinky.
2: Blinky.
4: He used to be Blinky.
2: But it
4: didn't stick for him.
2: Okay.
1: Penny from Bar Scrub on 13, 24, 10. Embarrassing dads. Penny, what do you got?
6: Morning, guys. My father was an extremely passionate one-eyed Essendon football supporter, and he would like to bring that to other types of sport. I played netball, and one day he was yelling so bad at the umpire's decision that they asked him to leave the game.
1: Aww.
6: Halfway through. I just wanted to die. I couldn't believe it. My mum was so angry at him.
4: Yeah, that is embarrassing.
2: You do not want to be that parent.
1: No,
6: I know. It's just like, Dad, this isn't football. It's netball, like with 14-year-old girls.
2: Yeah, it's 14-year-olds.
1: What do you mean it was contact? I'll give you contact. Yeah, that's...
2: Oh, my God. Come on.
1: Yeah, that's bad.
4: That's pretty embarrassing.
1: It's bad. Ricky out of Logan Lee, embarrassing dads. Ricky?
7: So, Dad was... Dad was asleep and he heard the garage door open and someone was stealing his car, so he ran out naked and chased the guy down.
1: Good on him, you know?
4: Did he catch him?
7: Unfortunately not, but he ran into my grandfather's property and then the cops were called, but good story nonetheless.
4: Yeah, wow. Naked.
1: Running out naked, yeah. No time to put clothes on. If someone's stealing your car, I suppose.
2: God's sake.
1: Yeah.
4: Was he asleep? Why did he have no clothes on in the house?
2: Sleep.
1: I guess so.
2: Good question, I guess so.
1: I also just realised that I couldn't find any situation with my dad, but then I realised he was on a current affair for like 25 years.
2: Yeah.
1: He would do stories on like the drug granny and then he'd get sprayed by a hose on national TV.
4: Yeah.
1: And I'd go to school the next day and be like, did I see your dad getting sprayed by a hose and put in a headlock?
2: Yeah, you would have got the heaps then.
1: Yeah, so many. Remember Chase's War on Everything?
2: Yeah, Chase's War on Everything.
1: Do you remember that show?
4: No, is it a comedy?
1: It's like, yeah, they pay
2: the
1: news
2: chaser.
1: Reporters.
2: Remember
4: yeah. Oh, yeah, the chaser.
1: He was on that like nightly and everyone used to watch it and he'd get door slammed in his head and they put like the hot spot on his head, like the cricket
4: hot spot.
1: Oh, they
4: pay out on his stuff.
1: Yeah.
4: Oh, that's pretty fun.
1: Yeah, they do all that.
4: Watch some of those reels.
2: Not for him at school. It wasn't fun.
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0: Come on.
1: Mina joins us now live from Roasting Warehouse. G-Bung, Mina, thoughts?
2: Good morning. Oh, my gosh. That was amazing.
0: Come on. We'd just like to thank our whole production team here at Nova. Dylan.
1: Just for coming into work today.
0: Dylan. I'd also like to thank Dylan.
1: Yeah, Dylan.
2: Yeah. What a magician, an absolute magician. And Lutzi, you've got a voice for radio, seriously.
0: Yep, radio and strip clubs, apparently.
2: Just stick at it, and you might go somewhere.
0: That's it. Either here or honeybees, Mina. That's about the only place that voice can be used.
2: That was amazing, guys. Thank you so, so much. We absolutely love it.
3: Are you back at the Roasting Warehouse, Mina?
2: No, I'm not. I'm running around everywhere. That's the mum life. You know how it is.
0: Of course. Hardest job in the world.
1: Have you had word from the cafe, though? Is it swamped with free coffees?
2: They are absolutely pumping. I was there this morning and there's lines up out the door. The dining room's full. And they just spoke to me before and the line has not died. People are coming in and just loving the vibe, loving the coffee. And of course, we've got free donuts as well until they run out. Just celebrating, really, because everyone got behind us. So this is just our little way of giving back and just saying thank you for being a vibe and thank you for helping us, you know, be the best, because we can't be the best without our customers, right?
3: Oh, 100%. Yeah, good. I can vouch for the donuts too. I've had a couple of them in here.
0: Yes, you have.
3: They're very good.
2: I'm so glad.
3: Yeah. Awesome. And the cold coffees you brought in a cold soy latte. Yeah. Delicious.
0: Well, congratulations. Yep. I hope you choose to use some of your $5,000 advertising playing that ad. Because I'd hate for that to be a one and done.
1: You'll sell that.
2: No. That will be forever the jingle of Roasting Warehouse. Our new theme song.
1: Good on
2: you. We'll have it playing on the radio in the cafe.
0: Excellent.
1: Bung. Thank you, Mina. Well done.
0: Well done, Mina.
2: Thank
0: congratulations.
2: You guys. Have a great day.
4: They're number one at Roasting Warehouse.
1: Go the Bung!
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11: 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While Gavin blissfully sleeps, this vigilant bird, the ANZ Falcon, is on high alert. Yes, his ANZ Falcon watches for fraud 24/7. So should a fraudster use Gavin's card details while he snores, his ANZ Falcon will swoop in. ANZ Fraud Protection. Now it's personal. 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
1: Turn it up.
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3: Let's go to the beach, eat, let's go get a wave. They say what they gonna say. Have a drink, clink,

0: weeks.
1: Well, it's, I mean, yeah. It's seven or eight weeks.
0: And he yesterday said he got the pram delivered and he had a wig out about it. So we thought, well,
2: I've got yesterday's moment. Take a listen to this. Where do you build?
1: Oh, I wouldn't know how to do that.
2: Oh, no, it's easy. It's all clips together. You know, like in the
0: That's untrue.
2: No, like in the Bourne movies. You know when he clips the gun apart and then he puts the gun back together?
1: Yeah, but that's Jason Bourne.
2: No. Like, you will be the Jason Bourne of prams.
0: Right. So we've got the pram in here ready for you to put together.
3: What, you stole my keys.
2: We borrowed your keys. We went down earlier. Mm. We got
3: still in my boot.
2: We got the pram out of Clint's boot and we've unboxed it.
0: I mean, that was hard enough getting it out of the box. Jace decided to give you a head start and try and help with the chassis. Is that what you call it?
2: The chassis of the pram. I've done one clip.
0: It took him about 7 minutes to work out how to even pop that bit up.
3: And the instruction booklet is quite thick.
2: Now, take a listen to this. Jace, this is the instruction booklet.
3: Jace goes, oh, no, you don't need that.
2: Yeah, she's thick.
1: It's thick.
0: All right, off you go. You're going to build it now. Just talk us through the parts.
4: Okay.
2: What pram did you buy, Clint? Because some people will know the model.
4: The box. It's called a Bugaboo Fox 5.
0: Yeah, that means absolutely nothing to me.
2: Great. Well, you were saying it's
4: very 4x4.
0: This is like a Formula One pit
4: stop. All road terrain.
2: Right.
4: Now, something struck me straight away about what was in the box. There's earplugs.
0: Headphone. Like
4: as in noise-cancelling earplugs, like you're going to the Grand Prix.
0: Not noise-cancelling. They're just little foam ones.
2: They're going to come in handy.
4: What would one need them for?
0: To pretend you don't have a child.
4: Now, Jace, do you have any... There's a lot of pieces. Now, as Lauren rightly points, she actually... This is the bassinet, I think.
0: I don't think that looks very comfortable.
2: So,
4: not for you.
0: Oh, there it pops up.
2: The bassinet...
4: Yeah,
2: changes between the bassinet and the seat.
4: Oh, does it?
0: No, yeah. I don't think that one does. This does it?
4: Yeah, this is...
2: Yeah, so you take out the filling when you finish with them as a bassinet and you put in like
4: the
2: a little
4: filling.
2: Sleeve.
4: Yeah, there you go. That's like a bed.
2: Yeah, that's
4: now,
2: a bed.
4: Does one need some sort of fitted sheet or mattress protector on that?
2: Yeah. You want to put a mattress protector because they're going to vomit and poo on it.
0: Right.
4: Okay,
0: now put it on the thing, on the chassis.
4: Does that go on there
0: Hang on, actually, I think you need the wheels first.
2: Yeah, you need to clip the wheels on.
4: Now, the chassis here. Now, does that go around that way?
2: Clint, can I ask you a question?
4: Yes.
0: I don't know which way's up and down.
2: When you were purchasing this, did you ask if there is an option for them to build it in the shop?
4: I think that looks right.
0: Yeah, that looks good. Yep. Now you need wheels.
2: Okay, so he's managed to clip the chassis in an upright position.
4: It's not. Her name's not Chassis. It's a chassis.
0: Hang on. How do you know which wheels go on the front and the back?
4: Can you hold my mic, please, for a second?
0: Yeah. How do you know which wheels go on the front and the back?
4: Don't know.
2: You look at the photo. The big wheels are on the back.
0: Okay. Oh, are they different size wheels? Hang on, there's more wheels in here. You need to check. Oh, God.
2: Clint, can I check? Eliza, the baby mama, is she gone the same pram?
4: Different pram. She's gone a bigger version. This one has less undercarriage storage.
2: But you still got storage, right? Because you're going to need to carry a nappy bag.
0: Yeah. Well, you need room in the undercarriage.
4: You got to put your produce in there.
0: Oh, wait, there are small wheels and big wheels.
2: Yeah, small wheels at the front, big wheels at the back.
4: Okay.
0: Big wheels keep on turning.
2: Can I just say, for
0: Clint's premise, keep on burning.
2: As a parent, this is very funny to watch
4: now, him. Jason, what advice do you have re the pram construction?
2: Sorry?
4: Because you said it was a piece of cake. It doesn't appear to be very easy.
2: Look, the great thing is there's no screws or anything. Everything just clips in.
0: It is. It's like a Meccano set.
2: That's exactly what it's like.
0: Hang on. Wait, I'm going to put the other wheel in for you, Clint.
2: Can I just...
4: Oh, yeah. Hey, guys, we've got wheels.
0: Woo!
2: Can I make a suggestion?
0: No.
4: We're ready to go.
2: I think someone should check the pram before we put a baby in it.
4: Yeah, no, we don't need a road test it.
2: We are live on Insta as well.
0: I found the bit that the baby goes in, and that clips on there.
2: Okay. We're gonna post some footage on our Instagram page, Jace, Lauren, and Clint. If you want to check it out on the socials,
4: guys, I think we're ready to roll.
2: Hey, Clint.
4: Yes, Jason.
2: You realise now that you've assembled the pram in the studio, you have to walk down Clarendon Street with the pram to get to your car.
4: How does it fold up easily?
2: Well, I don't know. You're the one who bought it in shop. They would have shown you.
4: I wasn't paying attention. Anyway, is there a drink holder on this?
2: No, that's an optional extra you have to pay for.
4: Okay.
2: Hey, Clint.
0: Where are you going to put your Tui's new if there's no drink holder, Clint? Where are you going to put your hard-rated though?
4: Well, it's an almond latte, okay?
2: Hey, just look at me. Just look at me. Man to man.
4: Hi, Jason.
0: There's two different seat. There's two different seats.
2: That's
0: there's
2: what
0: a
2: I was saying.
0: Down one.
2: Yes.
0: No, but they're different. They're not the same one.
2: No, no, no. The frame stays the same. You take the bassinet out when they're old enough and you put the seat in.
0: There's like a baby Jesus cradle one and then there's a sitting upright one.
2: Yeah, it's called bassinet.
4: So I think we go the Jesus one first, yeah.
2: Okay, baby Jesus first. You use the baby Jesus. Hey, Clint.
0: Does it need a seatbelt in the manger?
2: No. What? No seatbelt. Okay. Scanners.
4: Yes.
2: Just look at me. Look.
4: Yes. Are you one of the three wise men? What are you giving me?
2: Just
4: frankincense?
2: No, man to man.
4: Yes.
2: Scale of 1 to 10.
4: Yes. Yeah, freaking out.
2: Yeah.
5: Jace, Lauren and Clint.
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0: This is Nova. You got Jace, Lauren and Clint. Nervous energy in the studio. Let me set the scene. One Clint Stanaway is weeks away from becoming...
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2: I'm Marianne Harris. Good morning. In a bid to harness AI's potential in the workplace, smart glasses could be banned in the public service. The Albanese government has asked for advice on whether to ban them entirely in Commonwealth workplaces. This comes as the PM jets off to the US today to hold talks with big tech and world leaders about managing the AI risks. The tourism industry claims changes to working holiday visas will deter people from coming to Australia. This comes as backpackers face new reforms while they'll now need to enter a ballot system to secure their second and third years in the country. Caught today for a 22-year-old serving New South Wales police officer who was charged after allegedly accessing child abuse material. The constable was taken into custody after police seized digital devices, ammunition, a gel blaster and prohibited weapons during a search warrant. South Melbourne has made Time Out's annual list of coolest neighbourhoods in the world. Two other Aussie suburbs also made the top 40, New Farm in Queensland and North Hobart in Tassie. Are you an O negative blood type? If so, you're a special soul. Only 7% of the population has this blood type. Australia's supply is low. The Red Cross is asking for those who can to roll up a sleeve to help others in need. And according to the latest data, Australia's population is now very close to 28 million people. Nova Sport is next.
3: Nova Sport.
2: To sport in the AFL, the Sydney Swans take on Fremantle tonight in the preliminary final in front of a sell-out SCG crowd. To the NRL, the Roosters go up against the Sharks tomorrow night at Allianz Stadium, and you're up to date on Nova.
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0: Justin Bieber, bit of Daisies on Nova. It is Nick and Sue's with your half fivers. Welcome to Beautiful Friday.
1: It's Friday finally.
2: Woo!
1: How good.
0: Yeah.
1: Welcome to the show. Text us on 0457 611069 if you'd like to join in.
0: We love our. Oh my God, I can't speak today. Let me start again. No, no, no. Our half fivers are great on the text line.
1: They're really good.
0: Yeah.
1: Really, really great. And they send us in dilemmas.
0: We're building a good community at the half fivers.
1: I think we are too.
0: Maybe it's more important than the 6 a.m. show now. I don't know, Suze. It's sort of starting to get traction.
1: Don't tell Lutzoid.
0: No.
1: It's a trigger point for him. If
0: it
1: you bring
0: really
1: it up,
0: is.
1: You can. It's like the ones you can like throw it out there and you know you're going to get a bite.
0: A bit of bait. He bites all the time.
1: Yeah.
0: Yeah, he's attracted to it. Hey, well, send us a text. We'll get on next. But we can't muck around too much today because we have a massive show coming your way.
1: Oh, I can't wait. We've got Smarter Than Sue's $600.
0: Did you train last night? Get the brain working?
1: No, but I rested. Right. I rested and had a really nice sleep.
0: Okay, good. And your morning creatine?
1: Yes, I've got to start that again.
0: Pump some of that.
1: Yep.
0: That's $600, yes. What else we got?
1: Everyone who gets on air gets $200.
0: Bang.
1: Just for getting on air.
0: How good's that?
1: If
0: we're
1: you call
0: generous.
1: Up.
0: God, we're good.
1: And
0: it's coming out of Susan's budget as well, which is nice of you.
1: Yeah, that's okay. Everyone deserves it.
0: Yeah.
1: I'm happy to give some of my cash away.
0: Thanks, Mum.
1: Oh, my mum's calling me.
0: Oh.
1: At this hour.
0: Nice and early. What's she doing away? She's listening to the half fivers. She's like, can I have $200, darling?
1: And there's one other thing. Oh, we're giving away Cook Island.
0: Trip. How good is that?
1: So good.
0: Happening after 7 this morning. Plus Dane Zorko joining us. Tamika Upton joining us. It is a Brisbane jam-packed show. So text us. More to come next.
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5: 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We've got a crash being tidied up at McDowell, Rodie Road at the Beckett Road and Northern Road roundabout. Also, a crash on the Ipswich motorway eastbound after Progress Road through Wacol, causing a little bit of delay. Also, a delay on the M1 with a multi-vehicle crash northbound direction after Tamborine-Oxenford Road through Oxenford. We've got slowing traffic, Gympie Road inbound around Beams Road through Castle. 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Partly cloudy, a top of 25 on the way, currently 13. 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
1: Hey.
0: Uh-oh.
1: What do you mean?
0: Hey. Hey.
1: No, I know. I just got off the phone to my mum.
0: Oh.
1: She's up early, isn't she? I'm good. Sorry. I'm just processing a couple of things.
0: Well, how about we process together the text line. We've got a few texts in. You can always text us. 0457 611 069. Julie just said, good morning, Half Fivers.
1: Good morning, Julie.
0: We love you.
1: Hi, Julie.
0: Now, Tennis...
1: Did she say I love you?
0: No, I said we love you.
1: Oh, you said that to her.
0: I'm just trying to get the Half Fivers trained in so they can text us saying I love you.
1: Okay.
0: Always feel free. Just text us and say I love you. Let's see how many we get.
1: No.
0: Come on.
1: Okay, that's too far.
0: Why? It's a bit of love. Throw a bit of love around on a Friday,
1: Sue. No, you can't. The word will be useless if you say love all the time.
0: I mean it, though. You know?
1: No, you don't. You don't even know Julie.
0: What about Tim? I love Tim. Tim says, hey, guys. Tim from Indro. Just starting work, listening to you lovely people. Oh, it's close. P.S. Shout out to IGA Green Slopes in Brisbane.
1: Oh, I've heard that's a great one.
0: Super IGA, is it?
1: I don't know, but a lot of people I know talk about the IGA at Green Slopes.
0: Yeah.
1: I think there's maybe a sushi shop nearby.
0: Ooh.
1: And it's a fancy IGA. Like, I don't think the sushi's in IGA. Maybe it is. Oh, no, I have heard of the IGA Green Slopes.
0: Some of those IGAs can be quite large, can't they?
1: I don't know if it's a super one, whatever that means.
0: Yeah. That used to be a thing. Anyway, shout out to Tim working at the IGA. Tim.
1: Oh, okay. Good work, Tim.
0: We see you and we love you because today we...
1: We don't love you. We like you. We don't love you. We
0: Susan
1: like you.
0: Susan likes you. I love you, Tim. Okay. We have a big show, Suze, because all thanks to the legends at TPG has been helping Aussies, as we know, save money every single day for 40 years. And if you want to save on mobile and internet, visit tpg.com.au.
1: Mm-hmm.
0: We're giving every caller $200.
1: From what time?
0: From 6 o'clock, from next.
1: Oh, wow.
0: Yeah.
1: That's pretty cool.
0: Yeah.
1: Okay, well, get your fingers ready to tap on the phone to...
0: You
1: pop into us.
0: You could literally call in and say, I love you, and then we go, bang, $200.
1: But don't, because you probably won't get through. What's the number again? Don't call in now.
0: Don't call in now. 13 24 10.
1: 13 24 10 later. Awesome. Yeah, okay.
0: Let's go, Suze. Love you.
1: Hi.
2: 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Holidays are nearly here and your wallet is about to feel it. So all morning, Nick, Lutzy and Susie

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20: 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A multi-vehicle crash has been cleared from the Ipswich motorway eastbound around Progress Road through Wacol. Heavy traffic back to Riverview though for the eastbound run. Also a crash cleared at McDowell Roadie Road at the Beckett Road and Old Northern Road roundabout. That's flowing fine. And a crash has been cleared on the M1 northbound after Tambourine Oxenford Road through Oxenford. Traffic slowing up through there and also into Pimpamar. The Logan Motorway is on the brakes westbound through Parkinson. JB Hi-Fi's got the new iPhone 18 Pro out now. 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Partly cloudy at 25, currently 14. 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
21: Right here, right now. G'day there, it's Mike Humphrey with you. The Coalition's not happy over Labor's new migration policy. The government's cracking down on student and backpacker visas while reducing net overseas migration to 225,000. Opposition leader Angus Taylor wants the target lower, keeping it in line with what he believes to be the country's housing needs. Meanwhile, the PM flies to California today ahead of meetings with tech leaders at Apple's HQ. Anthony Albanese talking AI as Labor looks to put guardrails around its development in Oz. While our love for utes and four-wheel drives has helped cut driver fatalities, it's being blamed for more deaths among pedestrians, according to a new study. Researchers finding the taller the grille, the lower a pedestrian's chances of survival. Overseas, Russians are heading to the polls for parliamentary elections over the next few days. Critics say the vote won't be a fair one and that President Vladimir Putin will use the result to reintroduce conscription. And maybe your mum watched it, maybe you did. The much-loved TV series McLeod's Daughters is returning to Aussie screens. The iconic Logie-winning drama is getting a reboot 16 years since it last aired. The cast of the new season yet to be announced. Nova Sport is up next.
1: Something fancy is coming in hot at 7-Eleven. Gourmet pies. Grab a new smoky Texan barbecue pork or chunky beef and mushroom pie for lunch today.
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21: Queensland batter Marnus Labuschagne is brushing off the critics ahead of next month's Test tour of South Africa. Plenty want him dropped after a bad run of form. The Queensland Bull says he's still first choice at number three. Footy finals continuing for both codes this weekend in the AFL. Frio and Sydney do battle tonight at Perth Stadium. The Brisbane Lions travelling to Melbourne to take on Hawthorn. Brisbane naming an unchanged lineup from last week's win over Adelaide. In the NRLW, the Broncos with a do-or-die finals clash against the Knights Saturday arvo. Tonight it's the Raiders and the West Tigers. And now you're up to date on Nova.
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2: 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Hey, welcome to Friday.
3: Oh, it's great to be here. Everyone who's finishing school, it's your last day.
2: Yep. Hey, holidays around the corner.
3: It's our last day too, actually.
2: Yeah. Now, we should say we're down a soldier early.
3: Soldier down.
2: Soldier down early. Producer Ash, did we get a message? What happened?
4: Lutzi texted me and just said, hey, I had alarm issues, I'll miss the first break. I said, okay, no worries. And now I've got the dots, so he's writing something else.
2: Okay, we'll keep you updated. Because no I got worries. A photo from one of my good mates, Sperry, last night at nearly 9 p.m. with a photo of him and Lutzi.
3: Out, okay.
2: Out and about. So if you're listening, David, I saw a photo of you.
3: Well, that's fine. We've been practicing for the last half hour, just us two, so.
2: Some texts are still rolling in too, Suze.
3: Okay.
2: On the text line.
3: Yeah.
2: Because the half fivers we know love to send us a few texts. They said, hi, half fivers. I'm out walking the dog, listening to you guys every morning. Have a great day. Cheers, Paul.
3: Thanks, Paul.
2: Someone asked if my pimple has eased.
3: Your pimple has eased.
2: Yes.
3: You had a pimple on right in the middle of your mustache.
2: Oh, it was annoying. It was big.
3: Oh, it was big.
2: It was hard to look at. It was hard. I feel sorry for you. Had to sit next to me. Someone said, happy Friday, Brisbaneites. Someone said, love you, Nick. Like you, Suze. Cheers, DJ Pete. And Tim said, love you.
3: Okay. Oh, that's good. Because I said, Nick was saying love you to people listening. I said, you can't say love. It's too far. Just say like.
2: Yeah.
3: But people going back
2: people,
3: love.
2: People like a bit of love.
3: Okay. Rightio. I just think if you overuse the word, it's going to lose its meaning.
2: I love that. 13-24-10 though. Because remember, Suze, everyone who gets on air today, thanks to the legends of TPG, get $200.
3: Oh, I love that. $200.
2: That you love.
3: Oh, you're true. True.
2: Who
3: you
2: got?
3: Caught me. Catherine from Camp Hill. Good morning.
5: Good morning. Hey, we love you guys.
3: Hey, you've got $200.
5: Thank you. Hey, Susie, I wonder if you can do a shout out to the swimmers at Langlands Pool this morning.
3: Oh, definitely. Yeah, Langlands Pool.
5: Gary Ireland's there. He's the coach. He's got them doing 50 on 50 as a start-up warm-up. So.
2: Is that hard, 50
3: okay.
2: on 50?
3: It would be Is for he? Me now, but not back
5: yeah.
3: then.
5: Yeah.
3: Shout out to the team at Langlands Pool. Gary Ireland's coaching out there. Geez, I spent a bit of time out there myself. That was a famous pool when I was swimming. Lisa Curry used to swim there and Hayley Lewis used to swim there. But are you swimming as well, Catherine?
5: No, I can't swim. But my daughter's there this morning and she still went at 5, so... Shout out to all of them. Yeah.
3: Good on you.
2: Get on them.
3: Good on you. And they've probably got school afterwards.
2: Oh, last day of school.
5: Oh, she's got uni, but she just walks across. There's a whole group of them that swim. So, I just listen and then go, I can't do that.
3: Good on you guys.
2: Enjoy your $200, Catherine.
5: Yeah, thank you so much.
2: The phone line's going absolutely nuts now, Suze. This is going to be...
3: Well, if you pay people to ring up, of course they're going to ring up.
2: Are you saying we're buying their love?
3: They're buying their like.
2: Smarter than Sue, $600 today. We're also sending someone to the Cook Islands. If you've been in the draw, lucky enough all week, we do that one from 7 o'clock this morning.
3: Nice.
2: Here's Teddy Swims. Happy Friday.

0: Miley, Bass Persuades. It's Nova, Nick Lutzy and Susie O'Neill. 10 minutes past six. Big day on the show. Everyone gets $200 just for calling in. We're sending someone to the Cook Islands. And Smarter Than Sue, $600.
1: Oh, yes, that's right.
0: But we are joined by one David Luttrell. David, good morning.
2: Good morning, everyone. How are you?
1: Good. You had a few issues this morning with your remote.
2: Yeah. Yeah.
1: Your remote control.
2: I blame Chris Jones from the Courier Mail for parking in my basement. That's not a metaphor, by the way.
3: I didn't think it was, but now I do.
2: Well, now it sounds dirtier than it was yesterday. Anyway, whatever, I'm here.
0: Yeah, you've made it, mate, and what a day to be here.
1: We're saying last day of school, everyone's getting ready for the holidays.
2: Oh, yeah.
1: It's got that holiday feeling in the air. You can smell it.
0: Yep. You can tell it's our last day for a couple of weeks, perhaps.
1: I know.
0: You can really feel it.
2: You can argue that.
0: Yeah, you can argue that. We're feeling good. Let's do this. One Note Wonder. 13-24-10. I'm sure you're just going to call in anyway because you probably want to get on air.
2: $200.
0: Yeah, pretty good. Today's song. That's hard.
1: Oh, it's always an old one for me.
0: This is an old one. I'll go again.
2: Can't be that, can it?
1: It can't be what I think. It's too old.
2: It can't be that.
0: I don't think it's... Yeah, it's not as old maybe as you think it is.
1: We didn't give out it.
0: We didn't do a 5 a.m. So this is going to be, you know.
1: This is fresh meat.
2: I'm not even going to say what I think it is because someone will say it.
0: 13-24-10, if you think you know. We'll get you on, see how you go on the other side of this.
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7: The Ipswich motorway slowing up a little bit through Goodner after an earlier multi-vehicle crash was cleared through the Wacol stretch. We've got a breakdown to watch for on the Logan motorway eastbound before Stapleton Road through Heathwood. A breakdown on the Gateway motorway northbound on the shoulder before Wynnum Road through Tinkalpa. It is slowing up northbound from 8 Mile Plains through 2 Mile Plains.

0: Mackenzie. It's an okay run on the Bruce Highway south past North Lakes, but it is building on Gympie Road inbound at Beams Road, Castledine, and the M1 is slowing around Pimpamar and also Slacks Creek. It's building on the Mount Lindsay Highway northbound from Crest Road to Green Road, Boronia Heights. Drummond Golf's half-price clothing clearance is on now. All clothing 50% off, no exceptions. Hurry, 50% off everything must end Monday. Head into Drummond Golf today. Partly cloudy and 25, the top currently 13. It's Mark on Nova 106.9.
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18: Yeah, I know. I love the Muppets. I've been watching that one. You know the animal You know the animal? It's called Animal?
7: The drummer.
18: The drummer, drummer.
7: Yeah, yeah.
18: He's apparently based after the Who drummer. Huh. He's actually based on a real person.
17: Really?
18: Yes, I heard that the other day. You know how he's awesome. Got like his... Oh, I love Animal. I've got that.
7: Have you ever seen him?
17: No, I don't know if I have. I'm not a... I don't know Muppets too well.
18: Animal's like, how do you describe
17: Muppets
18: him?
17: Muppets was just maybe before my time.
18: He's a moody, broody... Sort of, he stays quiet, but then he goes crazy.
7: Then he goes mental.
17: Oh,
7: crazy.
17: Yes, I've seen that guy. Yes.
7: Yeah.
17: Yeah.
18: Remember,
17: didn't know he was called Animal.
18: Did I show you that video clip the other day with that lady doing that sultry song and Animal in the background?
17: Yes. Like, you did show me that.
18: Is that just cheeky and
7: yeah,
18: that.
7: It's crazy. Yeah. And funny. Hilarious. Yeah.
17: Well, if you want to be there to see Animal, today's One Note Wonder. Proving pretty difficult for people on 13, 24, 10, I think.
18: Can I say what I think it is?
17: Yeah.
18: Because I went to 500 miles, the Proclaimers.
17: Yeah. Oh, yeah. It's not
7: me
17: that.
7: Too. Yeah,
18: is that
7: me
18: what
7: too.
18: You thought?
17: It does sound like that. It's not that.
7: When I wake up.
17: When I wake up in the morning. Chantel, good morning.
19: Hello.
17: You got $200 just for getting
18: Oh, that's easy.
19: Oh.
7: But you're wow. wrong. Even before you speak, you're wrong.
18: What do you think it is?
19: I think it's Phil Collins, Don't Stop Believing.
18: That's an old one. Is that?
7: Well, it's not even Phil Collins. It's Journey.
18: Believing.
17: It's not. Sorry, it's Journey. Yeah, it's not Phil Collins.
18: Is that from the '70s?
17: I don't know when that's from.
7: Early '80s.
18: Early '80s.
7: If you see the film clip, you see more than the film clip in his pants.
17: Oh,
18: really?
7: He's wearing spray-on jeans. You can see his nugget like in all its glory.
17: Okay, Chantel, go home and look that one
7: Google
17: up.
7: Google it. Yeah.
17: Enjoy your $200. That's not it. Now, this song, okay, to give everyone a clue, it was released in 1999, the song that we're playing today.
18: Oh, it is old.
17: 99, yeah.
7: Well.
17: Depends old. What you classify as old.
7: Oldish.
18: It's over 30 years old. It's only 40 years old.
17: It's wild. Ashton, what were you doing 30 years ago?
20: I'm 11, so dead.
17: Dead.
7: I was not expecting that then. I knew it on the screen.
17: Oh, that's funny.
7: Oh, Ashton. Mate, 99 was it was a crazy year. We thought the world was going to end because 2000, there was this thing called the
18: The Y2 bug, but this is 89.
17: The millennial.
7: Oh, I thought you said 99.
17: I didn't say 99.
7: No, 99.
17: 99.
7: Hang on.
21: 99.
17: 99 is what I said, yes.
7: Okay. 99.
17: Lutty's
7: so
17: right.
7: So then the world was going to end because we thought all the computers were going to crash. And
18: yeah, the Y2K bug.
7: Y2K bug.
18: Yeah.
7: But Ashton, you have to worry about that. What's the song?
20: Is it Billie Jean by Michael Jackson?
17: Ooh, it's not. But you got $200 anyway.
7: $200?
20: Oh, I just want to shout out to my sister. It's her birthday today. She's 3 now.
7: Oh, that's lovely, mate.
18: What's her name?
20: Mackenzie.
7: How good is
18: that?
7: Mackenzie.
17: 3. Enjoy it.
7: Imagine $200 as an 11. That's like $8 million in adult money.
17: So much money.
7: Seriously.
17: Imagine the tuck shop you could get.
7: Oh, God.
17: Kimmy, good morning.
22: Morning.
17: What do you think this song is? I'm going to have to start giving more of the song, I think. You got $200, Kim. Well done.
22: Ah, awesome. So, don't know. I just said The Cause, Mountain High.
7: I've never... I wouldn't even know what that song is. I love The Cause.
18: All I can think of is Mountain High by John Denver.
7: Oh, I'm thinking River Deep Mountain High.
17: Yeah.
18: Yes.
7: And Jimmy Barnes had that weird, era where he went, a bit off kilter.
17: A bit off the beaten path.
7: Then he came back.
17: Enjoy the money, Kim. It's not that. Let's go to Bridgman Downs, the one and only Matt. Hello, Matt.
23: How are you?
18: What do you reckon?
7: We're desperate, Matt.
23: Ooh. Oh, I've just gone blank.
7: We're kind of relying on you, Matt.
17: Come on, Matt.
18: Come on.
17: Come on, Matt. The team
18: needs
17: you.
18: We've got to go to an ad break.
17: Yeah. You've got your $200, but what is it?
7: Sing the chorus.
23: Helium.
17: Helena. Helena.
18: Oh, God.
17: DiCaprio, what?
23: Sorry, I've gone blank.
17: Oh, Matt, come on.
18: It's gone blank.
17: Come on. How's this never happened?
23: Bloodless and soul?
17: Okay, you're out of here, mate.
18: What happened?
17: I don't know what's happened.
7: Matt's had a conniption.
17: He's had an absolute bleed.
7: Elise!
18: Elise!
7: Hello! Please save us. Please save us, Elise.
24: Is it... She Likes Me For Me by Hayley Donato.
17: Blessed Union Souls, Hayley and I. Yeah! We'll take that because, we don't have time.
18: And $200 as well.
24: Woo! Thank you.
0: What do you mean someone's trouble? We just gave away $1,000. But that was supposed to, in my brain, that would have supposed to have been about a $600 giveaway then. Three listeners.
1: Yeah.
0: We had five?
18: Why
0: six?
18: Do we have five?
1: Why do we have five?
18: That's too many.
1: No one could get
18: 620.
1: It. 620. You're blaming me. I don't
0: know whose fault it is, but we're in trouble. There's a meeting about this.
1: Anyway, let's play some Blessed Union Souls that everyone knows so well. Hey, Leon.

0: 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Hey, Leonardo, Nova 106.9, it's Nick Lutzy and Susie O'Neill.
1: I'm trying to talk Susie out of a bad mood right now. Yeah. There's no reason to be in a bad mood.
2: I don't know why.
0: It's a Friday.
2: I don't know. I just woke up on the wrong side of the bed. I didn't mean to.
0: It's our last show for a bit, you know.
2: I know. I haven't got any problems at all in the whole entire world.
1: I know you don't.
2: That's why I don't deserve to even be in a bad mood.
1: I know.
2: It's weird.
1: Just squeeze that ball.
2: I've just got to
0: squeeze your balls.
1: Squeeze your ball.
0: Come on.
2: squeeze them out.
0: Yeah, just to clarify.
2: That's what I do
1: when I feel stressed.
0: You squeeze them up. Yeah.
1: Or get someone else to do it. See, look at you smiling.
0: Yeah, yay.
1: That's the Susan we all love.
0: What about up next, Suze? We'll cheer you up. We're going to do workplace Zoom call fails.
2: Oh, this is funny, actually.
0: A lawyer in Melbourne.
2: You showed me this video, you two, the other day.
0: Yeah.
2: It's a bad one, people.
0: Really,
2: I'm surprised it hasn't blown up online.
0: Me too. It is on TikTok and Instagram and stuff, but...
1: Are we going to share it on our site? How do we share it?
0: I don't know if we can share it. We'll explain and play the audio.
1: I don't know if we can.
2: Is that because he's a lawyer? Because we shared a lot of other stuff.
0: Yeah, true, actually. He's a lawyer. He could come for us. I don't know. I don't know if we can share it.
1: Anyway,
0: let's see.
1: We'll talk about it.
0: All right, we'll do it next.
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19: 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Sale ends Sunday at 40 Winks. That earlier breakdown on the Gateway Motorway northbound before Winner Road to Galba has been cleared. It is slowing up around 8 Mile Plains to Mackenzie for the northbound run on the Gateway. We've got traffic building Gympie Road inbound at Beams Road through Castledine, although the Bruce Highway is flowing at speed past North Lakes. The Ipswich motorway still slowing through Goodner after an earlier crash at Wacol eastbound was cleared. Ready to go electric? Get the BYD Dolphin from just 28,888 drive away with free on-roads. 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Partly cloudy and 25 the top today. Currently 14. It's Mark on Nova 106.9.
0: Head to Redcliffe Place on September 19 and catch our supernovas from 12 till 3 p.m. Games and prizes are up for grabs. 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
17: Right here, right now.
20: Good morning, it's Mike Humphrey with you. The PM's headed to Apple HQ in California today. Anthony Albanese chatting with tech leaders around the dangers of artificial intelligence. A second stop on his US tour will take him to New York for the UN General Assembly meeting. Australia's population has jumped by almost 400,000 in the past 12 months. The ABS figures come as the government moves to curb migration with cuts to student visas and 50,000 fewer arrivals each year. Experts are warning of more pain at the bowser as global oil markets continue to spin out over wars in the Mideast. The national average for unleaded, now above $2.30, calls for the government to reintroduce the fuel excise cut, growing louder. Overseas, King Charles is joining the chorus of those worried over AI. He's calling on tech leaders and governments to control it before it's too late. And the Aussie Hyrox champion who went viral after soiling herself during a competition in China has apologised for pushing on with the event. Nova Sport is up next.
0: When it comes to business, we don't always see eye to eye. 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
20: The Brisbane Lions have named an unchanged lineup as they hunt down a historic AFL Premiership three-peat. They face Hawthorn in Saturday's preliminary final at the MCG. Tonight, it's Fremantle hosting Sydney in Perth. Marnus Labuschagne says he's still the best first-drop batter in the country. The Queenslander without an international century in 3 years, responding to calls for him to be dropped. And an injury cloud still hovering over Newcastle star Dylan Lucas. Sources say he has until Saturday to prove his fitness before Sunday's NRL final against the Warriors. And now you're up to date on Nova.
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0: 6.9. We are about 25 minutes away from sending someone to the Cook Islands. If you're in the draw, but don't forget, 13, 24, 10, get involved. You score yourself $200 just for getting involved and telling us what happened on the Zoom call.
1: Who's going to explain this
0: Zoom
1: story?
0: Zoom call fails. This is a Melbourne law firm. This is a legit Zoom call doing the rounds on the internet right now. Melbourne law firm. They're obviously discussing legal matters, I presume.
2: So it was like a... The best way I can explain an old school is like it's like a Brady Bunch, nine people in their little
0: squares.
2: Boxes.
0: I think there's 12 squares in this. There's 12 people on this call, right?
2: Right.
0: One of the guys thinks his camera, Rob is his name, thinks his camera is on complete, you know, like mute, like the camera's not on.
1: Yeah.
0: So he places the laptop carefully in front of his toilet.
2: Not that carefully.
0: While the meeting's going on, drops his DAX. You see everything.
1: Yeah.
2: He's taking a shit.
0: And does that. And then you hear, this is the audio of the moment he does it and his colleagues are telling him, oh, no.
3: We'll go around the room. James, what do you reckon?
4: Sorry, Rod, your screen's still on.
5: No, you're kidding.
0: He just goes, oh, you're kidding. And he,
2: Well, you see, but you, it's...
0: I can't explain. It's so
2: funny.
0: Well,
2: you see everything. Like he goes from the point where he's sitting down, he takes his pants off, sits down.
1: Mm.
2: Like you see, he's.
1: Well, I can explain it if you want. He pulls his pants down. He tucks his bits in.
2: Yeah.
1: It's interesting to see how a guy goes to do a number two on a toilet. Then he sits down. And his hand is covering his.
2: So
1: thing.
2: Like, maybe it.
0: Yeah. He does do that.
2: Maybe when you're out at a nightclub, you do that because you don't want your bits to touch the
0: anything.
2: Bloody anything.
0: Yeah.
2: But at home, like no, you don't tuck in at home. It looks like he's at home.
1: I know.
0: Yes. And also, if you are going to do that at home, right, let's say you're on a Zoom call and you think your camera's, you know, muted or whatever, wouldn't you just put the camera or the laptop just to the side?
2: Yeah.
0: Like, it doesn't need to face you because all you need to do is hear it.
1: Oh, good point. Unless they're going to do a PowerPoint presentation.
0: Oh, yes, to watch.
2: He's certainly made a powerful point.
0: Yeah, he really has. My favourite is when he sits down, he's so chuffed with himself. He's like smiling.
2: Yeah,
0: like, oh, this is going to be the best ever.
2: You dickheads are back in the office. Look at me.
0: I'm back. I'm on out on company time, baby.
1: Imagine going back to work the next day and seeing everyone in real life.
2: Now, well, he's lucky. I was going to say that it was all men.
1: Was there one lady who got up straight away?
0: I think
1: one lady hopped up straight away.
0: I don't know, yeah.
1: I don't know if she's a lady. I thought she was.
0: I believe.
1: Left.
0: Now, this Rob guy, I don't know his last name, but he's since apparently deleted his LinkedIn. He's a genuine lawyer at this law firm.
2: He's deleted his LinkedIn.
0: And the worst part about this, right, is apparently how Zoom works, because we don't Zoom too often in this room.
2: No.
0: If you host a Zoom meeting, you capture the recording of the meeting. So whoever's hosted it has then filmed it on their phone
2: and shared it
0: to mates, and it's since gone all over the internet. That's pretty dog.
2: That's brutal.
0: That's bad, isn't it?
1: It hasn't gone that viral.
0: I feel like
1: it would have gone heaps more viral.
0: I mean, putting it on our story, Nick, I believe. Not at all. Yeah. Screenshot. There's a screenshot on our story. Just a screenshot with blurred out faces.
1: Okay.
0: And blurred out bits. So really, you won't see much. But we want to know, Zoom fails. There's going to be heaps of them. Kelly out of Vicky Point, hello.
2: You're right, Kelly.
1: You've got $200.
2: $200,
6: right? Sorry. when we just started with COVID, I had just started a new job and pretty much had to learn my job from home. And I was on a Zoom call with my boss, and my 10-year-old son came out of the bathroom and started to tell us what a great big poo he'd done without realising that I was on the call and he was standing in the doorway. And I was like, oh, my God.
2: His greatest poo ever.
6: So excited with himself.
0: What do you say to your colleagues after that? I'm so sorry.
6: I didn't know what to say. We all just kind of, he just sat there quietly and I sat there quietly. And I was like, I'm sorry. He goes, oh, that's okay.
0: Oh, I love it. Okay, that's the gist we want. We'll come back with some more because we've got a full board. So 13, 24, 10. Zoom calls fails. You get $200 thanks to TPG as well for calling in.
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8: 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Brisbane traffic.
5: Nova 106.9.
10: Those earlier breakdowns on the Logan Motorway eastbound through Larapinta and also Heathwood have been cleared. It is slowing up westbound through that Parkinson stretch. We also had a breakdown cleared on the Gateway Motorway northbound before Winner Road, Tingalpa. It is slowing around 8 mile planes for the northbound run. Ipswich Motorway still slowing eastbound through Redbank and Darra to Oxley after an earlier crash. The Deegan Deviation on the north side slowing southbound onto the Gateway Motorway at Deegan. The Bruce Highway is flowing at speed past North Lakes though. Centenary Highway inbound, a busy run from Sumner to the Jindalee Bridge. 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

0: Backstreet Boys. Oh yeah, throwback. It's everybody. Nova 106.9.
1: Backstreet Boys.
0: You think that a throwback?
2: What?
1: Don't worry. Keep going.
2: What?
0: Oh, I see Backstreet.
1: Is it Backstreet Boys?
0: Yeah, Backstreet Boys.
1: Oh, that seems really old.
2: Oh, it kind of is.
0: And that would be 90s.
2: I remember that when that song came out, Backstreet's Back. And I'd never heard of the Backstreet Boys. Like, where'd they come back from? You know what I mean? Like, that was, in my brain, that was their first song.
0: Right. I was a big Backstreet Boys fan growing
2: before
0: up.
2: Before this, though?
0: What else did they have? They had...
2: No, I get the Backstreet Boys, but in my brain, Backstreet's Back...
0: Was them coming out.
2: Was there coming out.
0: Yeah, true, actually. Yeah.
1: Okay.
2: You know what I mean?
1: I'm so confused.
2: Anyway.
0: Either way, we're not talking about that. We're talking on 13, 24, 10, what happened on the Zoom. After a law firm and a guy named Rob Seuss.
1: Rob.
0: Decided to take a dump with his camera still on. And you see his junk. And you see him folded into the toilet.
1: It's so weird seeing a guy go to the toilet to a number two. I don't know, I'm just kind of fascinated by it.
2: We don't always, hold our package and
1: tuck
2: it.
1: Yeah, like it's so big it's going to hit the seat as you go down. You have to push it backwards, otherwise it's going to land on the wrong side of the seat.
2: It's a real, for some of us, it's a real, yeah. Sometimes it dips into the water sometimes.
0: Yeah. You got to hold it up.
2: Sometimes I'll wrap it around my leg and then put it in. It's easier.
0: So, doesn't appear to be an issue for Rob in this video.
1: Actually, he just looks quite small when you actually do see it. Don't you reckon?
2: How long did you look at it for, Susan?
0: She asked me to send it to her. The
1: video. I was just really interested about the process of a guy going to the toilet.
2: Well, I mean, you've never seen it, hopefully.
0: It's one of those things, I guess. Yeah. So anyway, asking for Zoom fails. It happened on a Zoom. How do you recover? We've got Anonymous here. Hello, Anonymous.
3: Good morning, team.
1: What happened to you?
3: Firstly, I want to just say, Suze, it is a real issue of the snorkel dumping into the water sometimes.
2: Here we go.
3: But,
2: get on your Anon. Yeah.
3: But, that's not what I'm calling for.
0: Anon with the python.
1: That must be hard.
2: What do you got? Have you got anything to say other than make $200 and say you got a massive penis? Are you going to add anything to this conversation, Anon?
3: All right, so I work for a very large company, and we had about 250 to 300 people in this meeting, and the meeting hadn't officially started yet, and someone forgot to take themselves off mute, and they released an expletive in the middle of it, but they said, this is a of time, and the greatest thing of all is that when you're in a meeting room on Teams, it actually zooms back in on your face on whoever's talking.
2: If you talk.
3: So it just highlighted their face and what they said in front of all of these people. And the general manager jumps on and said, oh, well, thanks very much for the feedback there, X. And, still employed to this day, so it mustn't have been too bad.
0: Wow,
1: that's
0: still
1: funny. That's right. If you even cough, sometimes your face pops up, doesn't it?
2: It picks up your voice.
0: First thing you want to do is mute. Thank you, Anon. Good luck with everything. Sonia at a Regent's Park.
4: Hello. Morning. Oh, my gosh. This happened during a company meeting, and our colleague went from a slow blink to a full-on sleeping, a slow blink. She was slow blinking and then fell asleep and stayed asleep during the whole thing.
0: And you guys can all see her sleeping the whole time.
2: That's awesome.
1: That's funny.
2: I love how she started slow blinking. Like, she's going here. She's going to fall asleep. Like, you're actually watching her.
0: And Luke at Ipswich, first of all, you got the $200 as well, thanks to TPG, just for calling in.
5: Perfect. Just to be clear, I don't have a python.
0: Mate, I like that.
2: It's never touched the water.
5: It's a cold day for me every day.
0: He's a shower. Well,
1: okay? Thanks for being honest. We don't mind that.
0: No.
2: It's fine.
5: No, that's right.
0: There's room for everyone.
5: That's exactly right.
0: What do you got?
5: My partner, she had an interview for a job, and she had an adult toy behind her. The whole time, she calls it Barney the Purple Monster. So it was there as well.
0: Is that because Luke's monster isn't cutting it?
5: Yeah, that's right.
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22: 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We've got slowing traffic on the Logan Motorway westbound through Ellen Grove with an accident reported through there. Also, the Ipswich Motorway is on the brakes eastbound through that Darra and Oxley stretch at a busy run inbound on the Centenary Highway to the Jindalee Bridge. The Bruce Highway is flowing okay southbound past North Lakes. The Deegan Deviation, though, is adding traffic southbound onto the Gateway Motorway through Deegan. Upgrade your outdoor lifestyle at the Cleveland Caravan Camping, Boating and 4x4 Expo with the latest caravans, hybrids, boats, accessories and more today and all weekend. Redland Showgrounds. Partly cloudy and 25, currently 14. It's Mark on Nova 106.9.
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24: Right here, right now.
25: Good morning, it's Mike Humphrey with you. The construction sector, one of the big winners out of yesterday's migration policy announcement. Construction workers to be favoured for visas, with the country grappling with a shortage brought on by a surge in housing builds and new data centres. Qantas ground workers are planning to strike next week as part of a fight for better wages and job security. Around 600 poised to walk off the job, with flight delays expected. Coles are copping flak over high milk prices. They previously lifted the cost by 20 cents to help farmers struggling with costs brought about by wars overseas. That chop-out's now ended, but the supermarket only lowered its price by 10 cents. Smart glasses could soon be banned in government workplaces. The specs able to take footage posing a huge security risk. Labor said to be drawing up a new suite of tech and AI rules. Overseas, King Charles is joining the chorus of those worried about AI. He's calling on tech leaders and governments to control it before it's too late. And get their helmets and glasses out. Experts say magpie swooping season has started early this year after a warmer than average winter. Nova Sport is up next.
23: Something fancy is coming in hot at 7-Eleven. Gourmet pies. Grab a new smoky Texan barbecue pork or chunky beef and mushroom pie for lunch today.
21: Nova Sport.
25: NRL finals this weekend and it's official. The Roosters have their star back rower and Angus Crichton back in the lineup. They face an unchanged Sharks side on Saturday afternoon, the winner taking on the mighty Dolphins in the preliminary final next Friday. Socceroo Christian Volpato is headed for court, vowing to fight drug charges after returning a positive cocaine test while driving in New South Wales. And in the AFL, reports Essendon are circling around Brisbane rookie Sam Marshall, the midfielder eyeing a return to Vic after 13 games at the Lions. And now you're up to date on Nova.
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27: 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Nick Lutzy and Susie O'Neill's pressure cooker for Cook Islands.
1: So many people are talking to me about this prize,
0: it's
1: Cook
0: the
1: Islands,
0: best prize.
1: And saying they really want to go to the Cook Islands. And so do I now.
0: Oh, I've started looking at photos of it since we've been doing this.
1: Mm.
0: It's like untapped. It is beautiful.
1: So beautiful. My friends just had a swim thing over there and they were swimming with whales. Mm. Like great big proper whales.
0: That's nice, isn't
1: yeah.
0: it? Clear water.
1: Mm-hmm.
0: We're talking return flights for two. Transfers as well to Rarotonga. 5 nights accommodation, Suze.
1: Yeah.
0: Daily brekkie.
1: Oh, so good. So we did that pressure cooker competition
0: yep.
1: all week.
0: Yep.
1: And now we're ringing back the winner?
0: Correct. Yeah, so...
1: Do I say their name or wait and see if they answer the phone first?
0: I reckon wait and see if they answer.
1: Okay.
0: They've got to answer. And then we have, you know, our prize okay. team have drawn this out. So let's see if they answer.
1: Uh-huh.
0: Okay, here we go.
28: Sorry, guys.
1: She's calling the winner.
29: Hello?
1: Hello, who's that?
29: It's Brooke. Brooke here.
1: Brooke from Arana Hills?
29: That's correct.
1: You've won the trip to the Cook Islands.
29: Yes! Oh, so much. Are you serious?
1: No, just joking.
0: Nah, sorry. Oh, sorry.
29: Thank
0: we just wanted to
29: so
0: test your
29: much,
0: reaction.
29: Nova.
0: Yeah, you won it, Brooke. You're going to the Cook Islands.
29: Wow, thank you so much. That's amazing.
1: Plus, you've also won $200.
29: Oh, really? Amazing. What a great Friday. Thank you so much.
2: That's amazing.
29: I guess we have to figure out some babysitters now.
0: Yeah.
1: Who are you going to take?
29: I'll take my husband, Charlie.
0: Yeah, bring Charlie.
29: Amazing.
0: Leave the kids home. If you're feeling cooked by your routine, remember a holiday to the Cook Islands is all about freedom, so make sure you book today. Freedom awaits. Cookislands.travel.
2: Yeah. I mean, it's very kid-friendly. I mean, you can maybe throw them in and just pay for the couple more flights or something.
1: No, leave your kids at home.
29: Oh, that's something we'll have to do.
2: That's amazing.
29: I guess we have to figure out some babysitters now.
0: Yeah.
1: Who are you going to take?
29: I'll take my husband, Charlie.
0: Yeah, bring Charlie.
29: Amazing.
0: Leave the kids home. If you're feeling cooked by your routine, remember a holiday to the Cook Islands is all about freedom, so make sure you book today. Freedom awaits. Cookislands.travel.
2: Yeah. I mean, it's very kid-friendly. I mean, you can maybe throw them in and just pay for the couple.

0: joins us.
1: Yes, that's all me, Tamika.
0: Bit of editing.
2: So good. Do you love it when you hear that, Tamika?
1: Yeah, you should have seen her giggling away to herself here in a fancy Nike top.
0: Yeah.
1: Broncos v Knights elimination final tomorrow. 4:05 p.m. Totally Workwear Stadium. For those that don't know, that's the old Langlands Park East. When I say the old, it's actually a great facility. Very close action for spectators. Great club there. So get along Saturday afternoon. Make a day of it. Grab some lunch and then see the girls take on the Knights.
0: Come
1: this is
0: on.
1: It. Elimination. You lose, you're gone. Tamika. Yeah.
2: Every game from now, and I think, you know, we've been building for a massive season. So when it gets to the point like this, it's all systems go.
3: Yeah.
4: Do you have a different mindset now that's the elimination finals?
2: Definitely. I think it starts with your prep through the whole week. Mm. You know now, like, it's do or die. And I think everyone's laser focused and, you know, you get all the 1%ers done. Not that you don't do them through the year, but you just know how crucial they are.
0: And going against the old enemy for you, well, your old club won a few premierships with the Knights. Does it mean a bit more always?
2: Oh, sometimes it does, but I think now Jessie Southwell takes the cake. So we obviously stole her from Newey, and I think a lot of the attention's on her.
1: Right.
2: With this, yeah.
1: So they used to hate you, but now they hate
2: her. That is exactly what I was saying. 100%.
1: Thank God someone else came along.
0: Yeah.
1: You don't want to be that. That's not you.
2: Exactly.
1: You're not the hated person.
4: Now, I want to ask you a technical question, because I see that they trialled a new ball, the NRLW, last week, Sharks versus Dragons. I don't know why they brought it in the middle of the season.
1: Yeah.
4: But what do you think about that? They've got a smaller size ball they're talking about for women players to use instead of the normal size ball. Is that correct? Are you for or against that?
2: I'm massively against it.
4: Yeah,
2: and why? I just think it's a quick fix to probably a problem where we just need a longer preseason and more time to do skills and to do craft. If you look at our schedule, we're pretty back to back to back to back, and you don't actually have time to sit and do craft. But I also think as well, for the poor Dragons and Sharks, they were playing for the wooden spoon. So to get that ball thrown on them, that is why they trialled it. But I also think the Dragons won the spoon now, and I would be a little bit filthy if you had a bit of an experiment, because you don't want to

0: the wooden spoon.
1: No.
2: Because it's a smaller, lighter ball. It would change kicking. It would change passing.
0: I think two of their kicks went out in the full straight up.
3: Oh, really?
0: It would change probably the catching. I think they want it for the tries. Like, they want these little spectacular tries and, like, flick passes and offloads. But I just think, yeah, that'll all come with more
1: skill. Of course it will.
0: Yeah.
2: And because your season starts, I mean, the Origin is the first thing that starts your season, which is also pretty crazy. Like, the hardest games you play are at the start of the season. Like you said, there's no time to sort of build into it.
0: No, you have no time for that. And that's the thing. You can get as fit and as fast as you want, but you're still, honestly, every single year at Origin, I'm cramping with about 30 minutes left on the clock. So
1: oh, my God.
0: It's a struggle.
1: I like Scotty Prince. He spoke, as you did, at the Broncos awards, men's awards night the other night at the Star Casino. He was saying how, you know, it hasn't been the perfect season.
3: Is he the coach?
1: Yeah, Coach Scott. Okay. Coach Scott Prince. The beautiful Scott Prince.
2: He's very beautiful.
1: He's a beautiful man.
0: Yeah. Don't tell him that.
1: Oh, he knows, don't worry. He's saying he hasn't been the perfect season. You've had a couple of losses, whatever, three, whatever. But he feels like everything that's happened has brought you to a point that into the finals that you can leverage and now have a great finals campaign.
0: Yeah, and that's the thing. I think we play 11 games, so three losses in a row seems like the absolute end of the world. Mm. But in hindsight, if you're winning those games where you probably shouldn't be winning, all those cracks get covered and you don't actually get to fix any little problems that you have. So we're pretty fortunate.
3: And Ali Brigginshaw's retiring.
1: Again.
3: She retired
1: John
3: before.
1: It's been a lot of like John Farnham.
2: Yes.
0: And you know what? She deserves it, but she had a big farewell last week, which was really cool to see, and all the fans turned out at Totally Workwear. It was really nice. But yeah, it's going to be sad and very weird not having her there. Yeah. I don't think it's quite hit us yet.
2: What a lot of people forget, Tamika, is that you guys still have jobs outside of footy, right?
0: Yeah.
2: So that's probably, that adds to the fatigue.
0: Well,
2: surely.
0: Yeah, and that is a thing. And we look at it sort of 50-50. I actually like it when, you know, you've had a rough day at footy, you might not get the result, you get to rock up to school the next day and you get to see these kids and you get a little bit of perspective, which is really nice. But, however, it does come into your recovery time. Whoa. It does come into... So we actually finished training at about 9:45. We left last night because you have to pretty much get everything done from 4 p.m. onwards. So... It does add up.
1: What is your actual day job?
2: Teacher.
0: So I work for the Brisbane Broncos in the community program.
1: Yeah, right. So not in schools, though.
0: Oh, we're facilitators.
1: Someone told me you're a jazz singer. Is that not right? I've got the wrong sheet.
2: And you're going live now singing some jazz, Tamika.
0: Oh, God.
2: Off you go.
1: You can play us out with
0: my own song.
2: Yeah. You just sing about you here.
1: It's just been written ahead of the finals. It's called See You Sad Day at 4:05 p.m.
2: Totally Workwear Stadium.
1: This is a cracker. Get down there. Honestly, it's one of the great places to watch, well, in quote-unquote local footy, but also footy at the top grade as well at Langlands, or it's now called Totally Workwear. Good luck. Let's push another week, please.
0: Yes, beautiful. Thank you very much.
1: The great Tamika Upton.
2: Thanks, Tamika.
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6: Crews are looking after a crash at Homeview, Logan River Road and Castile Crescent. Minor delays for the eastbound through there. A breakdown to watch out for on the Western Freeway inbound on the left shoulder after the Moggill Road exit through Indooroopilly. No delays though. The Centenary Highway is a slow run inbound from Sumner to Jindalee. On the north side, the Bruce Highway pretty much at speed past North Lakes. The Deegan Deviation though slowing southbound onto the Gateway Motorway at Deegan, and then Gympie Road inbound is picking up around Beams Road, Castledine. The M1 slowing northbound, Tanimura through to Slacks Creek. JB Hi-Fi's got the new iPhone 18 Pro out now. 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Partly cloudy and 25 the top today, currently 15. 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
1: The end game with no name, work out what they're selling, we ain't gonna be telling, end game with no name.
2: Is that you in the background? Who's the second voice there?
0: I don't know.
2: Doing the high one.
3: It's not me, because when they put me in jingles, you can't hear me. They say, come in here, go on a jingle, like
2: tell
3: a coffee
2: you,
3: jingle, and then
2: tell you
3: you can't hear me.
2: I'll tell you who that you can hear when they ask you to do it is Jessie, our receptionist.
3: Because she's a
0: really
3: singer.
0: Yeah.
3: She's a great singer.
2: And why do they drag you in there to do it?
3: I don't know. I think just to make me feel part of it.
2: Yeah.
3: But why? Just don't waste my time.
2: You can't
3: hear me.
2: Exactly. Yeah.
0: We're meant to be laid over each other in that Suze, but you can't.
2: Yeah. You can't hear anyone.
0: Hear a bit of Jessie. Yeah. Now, I should say, before we get into the ad game too much further, everyone who gets on air today gets $200 thanks to TPG. Grinding Your Gears is coming up next.
2: And listen, today's a bit different because we're off the back of our incredibly successful Best Coffee in Brisbane competition. Won, of course, by the great people in G-Bung.
0: Mm-hmm.
3: Yeah.
2: Whose name is?
0: G-Bung Roasting Warehouse.
3: Roasting Warehouse.
2: Mina.
0: Mina, yep.
2: So what we're doing today is, these are jingles. So we're going to play the original song that was made into a jingle. So we're going to play the original song. You've got to work out what company was that then used for in an ad.
0: Great. Nice and creative.
2: Right.
3: You okay there?
0: You good, mate?
2: No, I'm just clearing the throat.
0: He's dying.
2: As an example.
0: Yes.
2: This was a song that was played in a Go Via ad. When toll tags... Okay, do you know
3: what
2: where
3: the
2: this
3: hell
2: thing?
3: Are you talking
2: about? Don't stop me now.
0: Yeah.
3: Oh, you're giving us an example of what we're playing.
2: So this, for instance, was a Queen song that was used in Go Via when toll tags were first introduced. I did not remember
0: Wouldn't have
2: this.
0: Got that.
3: I don't remember that either.
2: It's very difficult. Okay, so here's the first one. Here's the song. What company was this used in? The Beach Boys.
0: Yeah. We know this, Suze.
2: Great song.
3: Yeah, is it Golden Casket? What's
0: Cadbury.
3: The actual...
2: I think it was Golden Casket as well.
3: Golden Casket?
0: It might have been. I remember it Cadbury. Wouldn't it be?
2: It's Cadbury. Cadbury's written 2002 yeah. Cadbury. I think it was also used for a Golden Casket.
3: It was.
2: Winning the lottery.
3: Ooh, lottery.
0: Okay.
4: Yeah.
0: Let's investigate. There you go.
3: That's interesting. All I see is the ad, which is a rainbow and the golden casket going into a pot of gold.
2: But Nick's also right. It was also
3: I don't
2: Cadbury.
3: See the Cadbury one at
0: Cadbury
3: all.
0: Cadbury one. Yeah. Little animated one.
2: It's on the sheet.
0: Oh.
2: Okay.
3: Right then.
2: Here's another one. This one's from 2003. Play some.
5: Phenomena.
2: This is The Muppets.
3: Phenomena. Yeah.
0: Phenomena. See, it's funny for me, because I don't know the Muppets that well. I never knew that was a Muppet song. I always just thought it was the ad. The ad had come up with that song.
2: It was Manamana was the name of the song.
0: I always thought it was Banana Boat, and that's just what I thought it was.
3: Yeah, Banana Boat.
2: Because it was on the Banana Boat.
0: Yeah.
5: Banana Boat. Banana Boat.
0: It was a great ad.
3: It was a good ad.
0: It was a baby? It was a baby singing.
3: Was it?
0: Yeah.
3: I can't remember that. I just see the Muppets.
2: Banana yeah. Banana Boat. What I'd like to have on the sheet is, like, how much they pay to... buy that.
3: Oh yeah, that'd be interesting.
2: Because that'd be expensive.
0: Yeah.
2: You're buying that off Jim Henson.
0: Yeah.
2: He'd own the rights to that song.
0: It would be expensive.
2: Anyway. 2012. This was a little song.
0: Here we go, I'll play it.
3: Easy Peasy.
2: Remember that?
3: Bingo. I got in trouble for this.
0: Yeah,
3: because it was Coles. And
2: correct.
3: I don't think their prices were down.
2: They did too.
3: I don't think their prices were down.
2: They got sued or something.
3: Yeah.
0: Yeah.
3: It went to the...
0: checks out.
3: It went to the... I'm going to say the ACCC. I'm pulling it out of my butthole here.
2: Yeah.
3: They
0: got...
2: I love when you pull the ACCC out of your butthole.
0: It was the hole necessary. Anyway.
3: Butter,
2: just pulled out of your butt.
0: Whoa.
2: I don't think the hole was really necessary.
0: The hole of Coles was in there.
3: Butt is fine, but butthole is bad.
0: Yeah, butt sounds funny. Butthole's
2: yeah,
0: like
2: butthole.
0: Susan.
2: It's like a lot.
3: Too
2: but
3: far.
2: it was Coles in 2012.
0: And what a game that was.

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6: 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Yes, his ANZ Falcon watches for fraud 24/7. 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
11: 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We've got a broken down ute to watch out for on the Western Freeway inbound on the left shoulder after the Mogul Road exit through Intrapilly. No delays. It is slowing on the Centenary Highway from Sumner to Jindalee though. Also a crash being tidied up at Homeview, Logan River Road and Castile Crescent. It's minor eastbound delays. The Bruce Highway flowing at speed southbound past North Lakes. A busy run on Gympie Road inbound through Beams Road, Castledine. 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Partly cloudy and 25 the top today, currently 15 degrees. It's Mark on Nova 106.9.
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12: Right here, right now. Good morning, it's Mike Humphrey with you. Forget Ed Sheeran, our Prime Minister is embarking on his own tour of the US. Anthony Albanese heading to California today for talks with tech bosses at Apple's HQ. The PM will then head to New York for a meeting at the UN and possibly a chat with Donald Trump. Our AUKUS defence pact with the US and Britain is at a 5-year mark. Experts warning the US is dragging its feet in building new submarines, while the UK has announced it'll buy fewer than previously thought. Public servants could soon be banned from wearing smart glasses as Labor looks to crack down on tech. It's feared the specs could be used to record state secrets. Experts are warning fuel prices will go up before they come down. Wars in Iran and Yemen showing no signs of slowing. Our average price for unleaded now above $2.30. Overseas, Russians are heading to the polls for parliamentary elections over the next 3 days. Critics say the vote won't be a fair one and that President Vladimir Putin will use the result to reintroduce conscription. And Miley Cyrus, now known as just Miley, has dropped her surname and a brand new album. Bass Persuades, featuring 10 new tracks, and is her 10th studio album. Nova Sport is up next.
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12: NRL finals continuing this weekend with the Broncos with a do-or-die clash against the Knights on Saturday arvo. Tonight it's the Raiders taking on the West Tigers. In the AFL, Fremantle and Sydney do battle at Perth Stadium tomorrow, while the Brisbane Lions travel to Melbourne to take on Hawthorn. And Queenslander batter Marnus Labuschagne is brushing off critics ahead of next month's test tour of South Africa. Plenty want him to be dropped after a bad run of form, but the Queensland Bull says he's still first choice at number three. And now you're up to date on Nova.
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0: Nova 106.9, it's Nick Lutzy and Susie O'Neill. Been a big show so far. 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
2: I love that. And I love this segment.
3: What's been grinding your gears?
2: I've got a good one to start with.
0: Hit me.
2: We're our office here, the floor is getting renovated. There's no toilet here. You have to travel miles and miles to go to the toilet. So it's hard to get back even between talking breaks.
0: What do you think, Lutzy? Prime example.
2: So Lutzy's gone to the toilet. Yeah.
0: And you can't hear the radio. Normally you have the radio playing in our toilets here.
2: But it's just so far away. It's not like we don't have a lot of time between our talk breaks.
0: He can't run because he's back.
2: I just did grind my gears. I said the toilets are too far away. It's ridiculous.
4: It's bloody ridiculous. I had no idea of the time-space continuum.
2: But also, you've got to travel.
4: I
2: like,
4: no idea what time it is.
0: You were lost in the upside down.
2: Downstairs, upstairs.
4: I don't even know whether it was like 8 a.m. Yeah. Or was I missing Smiles and Sue's?
2: It's because we're not in a proper work environment.
4: It's ridiculous.
0: It's weird.
4: And I didn't enjoy this process.
0: No, it's you got to go all the way down.
4: I had to cut it off.
0: You know what I mean? Snipped. Oh,
4: I had to. It's a 20-minute journey.
0: So you're going to have to go back down and do that journey again after this.
4: My sphincter is not relaxed.
0: Oh, no.
2: Angry.
4: I got an angry sphincter.
0: The last thing was an angry sphincter on a Friday.
4: It's the last thing you want on a Friday.
0: It should be a least fun sphincter.
4: It's a Monday thing.
2: I prefer to call them buttholes.
4: we know that. We know that, Susan.
0: Can I offer another gear grind just while we're here?
2: Yes.
0: While we're here.
2: Yes.
0: Dress codes.
4: I'm so angry.
0: Dress codes are firing me up lately.
2: Yeah.
0: Like when we had the ball on Monday night, the Broncos end of season ball, great night, but the code was formal. To me, if I was going to a wedding and the dress code was formal, I'd wear a tux.
2: Yeah.
4: Well, like, what's black tie?
0: See, black tie is tux, but then I thought formal, so is formal just suit? Because then they said, like, suits and ties, but then people are in tuxes, some people are in suits, and I was confused.
2: Try being a girl.
0: Oh,
2: that's
0: worse.
2: Do you reckon that's worse?
4: I tried one night. It didn't go so well for me.
0: Thailand, hey?
4: What happens in Thailand stays in Thailand, Susan. I think cummerbum. I think formal. That's what I think. I think my brain goes to cummerbum.
0: Benedict cummerbum.
4: Cumberbuttle.
2: Cumberbum.
0: You can tell it's a Friday.
2: Cumberbums.
0: But if you get on
4: air. Remember cummerbums?
0: Yeah.
2: My former partner Barney had it in year 12.
4: Yeah,
2: he had a beautiful emerald green cummerbum to match my
4: Did you have an emerald green dress?
2: Remember your matching cummerbum to your partner?
4: Yeah, you had to match your cummerbum with your partner.
0: I haven't been big for a while.
4: I wore a blue one.
0: I don't think they've been big for 20 years.
4: Yeah, well, it's been a hot minute since we went to a formal.
2: 35 years ago.
0: By horse and cart.
2: It must be time they come back in.
4: How did Barney find an emerald green cummerbum?
2: You got it made by the dressmaker. I think when they made your dress, they also made a matching cummerbum.
4: Yeah, right.
0: You sent telegrams to each other.
4: I'd never met my
2: telegrams.
4: Partner.
2: Not even joking.
4: No, for real.
2: You hadn't met your partner?
4: I'd never met her, so there's no way she was matching.
2: That's so funny.
4: I just wore a blue cummerbum hoping she'd have something blue on her.
0: Was it just a friend of a friend who set you up or something?
4: Literally.
0: Oh, that's
4: Michael Itell. Yeah. There's still a rumour he paid her $50. I'm not even kidding.
2: But she got a free ticket to the formal. Yeah. She got a free meal and a dance.
0: Yeah, everyone loved going to a formal.
2: You remember when people wanted to go to formals? Even with strangers? Like,
4: well, this woman did.
0: Anyway, Nat.
4: Can you imagine how happy when she turned up and saw me in my blue cummerbum?
0: Oh, I'm going to leave him pretty quick.
2: There goes, I scored.
0: I'm going to drop that guy as soon as I get to the D4.
4: Oh, dear.
0: He's a ginger with a blue cummerbum.
4: Here I am at Fridays with some ginger bloke.
2: Blue and orange should never be seen.
0: Nat out of Manly West. Good morning to you.
5: Morning. What's grinding my gears? The eternal mystery of why one sock disappears in the laundry.
2: Yes. Why?
5: My husband are the worst. Always. Why is there this one sock? Where has it gone?
4: So where do you put? Because I have I tuck mine into the drawer. The ones that have become
0: the singles,
4: orphans.
0: Yes.
4: right now, I've got three different pairs of three different singles.
0: Do you ever pair the odd orphans together?
4: The point is, how long do you wait until you start? Either throw them out or you pair them.
0: Yeah, but I think pair the other orphans
4: with other orphans.
0: Yes.
4: You become foster socks.
2: I'm going to throw mine out this weekend.
4: I'm going to throw mine out today.
2: Today?
4: It's ridiculous. I've had three sitting there.
0: Make the foster socks together.
2: Nat, it's always when it's the most expensive socks or the really special socks is when they lose their partner.
5: It's crazy. I destroy them. I give up. I've done it for years and tried to wait to find. My son has got a whole drawer of one sock.
4: I tell you, the second you throw them out, guess what you'll find?
5: You're fine.
0: The matching orphan. Hey, you got two.
4: The prodigal son
0: returns.
4: Where have you been?
0: Nat, you got $200. That's all yours just for joining us.
5: Thank you.
0: We got more to come. Let's go. Let's get some songs and stuff on. We'll come back with it. More Grind Your Gears and Cash.
4: I'm
0: up
4: enjoying
0: next.
4: Today. It's been sort of fun, isn't it, Susan?
2: It is fun once you get going.
0: And to quote Susan,
2: pulling it out of my butthole.
1: For weeks.
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8: A breakdown's been cleared from Logan Road up about the inbound centre lane before Clump Road, and the delays are easing through there. We've got debris to watch for on Gympie Road, Strathpine, a rake on the road, the eastbound lanes after Cremzo Road, a broken down ute on the Western Freeway inbound on the left shoulder after the Moggill Road exit through Intrapilly. No delays. It is slowing from around Sumner to the Jindalee Bridge on the Centenary Highway for the inbound. And we still got that crash being tidied up at Homeview, Logan River Road and Castile Crescent. Minor delays for eastbound. The M1 slowing up northbound into Lakes Creek. Drummond Golf's half-price clothing clearance is on now. All clothing 50% off. No exceptions. Hurry, 50% off everything must end Monday. Head into Drummond Golf today. Partly cloudy and 25. The top currently 16 degrees. It's Mark on Nova 106.9.
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0: getter. Club can't handle me. It's 9.6.9, Nick Lutzy and Susie O'Neill. Smarter than Sue's worth $600, which is up next. But first,
1: what's been grinding your gears?
2: Get it all out like a big vomit before the weekend and you'll feel better.
0: We were just talking socks. You know, you can only find the individual sock.
2: Oh, yeah.
3: That escalated.
0: Someone just...
2: yeah.
0: Someone just texted in and said, I opened my son's swag the other day and found a sock on its own.
3: Son's what?
0: Son's swag.
2: Swag. You know, like a
3: camping swag.
0: Yeah, camping swag.
3: One sock.
0: I miss, they go everywhere, don't they?
2: I wonder where that's where my sports bra and sports pants are.
0: Lutzy, the first thing she said to me today, I was like, morning, Sue. She goes, I don't know where my clothes are.
2: I can't find.
0: I was like, sorry.
2: I'm fixated
3: check
2: on.
3: Check the back of the chimney.
2: I have. I did that yesterday. I cleaned it out. I've got one sports bra and one sports pair of pants. I don't know where they've gone. And my favourite sports bra. I don't know. It's annoying. It's really
3: wait
2: bugging me. I thought about it. I woke up this morning. It's the first thing I thought of.
0: Yeah, when you came in, it's the first thing you said. yeah, my clothes are gone. I was like, what? In what sense?
3: Where are they?
2: Yeah. That's what I know.
0: Anyway.
3: God.
2: Doesn't even matter. I should just buy some new ones.
3: You could do that. Don't even start it.
0: $200 up for grabs as well for everyone who gets on air.
2: Yeah, Stephanie from Bracken Ridge. $200 and what's grinding your gears?
4: I hate when people say no offence but and say wildly offensive things.
3: Yes!
2: Yeah, what is that?
0: That's a good one.
3: The other one's with respect. you're obviously going to disrespect someone if you say with respect.
0: Yeah, totally. Respectfully.
3: Yeah, respectfully.
0: Yeah.
3: You're credit right. Where it's due. Yeah. All that area. Yeah.
0: No offence, but...
2: No offence, but you've got bad breath. You mean like that?
0: Yes.
4: The other day it was no offence. But those shoes don't go with that skirt.
3: Oh, that's offensive.
2: That's offensive.
0: Yeah.
2: What did you say?
4: Thanks.
3: Shut your butt off.
0: No offense, but you suck.
4: Yeah. Thanks for letting me know partway through the day when I can do nothing about it.
3: Yeah, and no one asked for your opinion.
2: That's weird. Go
0: well
2: away.
0: Seth,
2: that's
0: thank
2: weird.
0: You got the cash. Dean out of Willowvale, what's growing in your gears?
5: How's it going? When I go shopping on a Tuesday night and the supermarkets have taken all the special signs down. So they're getting ready for, obviously, Wednesday, but it's not close of business. And I go in there thinking, what specials can I get? And there's no special signs up. So I don't know what I'm buying on special. And
3: And you're a Tuesday night shopper.
5: That's right, exactly. Tuesday night shopper. I normally look through the week what specials there are from each supermarket. I go, right, I'll go to this one. And when I get there, I'm thinking, oh, now I don't even know what's on special.
3: That's annoying.
5: So,
3: you're not closed.
5: Yeah, it is. They're not closed. Like, do it after hours.
3: Exactly.
5: Yeah.
3: I agree.
2: That is annoying.
0: That is very annoying.
3: Does he get $200 for that?
0: Yeah, he got $200 just for that. It's that easy.
3: How much money have we got?
0: It's so much cash.
3: I thought that we've gone way over.
0: We are loaded.
2: Yeah, we're going over. Clinton out of Redland Bay, what grinds your gears?
6: What really grinds my gears is these people that buy hundreds of thousand-dollar boats and caravans and park them on residential streets that are tiny as.
2: Yep.
6: Okay. You know, got absolutely nowhere to house it or anything like that. They spend all this money and then it's parked out on the street, and then you get some idiot that parks his car right beside it, and then you got bugger all room to get through.
3: Yeah, is it even legal?
0: Susan?
2: It is actually legal. I've heard a story about this on the ABC. They're trying to maybe stop it because it's annoying. And also, can I add to that, please, empty boat trailers all over the street?
0: Yeah, I've seen a few of those.
3: And it's unsightly.
2: It's unsightly. And there was one on our street and a poor delivery bicycle rider was going down a hill and slammed into the back of it because it wasn't lit up at night.
3: Oh. At least that's funny.
2: That's not funny.
0: And Suze was watching.
3: Did you film it?
0: Yeah, how did you see that? It was Suze's Uber Eats. And she went, can you just give me my food and go away?
3: That is
0: flee!
3: $200, Clint, as well.
0: Let's go one more. Wayne, what's grinding your gears?
7: Oh, what grinds my gears is it takes $200 for people to ring in and interact with the show.
3: Yes! This never happens usually. We're having so much fun today because we're paying everyone to listen. It's been fun.
7: Would have been cheaper to name your couple of days ago, Nick.
3: Yes.
0: We could have had cash to name Isaac.
2: Oh, that would have been good.
3: Yeah, so you should have. It's still there, by the way.
0: It's got a bit better.
3: I think it's look.
2: Wayne, no,
3: it's a bit better.
0: Wayne,
2: we got in trouble for doing that the other day, spending money on naming as it. So we had to take it out of the show for when Nick got his.
0: Lottie's got a big name and money, and my Zit just got shunned.
2: We got drawn over the coals. Dragged over the coals for that.
3: Who lanced your Zit?
0: Who popped it?
3: Lanced is, I think. I feel like that's what nice my mum says.
0: I lanced. I myself lanced it.
3: And did it, what?
0: Yeah, it came out.
3: I don't know why I'm asking. Yeah, a lot came out?
0: A lot came out.
3: What colour was
0: interested?
3: It? Oh. Was it blood or is it?
0: A bit of...
2: That's disgusting. That's worse than the High Rocks lady.
3: Well, it wasn't exercising.
0: Who lanced yours here when you had it?
3: I left it.
0: Oh, and just went away.
3: Yeah.
0: I probably didn't poke too much.
3: Body... I showed incredible maturity.
2: His body ate it.
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20: 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That crash has been cleared from Homeview, Logan River Road and Castile Crescent. Delays are easing through there. We've still got that broken down U to watch out for on the Western Freeway inbound left shoulder after the Mogul Road exit through Indooroopilly. It is slow going towards the Jindalee Bridge on the Centenary Highway. And to Bree to watch for on Gympie Road, Strathpine, the inbound lanes after Kremso Road. The Bruce Highway pretty much flowing at speed past North Lakes. 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Partly cloudy today. A top of 25 on the way. Currently 17. 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
23: Good morning, it's Mike Humphrey with you. Qantas groundworkers are planning to strike next week as part of a fight for better wages and job security. Around 600 are poised to walk off the job, with flight delays expected. Aussie farmers are furious over proposed changes to working holiday visas. The government's capping the number given out to overseas workers while introducing a ballot system for those extending their stay. The Farmers' Federation calling for clarity on who can stay ahead of this year's harvest period. Meanwhile, the Prime Minister flies to California today ahead of meetings with tech leaders at Apple's HQ. Anthony Albanese talking AI as Labor looks to put guardrails around its development in Oz. An Australian man charged with killing a teenager in Thailand is set to face court for the first time today. 45-year-old Simon Carman is accused of murdering the 17-year-old. And maybe your mum watched it, maybe you did. The much-loved TV series McLeod's Daughters is making its return to Aussie screens. The iconic Logie-winning drama is getting a reboot 16 years since it last aired. The cast of the new season is yet to be announced. Nova Sport is up next.
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23: A do-or-die NRLW finals clash awaits the Broncos at Totally Workwear Stadium on Saturday night. Brisbane coach Scott Prince naming an unchanged lineup from last week's walloping of the Warriors. Broncos skipper Tamika Upton telling Nick Lutzy and Susie her team is zeroed in.
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2: We've had some great callers today. I like to think it's not because of the $200, but who knows?
0: Well, it just shows they're always there.
2: They've been funny. They've been contributing.
3: Yeah.
2: Clever.
0: Yeah.
2: Humble.
0: Laughing.
2: Huffing.
0: Yeah, it's been good.
3: Just trying to think of other ways, other jobs where you could do it. Like, how could teachers, like, somehow incentivize?
0: All the kids.
3: Kids.
0: $200 would incentivize some kids.
3: I'm not saying cash.
2: You know, the same way they used to do it for us.
3: What?
2: Lollies.
3: Yeah.
2: Remember they used to give out lollies if you did stuff?
3: Yeah, I tried hard.
0: So much red tape around what you can give kids to eat these
2: days.
0: Can't you
2: give them,
0: school.
2: Oh, you probably can't give them lollies.
0: I don't know.
3: Some parent had complain.
0: And some are allergic, some aren't, and they can't.
3: Yeah.
2: Actually, my friend told me a funny story the other day about a parent complaining.
3: You're not going to tell the story, are you? She's not.
0: Are you going to tell
3: her? Why would you say that? Good
0: tease for never.
3: She looked at the clock.
0: Do you want to tell it in the podcast?
2: I'll tell it in the podcast.
0: Okay, there you go.
3: Because they're listening now.
0: Yeah, because, the parents.
3: I mean, they already know who they are, obviously.
2: What? All I say is, what hope do the children have?
0: Oh. Tune into our cheery podcast today.
3: Sounds like a John Lennon song.
2: I believe the children.
0: That should be on a bumper sticker.
2: Children know future. No, let them.
3: Are you just quoting?
0: Are you just quoting things?
3: Don't go chasing waterfalls.
0: Anyway, smarter than Suze, let's go. $600 if that's you. Give us a call. 13-24-10. We'll get you on after. Oh, this will get you in the mood, Suze.
3: What is it?
0: Moving to the sun.
1: I'm moving to the sun.
0: Oh.

0: Sun. Getting you in that Friday mood, moving to the Sun on Nova 106.9. Nick Lutzy and Susie O'Neill with you. Let's go!
1: I'm smarter than Sue. I'm smarter than Sue.
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3: Oh, I need a good

0: BYD soundproof booth. You could be driving in a BYD if successful, giving two away at the end of the year. Angela, good morning.
1: Hello, good morning.
2: Big Friday for you. The spotlight is on you, Angela, right now.
1: No pressure.
2: You're doing the school drop-off. How old are your kids?
1: Nearly 6, 4, and 1.
2: Holy smokes.
1: Yes.
2: Weren't we saying
1: it's
2: that
1: a
2: last
1: miracle
2: week?
1: They're all quiet.
2: Geez, you got your hands full there.
3: Yes.
2: We did that earlier in the week.
0: And then someone said, I hate when people say, you got your hands full.
2: Geez, you got your hands full there, haven't you? Hey?
1: Well, I could say something, but I won't.
2: Haven't got time to scratch yourself.
0: Well, the good news, Angela, you got $200 just for calling in.
1: Awesome. And happy Friday.
2: I'm reading here you're going to go to Currumbin for the school holidays. Is that right?
1: Yes.
2: Oh, how good's Currumbin?
0: Currumbin's the best.
2: You know what's funny about Currumbin, Nick? Mm. I've got so much history there. I went to school, cross-country camps and everything, and surf club there. Great memories. But we stayed in... There's that one... You know when there's the street that goes up the hill? Shops on one side, and there was an old a block of flats. And I remember staying there. It was like, we must have been battling as a family. We stayed there back in the day when we were kids. There was one bedroom. Me and my brother slept in the lounge room.
0: Yeah.
2: Like, it was hot as Hades. Now, it's like $600 a night. Like, they've made it a boutique.
0: Of course.
2: You know, those crappy places you stay as kids now in Currumbin are worth like
0: so much money.
2: $1 trillion.
0: They were so run down and now they're just,
2: yeah, now it's like, cool.
0: Yeah.
2: Anyway. You're probably staying there, Angela, are you? Where are you?
1: Oh, I just want to win the $10 million prize home there.
2: Oh, yeah. I saw that. Imagine that.
0: Jeez, that'd be good.
1: Yes. Yeah. Jeez, it'd be amazing.
2: Wouldn't you tell your bosses to go and get...
0: Angela would never do that. She's
2: a
0: professional.
2: You know who you are. Brendan.
1: No, Tony. I would never.
2: Right. I'd never see them again, Nick.
0: You say you'd leave us for 10 mil.
2: No, it's you. I obviously see Brendan or Nick. No, I'm sorry, Brendan. Brendan and the other bloke, wasn't it?
0: Yeah,
2: Tony.
0: Yeah.
2: Never see them again, mate. I'd never see them again. I'd still work here for free and say, I'll work here for free, but I'll never see you guys again.
0: See you later.
2: Never speak to you again. How cool is that, Angela? I'm being serious, by the way. I'm not even kidding.
0: There's layers to this, Angela.
2: $600,
0: let's
2: Angela.
0: Yeah, let's go.
2: Let's rock and roll.
1: Let's do this.
2: Good luck.
0: We've been dribbling.
2: Don't tell Susie, but I want you to win. Don't tell Susie.
1: Okay.
2: 30 seconds on the clock. Your time starts now. Ambergris is a precious waxy substance found in what animal?
1: Don't know.
2: By mixing just flour, water, and salt, you can make what traditional Australian bread?
1: Don't know.
2: What is the 23rd letter of the alphabet?
1: Why?
2: Which car brand produces the Santa Fe?
1: Kia.
2: Spell miserable.
1: M-I-S-E-R-A-B-L-E.
2: Stop the clock. You got in.
0: It was almost a miserable round.
2: It almost was very miserable.
1: Shush. I have 3 children in the car.
0: Yeah,
2: No, you know what? Pretty tough. I mean, I'm looking at the questions. No one's getting the first one.
0: No, that's a ridiculous
2: question. She might get number 2. She might get number... I don't know. But you're on the board.
1: I guess.
2: Let's release the beast.

0: It's like a crime scene out there.
1: It really is.
0: Because there's plastic white sheeting, plastic everywhere now, like they've covered up a murder.
2: Like CSI.
0: Yes.
2: Miami, like David Caruso's looking at his glasses. Yeah. Looks like somebody went off the air.
1: What is that song? I need that song. Look,
2: it's The Who.
1: The Who.
2: The Who. The second time The Who's come up on the show today.
0: Yeah. Because also
2: The Who...
1: Dylan, if you can get it for us.
0: Because I said that the animal, who's the Muppet animal, is designed after the Who drummer.
2: Based off the
0: Who drummer.
2: Who drummer. Yeah. I never knew that.
0: Mm. Yeah. Forgotten his name. Okay.
1: Okay. Well,
0: $600. Jeez. Ooh. Okay, let's get serious. I'm going to close my diary.
2: I never knew his name.
1: Phone. Yep.
2: I don't think I ever knew the one. No. Who would?
0: Who does?
1: Susie's been looking at her diary to find when she last wore her clothes that she can no longer find.
0: I know.
2: She's looking at her sports, in her diary to find her sports bra. And we've tracked the date.
1: Yeah, the last time you wore it, you know.
2: The last no one's seen.
0: I wore them to yoga. I remember they got wet. I remember washing them. Yeah. I don't

0: remember seeing them again.
1: Again, dun, see dun, a sign.
2: No, I want it.
0: Maybe
1: it's
0: they
1: called,
0: blew
1: it's
0: off the line.
1: Something weird, that song.
2: Yeah, I didn't have any of the Who
1: like
2: in the system.
1: It's a person's name, I think.
2: I'm going to Dylan to get it.
1: It's like a, it's a, yeah, yeah.
0: I will find that.
1: All right, in the meantime,
0: you wait.
1: Are you
0: spend all day.
1: Yeah.
0: Keith Moon, that's right, that's his name, the drummer, just came to me.
1: Keith Moon was the drummer of The Who?
0: Yeah.
1: Oh, it's called, I think it's someone's name, so I could be wrong.
2: I've tested it.
1: Okay.
2: All
1: right.
0: Look, I've probably got to straighten my brain. It's gone this, that way and the other.
2: Yeah.
0: Okay, come on.
1: You good?
0: Yes.
1: Come on, $600. Let's go. 30 seconds on the clock. Your time starts now. Ambergris is a precious waxy substance found in what animal?
0: I don't know. Dogs.
1: By mixing just flour, water and salt, you can make what traditional Australian bread?
0: Damper.
1: What is the 23rd letter of the alphabet?
0: It's all near the end. W?
1: Which car brand produces the Santa Fe?
0: Hyundai.
1: Spell miserable.
0: M-I-S-E-R-A-B-L-E.
1: Stop the clock.
2: Woo!
0: Miserable.
2: Woo!
1: Liz Miserable.
0: Hi, Angela.
3: Hi. Hi, Sue.
0: Hey. You've probably been through this.
3: I was a massive fan back in the day.
0: Oh, thank you.
1: Of the Who?
3: Of swimming, hello.
1: Oh, yeah.
3: I was eighth champion for 4 years, but we won't speak of that.
0: Oh, great.
1: The
0: which
1: song's
0: school?
1: Called Baba O'Reilly.
3: Salisbury State School.
0: Salisbury. Oh, my
1: B-A-B-A.
0: God. Did you used to go to the Salisbury Sprints every year, or they finished by the time you came along? You're a bit younger than me.
3: Oh, no. Yeah. I was 92, so.
1: I do like the branding of the Salisbury.
0: Were you born in 92?
3: Yes.
0: Oh, okay. Salisbury Sprints.
1: Bring that back. I mean, that's got some marketing.
0: Yeah.
1: I love the Salisbury Sprints.
0: I don't think that school's...
1: Was it like 50 frees and stuff, was it all?
0: Yeah, just 50s and 25s. I don't think that school's there anymore, is it?
3: Yes, it is.
0: It's still
3: Salisbury.
0: There? Salisbury? Because
3: yeah.
0: You know who went there? Oh, sorry, the swimming club must have shut. Jamie Dunn went to Salisbury State School, didn't he?
1: The great
3: yes,
1: Jamie Dunn,
3: did,
1: I think.
0: Yeah. He did.
1: He did, yeah.
3: Yeah, my dad went to school with him.
2: Oh, there you go.
1: Rest in peace, the great Jamie Dunn. Agro.
0: Agro, yeah.
3: Agro, yeah.
1: Very similar to Animal from the Muppets, I've got to say. Very funny in the same way. Anyway. Oh, yeah. Okay, so let's...
3: Anyway, back to the quiz.
2: Is it this one?
1: I think it is. Whatever.
2: I don't know if it's this one.
1: You're probably wondering how I got to this point.
2: That's this one.
1: Yeah,
2: it's this one.
1: That one.
2: Yeah.
1: Two both great songs.
2: Great songs. But it's got a 37-second intro before we get to the good part.
1: Okay, let's play it and I'll go through the questions.
2: Okay.
0: I think Angela has to do drop-off.
2: Oh, yeah, sorry, Angela.
1: Ambergris.
3: Yeah, I pulled over.
1: Well, now you're talking. I'm trying to get through it. Ambergris is a... Play it a little bit. Ambergris is a special waxy substance found in whales. Specifically sperm whales.
0: Sorry, a bit lower. I can't... Oh. What are you...
1: I can't even hear it.
0: Really?
1: Oh, it's only one ear.
0: It's really loud.
2: You have one ear on.
0: It's too loud.
1: I think I'm deaf in my left ear.
2: This is what I'm dealing with.
1: Another reason I'm going to sue Nova.
2: Quick.
0: I can't hear the answers.
1: By mixing... sorry, you both got that wrong. It's sperm whales. Leave it. By mixing just flour, water and salt... Where's the...
2: I don't know.
1: Keep playing. By mixing just flour, water and salt, you can make what traditional Australian bread? Susan, you're right. Damper. You take a 1-0 lead. What is the 23rd letter of the alphabet? I think you just went...
0: Well, it's 27, isn't it?
1: I don't know, Angela. Somehow, your amazing mind got to W.
3: No, I said why.
1: Okay, no need to yell at me.
0: I love it, Angela. Yell at
2: him.
0: Keep
2: him on track.
0: Yell at him.
1: Well, you said why. Susan said W, and W is actually correct.
2: Good guess.
1: Maybe because who was on your brain.
0: It was a guess. It was a guess towards the end.
1: 2-0. What car brand produces the Santa Fe? What'd you say there, Angela?
3: Kia.
1: Yeah, it's not the Kia, it's a Hyundai.
3: Brado.
1: I'm not yelling at you either. I'm being nice. It's you're getting pumped. Spell miserable, M-I-S-E-R-A-B-L-E. You both got that correct.
0: Woo!
1: But it is a 4-1 victory for one Susan O'Neill over Angela from Kimiela.
0: It's good to go against a swimmer.
2: Do you want to go to the cave, though?
3: I'm just happy for $200.
0: Yeah. Enjoy your kids. It goes really fast, Angela, now it's really quiet at home and a bit lonely without our kids, would you believe?
3: Oh, bring it on.
0: Hard for you to believe, I know. And you're in the trenches. The days are long, but the years are short.
1: Yeah. Oh, that's beautiful.
2: Yeah,
1: I was
2: up at 2 a.m., Angela, to a crying child.
1: A family pastor, Sean the Sheep, the Beast of Mossy Bottom. Plus a family pass to Paradise Country, so there's two great family passes there. Shaun the Sheep is in cinemas September school holiday, so you can see that. Also, I'm going to give you, to get a bit of a rest from the old Kiddlywinks, a 3-hour Lunar Haven package at the new Land Bathhouse, which is open now, Fortitude Valley, 3-hour Lunar Spa treatment. And plus, I'll throw in a double pass to see the great movie Spa Weekend, which is in cinemas now. There you go.
3: Oh, thank you so much, Nova.
1: Even though you
0: amazing.
1: Yelled at me.
0: Have a great day.
1: Good on you.
2: Enjoy it.
1: See you, Angela. Bye.
2: This song's been going for 3 minutes, and we have not hit the bar.
1: Long songs.
2: Yeah, it's right at the end, apparently, and we've still got 5 minutes, so we're not going to hear it. What a monumental waste of time.
1: God.
2: Anyway, Spud and Sue's jackpots are $700, and we're back. The great Dane Zorko joining us next.
1: Yeah.
4: Nick, Lutzi and Susie O'Neill on Nova 106.9. They're nearly here, and your wallet is about to feel it. So all morning, Nick, Lutzi and Susie

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3: We've got slowing traffic on the Western Freeway inbound with a car and motorbike accident in the left lane before the Fig Tree Pocket exit. Fig Tree Pocket traffic is back to the Centenary Highway around Mount Omni for the inbound run. Also, a crash is being tidied up at South McLean on the Mount Lindsay Highway northbound on the shoulder after Stockley Road. No delays from that one. A breakdown to watch for on the Bruce Highway southbound before Steve Irwin Way through Beerburrum. It is flowing at speed southbound past Antec Avenue. And we've still got that debris to watch for on Gympie Road inbound after Kremso Road through Strathpine. A rake on the road. JB Hi-Fi's got the new iPhone 18 Pro out now. 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

0: American Rejects gives you hell. That's not the only thing that'll be giving you hell this weekend. Am I right? The great, the one and only, the man who just keeps defying the odds,
1: yeah.
0: Dane Zorko. Hello, Dane.
2: Good morning, all.
3: Wow, we're fired up here. Are you fired up as well?
2: Well, yeah, not yet. There is a bit of a buzz around town. It's a beautiful morning down here in Melbourne. The sun's out, a little bit chilly, but you can certainly feel finals football in the air, which is always great to be a part of.
1: I'd hate to let this deteriorate to a conversation around our backs, but I went and saw the... I did go yesterday to see our boy, the needle guy, again. He's doing wonders
2: for
1: me.
2: How you feeling?
1: Yeah, good. I think you were there the day before me. He said you were in.
2: Yeah. Got a little tune-up ready to go for this weekend. Can't wait.
1: Unreal,
2: feel
1: mate.
2: Good.
1: Yeah, I feel good. I feel good. Yeah,
3: do
1: feel
3: you,
1: really good.
3: Do you get recognised in Melbourne?
1: Me?
3: Don't.
1: Oh, sorry.
3: Zorko?
1: Zorks.
3: Sorry. Zorks.
2: Oh, lucky would for sure. Yeah, we do. A little bit more than what we do in Brisbane.
3: Yeah.
2: Probably given the recent success of the team. And we've got half of our club is from here. Like Fitzroy had a massive, time in the AFL for a number of years. So a lot of those supporters are still supporting us, which is great. So, yeah, a lot of our supporter base is still down here in Victoria. So it's good to get their support when we can.
0: Surely you'd be getting recognised more in Brizzy now, those Orcs. You know, two premierships been in here for a while.
2: Yeah. Brisbane supporters are just very respectful. They sort of, they wave
1: different.
2: And nod. Yeah. They recognise you, but they don't necessarily hassle like a few other places around Australia, so Melbourne, including being one of them. But it's nice. It's great. We're feeling the support. Last week before the game, I remember walking down the street and just so many Brisbane Lions hats and scarves already out, people hanging jumpers on their gates and stuff like that. The support that we've been getting over the last few years has just been incredible, and I'm glad we're continuously doing them proud.
1: Right, well, let's talk biscuits, as they say. Tomorrow, 5:15 p.m. at the MCG, Hawthorn prelim final. I mean, you've been there, done that. I mean, what sort of, how do you mentally, what's the approach? Like, let's do it again. Like, you've done the 4 weeks in a row twice to win a grand final, haven't you not? Or once?
2: Yeah. No. It'll be twice, yeah. Oh, we're not foreign to it, but you just can't get... we use a little bit of a quote of like, don't let the moment play you. Play the moment. And I think that's been really beneficial for us over the last few years. Like, we understand it's a big occasion. We understand there's, you know, a carrot at the end of it, playing in a grand final. But don't let that disrupt you from actually getting your process done and getting your job done. And I think we've been really successful in that space over the last few years. Even when we've been behind, we've just sort of stuck to our guns and stuck to our game plan. Understanding that, you know, in big games like this, you're going to have to win it multiple times. There's going to be, you know, different periods throughout the game where you're not going so great, but you just need to hang in there. And I think that's where our superpower can probably lie. So, yeah, look, it's going to be tough, no doubt about it, but we're extremely excited for that opportunity. Anytime you're playing football at the MCG in the finals, it's just honestly the best. It's a dream for a young kid. But to be living that out is just incredible. So you've got to enjoy it as well.
0: And you were certainly playing in the moment against the Crows at the Gabba. That game was over in 5 minutes. Like, you boys were on fire, Zorko.
1: Crazy, yeah.
2: I haven't seen anything like that. Not that quickly anyway. That was incredible. Our forwards were just so switched on. It'd be lovely if they played like that again tomorrow afternoon. That'd be great.
0: What's it like playing with that much momentum? Like, just feeling that level of momentum.
1: Momentum, yeah.
2: Yeah, pretty crazy. You almost feel invincible out there, honestly. The boys, we've got the blueprint there. We know what we need to do. A lot of it's built off the back of our energy and our intent to go out there and make it happen, not just hope that it's going to happen. And honestly, if we do that for large periods tomorrow afternoon, we'll certainly get the result that we're chasing, that's for sure.
1: I'll tell you what, Zorks, like, and obviously grand finals are great, and it's all the splendour of the MCG and, you know, Katy Perry or whoever playing before it. But there's something really...
3: Kylie
1: this year. It's something really raw about the prelim final at the G, where everyone who's there is, you know, a fan, like, is either a Hawthorn fan or a Lions fan. And now there's none of the brouhaha before the game. Like, it's pretty raw. The prelim final, I think, as a spectacle... there's a rawness to it, like that, almost, obviously doesn't stand above the grand final as the end result, but just in a footy terms, the prelim final's just magical.
2: Yeah, spot on, I think. You know, a lot of corporates involved come grand final day, and there's a lot of neutrals where they don't really mind what the result is. As long as they're there and enjoying the moment, they're pretty happy with. Whereas, you're right, prelim finals are the diehard fans that, you know, just want to see their team succeed and get into another grand final or into a grand final. So, the passion is there from the supporters. It's probably louder than a grand final, if I'm honest
3: really?
2: With you.
3: That's interesting.
2: Yeah, just because of just once your team gets on top or, you know, something exciting happens, like the loudness of the crowd is just phenomenal. So, you're right, Lutzy, it's a real purist game of prelim final and, you know, hopefully we get the better end of it tomorrow.
1: Oh, no, brother. And you don't even know this, I've just spoken to the needle guy and we're now announcing that Dane Zorko has just signed another 10-year deal with the Brisbane Broncos. He's going through the 50. How good. Congratulations.
0: Well done, Zorks.
1: Mate, rip in. We love you.
0: We're in a wheelchair out there.
1: We're all rooting for you tomorrow.
0: We're wheeling him out. Well done, mate. Good luck.
1: Rock on, brother.
2: Good job. Thanks, guys. Cheers,
1: mate. For weeks, a life-changing
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21: 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We've got that car and motorbike accident causing problems on the Western Freeway inbound left lane before the Fig Tree Pocket exit. Fig Tree Pocket inbound traffic is back to the Centenary Highway and around Darra. Outbound is back to Boggle Road. Also got a crash being tidied up at South McLean on the Mount Lindsay Highway. Northbound on the shoulder after Stockley Road, no delays. And we've had a crash tidied up at Nunda on the east-west arterial road eastbound just before Widdop Street. 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It's Mark on Nova 106.9.
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24: Good morning, it's Mike Humphrey with you. Forget about Ed Sheeran, our Prime Minister is embarking on his own tour of the US. Anthony Albanese heading to California today for talks with tech bosses at Apple's HQ. The PM will then head to New York for a meeting at the UN and possibly a sit-down chat with Donald Trump. Smart glasses could soon be banned in government workplaces. The specs able to take footage posing a huge security risk, Labor said to be drawing up a suite of new tech and AI rules. Coles are copping flak over high milk prices. They previously lifted the cost by 20 cents to help farmers struggling with costs brought on by wars overseas. That chop out now ended, but the supermarkets only lowered its price by 10 cents. Overseas and reports Donald Trump wants to demolish Washington's iconic Kennedy Center. The US president furious after a court blocked him from changing its name to the Trump Kennedy Center. And Stranger Things star Millie Bobby Brown is all grown up and now a mother of two. Famous for playing 11 in the hit TV series, the 22-year-old and her husband welcoming baby bub with photos shared online. Nova Sport is up next.
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24: The Broncos will look to make it four wins on the bounce when they face the Knights in Saturday's NRLW elimination final at Totally Workwear Stadium. Skipper Tamika Upton telling Nick Lutzy and Susie her team's up for the challenge.
26: We've been building for a massive season, so when it gets to the point like this, yeah, it's all systems go.
24: In the AFL, reports Essendon are circling around Brisbane rookie Sam Marshall. The midfielder eyeing a return to Victoria after 13 games with the club. The Lions taking on the Hawks at the MCG on Saturday. And now you're up to date on Nova.
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1: 26 years ago tomorrow. Susan O'Neill, Sydney Olympics 200 freestyle. Dennis Kimmini commentating this.
2: She's filling the pinch a little bit. Paul is drawing closer. About 20 minutes to swim. O'Neill still in front. Susie O'Neill. I doubt they'll catch her. Morikova coming again. O'Neill's in front. On top, down under. Susie O'Neill goes into touch first. O'Neill wins a gold medal for Australia.
1: Damn, girl. Woo.
3: On top, down, under. I didn't realise you said
0: top,
3: that.
0: On top, down, under.
1: Dennis, I've never heard that as well.
3: I haven't listened to that closely either, to be honest.
1: I think the drone you could hear was the venue commentator.
0: Yes, yeah, it was a bit annoying.
3: That was weird. Yeah. That's annoying, isn't it?
1: Yeah.
3: Anyway, I haven't watched that much. That's great. I forgot that Dennis Kimmini commentated that one as well.
1: I never even knew that until literally we just picked it out before.
3: There's a big special on him next Wednesday, actually, yeah. Dennis Kimmini, about his commentating. 26 years.
1: 26 years. Jeez.
0: How do you feel?
3: Well, that is...
1: quarter of a century.
3: Well, I am 53 now, so that was 27 years ago, so that was over nearly half my life ago.
1: Huh. Isn't that crazy?
3: Isn't that crazy?
0: That is weird.
3: In another 25 years, I'll be nearly dead.
0: Well, that's not going down that path.
1: You're really driving this into the ground.
0: Did you
1: feel young after the Olympics, or did you feel old?
3: I felt old.
1: Because I had this conversation yesterday around athletes, because like they retire.
0: They age so
1: I think
0: young?
1: We used Emma McKeon as an example yesterday, wherever I was, whatever.
3: Yeah, yeah.
1: About, you know, we clap you off into the sunset.
3: Oh. Yeah.
1: And it's like, your late 20s. Like, my career hadn't even started.
3: Yeah. I was 27. I felt old, though. But then you realise you're actually quite young mentally. You know what I mean? Like, because you focused on just swimming fast for 26
1: years.
3: Well,
1: since you were a kid.
3: So you haven't lived a life like normal people. So you have to catch up, you know, and go out.
0: It's so weird.
1: It's a really weird thing. Particularly, for swimming and those individual sports specifically. Mm. Team sports may be a bit different.
0: But even team sports, mid-30s and stuff, it's like, well, your granddad...
1: Yeah.
0: How crazy is that?
3: Yeah, no, it is weird. It's a different life. I couldn't, if it seems like yesterday, and it feels like another person as well.
1: Mm. Really?
3: Yeah, that event. Like, Sydney, to me, honestly, just seems like yesterday. But then when I think...
1: about who you were.
3: Who I was. I like to think I'm a slightly different person from then. But I suppose, essentially, you're kind of the same as what you are when you're 7 years old.
1: That's right.
0: It was pre-kids. It was pre, you know, an evolution.
3: Yeah, I was married.
0: Yeah.
3: I was married, so I wasn't pre-Cliff. But
0: what was it like having Cliff in those moments?
1: BC, like before the, Cliff.
0: Yeah, BC.
3: Well, no, it was good. It was really good, actually. I mean, Cliff and I lived in separate cities in the year 2000. So he got a job in Sydney for a doctoring job, and I stayed in Brisbane to train. So the year 2000, we lived separately.
1: So the year after you got married, you lived apart?
3: We got married in 98.
1: Sorry, 2 years
3: so,
1: after.
3: Yeah,
1: I never actually done the math on that either.
3: Yeah, that was quite difficult actually, because it was probably the hardest year of my life. He was in Sydney. It was probably a hard year for him too.
0: Yeah,
3: maybe.
0: Did he get really nervous before your races?
3: Yes. I didn't like to see him because I felt his nerves.
0: Right.
1: And why did he wear a suit?
3: Oh, that was at the.
0: Did he wear a suit?
1: Yes. There's vision of him.
0: Where
1: was it?
3: At the Olympic trials, which was 3 months before the Olympics, when I broke the world record, which is the longest standing world record held for 19 years.
1: Yes.
0: Don't make a scene.
3: And when they panned up to the audience, Cliff is in a white shirt and a big tie. Oh. Because
1: those big thick ties. Yeah. Yeah. Big thick ones.
3: He was living in Sydney, and he was actually working at Westmead Hospital, which is quite close to Homebush.
1: Yeah.
3: And he drove straight from there after work.
1: And didn't have time to take his tie off.
3: That was odd.
1: That's
0: he was
1: odd.
0: Just formal.
3: Why couldn't he take
1: it? I know you're listening,
3: Cliff.
1: He
3: was nervous.
1: And you know.
3: I don't know why he didn't take his... He could have just worn a white shirt. It looks
1: like
3: funny.
1: It's like the swimming crowd. Yeah. Everyone around is just wearing their green and gold. Yeah, and then there's him in the middle with his suit.
0: He's timing it.
1: It's like... Yeah, it's very Russian of him. Yeah, very,
0: it is.
1: Very Russian.
3: Yes,
1: sort
3: very
1: of
3: Eastern European.
1: Eastern European.
0: Do you remember the first convo you two had after you'd won?
3: The first what?
0: Conversation.
3: Oh, conversation.
1: Good question, by the way.
3: Oh, wow. After I won the Olympics?
1: Yeah.
0: Yeah.
3: No, why? Have you got the
0: answer? No, I don't have the answer.
1: No, we haven't. We recorded it.
0: Yeah. Here is actually the first combo. Susie said...
3: pulling it out of my butthole.
4: This is Nick, Lutzy and Susie O'Neill on Nova. Good morning. It's Mel Trusina. Join me straight after Nick, Lutzy and Susie O'Neill.

0: 6.9. 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Brisbane traffic.
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2: We've still got heavy conditions inbound on the Western Freeway after that earlier car and motorbike crash inbound left lane before the Fig Tree Pocket exit. Fig Tree Pocket inbound traffic's back around the Centenary Highway and Darra, and then outbound is back to Mogul Road. We've got a crash being tidied up at South McLean on the Mount Lindsay Highway northbound. It's on the shoulder after Stock Lee Road. No delays from that one. Also, a breakdown yet to be cleared on the Logan Motorway westbound after the Centenary Highway through Carroll Park. That one is on the shoulder. The Bruce Highway pretty much flowing at speed past North Lake southbound. September to April is the Northern Territory's best-kept season with better value, bigger deals and so many reasons to visit. 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It's Mark on Nova 106.9.

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1: Just quickly, guys, we normally go into a song and we'll come back with press conference. Yeah. But it dawned upon middle management Buzz and myself yesterday.
2: Oh, here we go. Oh, sorry, as long as you're involved.
1: I was involved, yeah. This studio is getting knocked down the minute we leave today.
2: For real?
1: For real. And we're going into a makeshift studio that'll have new software. So this desk we're pressing, that I'm pressing the buttons on, is 21 years old.
2: Mm. Yeah.
1: It's had a lot of fingers on these buttons.
2: Damn straight, there's been some famous fingers all over that place.
1: It's getting retired.
13: Oh, can we smash it up?
1: I think we can. After today, we can technically baseball bat to this thing.
2: Not when Cole plays on.
1: This is the tribute. I want to do a tribute to Klotz.
2: Klotz? Klotz?
1: That's a niche reference.
13: What?
1: Klotz is the system we use. We're retiring it.
13: Ah.
1: It's seen some good memories, David.
2: It certainly has. And here's Coldplay with Cucks.

0: feeling all the feels, Coldplay. That is the scientist that's going out to Klotz, our desk that is getting knocked down today.
1: What's its actual name?
0: Klotz.
2: Is it Klotz?
0: Klotz.
1: Oh, is it actually Klotz?
0: That's what it's called.
1: I didn't realise it. I thought it was
0: and we're moving to Larve. I swear to God, these are real names.
1: I thought it would be called the Shremus 5000 or something, you know? Like,
0: just the old Klotz Digital guys.
1: The old Klotz Digital.
2: You and Buzz were having a moment.
0: We were.
2: On the phone with each other.
0: Well, I feel connected to them because we both touched these buttons together. You know what I mean? It's the last time, so.
2: I've never touched those buttons. Buzzy said he has.
1: Yeah, I was going to put it on my DMs. Not my DMs, on my Instagram.
0: Story, do it. I think it's funny.
1: Sure, yeah.
0: Yeah.
2: 8:58, everyone.
0: Don't say it.
3: It's Nick, Lutzi and Susie O'Neill's producers press conference.
4: All right. Hey, settle down. We only have time for one question each, please.
1: We're still working.
2: Okay, yes. Make it snappy.
5: Susie, Nick Davis, the sleepy Sunday. You're going to have the next couple of weeks without early morning breakfast alarms. Does that actually change anything in your routine, or you just get up and swim instead?
2: I probably will do a lot more early morning swimming, but no, I think I'll sleep in a little bit. I'm looking forward to having a break. Like, seriously. I know it seems like we don't do much.
1: Will you set an alarm?
2: I probably will, yes.
0: What time for?
2: To go swimming. Oh, I don't know.
0: Have a few sleep-ins.
2: I'll sleep in over the weekend.
0: Yeah.
2: I think I'm having a late night tonight.
0: Yeah, I think so.
1: Yeah.
0: I think we all could be.
2: But I'll wake up whenever tomorrow. Mm-hmm. That's it for me.
6: From the Future Weekly. Nick, off the back of Elon Musk's new flying car, if you could invent anything, what would it be? A robot maid or a teleporting machine, perhaps?
0: If I could invent anything, what would it be? It's a really tricky question at 8:59 on a Friday. Just on Elon Musk's car, by the way, do you see that? He thinks it can hover for a bit, like it can fly for a little bit, but not long periods of time.
2: What, a new car is invented?
0: It's coming out. They've got the... But what does that look like?
1: So where would it hover? Like, what would you be using?
0: What's the point in that?
2: Over some potholes, you see?
0: Well, that's true. Hit the hover mode over potholes. Can't think of what I'd invent just right now, guys.
1: it's a lot to ask
0: on.
1: It's a
0: big show.
1: Yeah.
7: Yeah, Lutzi, Lachlan Sands here from the Daily Journal. I can't help but notice in this new technological age that we're living in, you've become quite good friends with someone by the name of Claude, but you're still rocking a paper calendar, a paper journal.
1: Yeah.
7: Is that something you just don't want to hand over to our technological overlords?
1: Yeah, I don't know. I just don't trust that whole like calendar situation on the iPhone. I feel like I get anxiety around missing things, and I know that it's in front of me on paper.
0: Mm. It is funny seeing YouTube without your calendars when our bosses ask us for a date.
1: Yeah,
0: we both go to
1: the news agency in December and buy one of those. Yeah. Like, I go week per page, right?
2: I love a week. When you open up, see a whole week.
1: Yes. Yeah, I need to see my week.
2: I
1: want
2: to see a whole week same.
1: And you can't do that
0: on the
1: iPhone.
0: You can see the whole week on the iPhone.
2: No, you can't.
1: Oh, it's not.
2: No, you can't.
0: Look, that's a whole week. And it's got
2: that's a month.
0: But show me a week.
2: But show me a week.
0: You can also change it. You can also.
1: It gives me anxiety.
2: Same. It's got to be paper. Paper or die.
1: It has to be paper or whatever. Maybe. Quickly before we...
0: Paper's booming, I
1: hear. Is this the last time I'm talking?
0: Yes.
1: I just got to very quickly mention... Wavell High won the National Schoolboys Rugby League title for the first time in a squillion
0: years.
1: Good
0: on them.
2: Oh, really?
1: They won the state title. They won the Brisbane title, state title, and then the national title. They beat some, who gives a shit, state school in Sydney.
2: Oh, well done, Wavell Heights.
1: The mighty Wavell High. And they did it without having one kid in the Australian schoolboys team, which is pretty bizarre as well.
0: They should have them in there.
2: That's ridiculous.
0: Rigged.
1: So respect, Wavell.
0: Well done, Wavell. Good on you.
1: Rock on.
0: Mel's in next. And good news, not just she has fresh hits and throwbacks, but today Cash of the Cars gets drawn with Fitzy Whipper and Kate Ritchie this afternoon from 4 o'clock.
2: Oh, I might tune in. What time is that at the start? About 4 o'clock?
0: About 4 o'clock. They'll be on.
2: Oh, yeah, I'll be listening.
1: Nah, you'll be on the juice by then.
0: Yeah.
2: Oh, I hope I will be. I hope.
1: Yeah, maybe.
2: I hope.
1: See you. See you there.
2: Okay. But I fear that I'll still be with Cliff driving a trailer full of trees around to the dump.
0: Oh, jeez.
1: Come on.
2: Oh. He's doing the heavy lifting. I can't complain.
1: Oh, it's beautiful.
0: We're out of here. And we're out of here for a few weeks. Enjoy your school holidays if you get them. Good luck to everyone with Cash of the Cars. You'll hear it a little bit, the best bits.
1: Yeah.
0: See you when we get back.
2: See you then.
3: For weeks.
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11: This week at IGA, get Coca-Cola 12 by 300ml varieties, half price, just $12. That's worth pulling over for. And September 22 at participating stores excludes IGA local grocer. A busy run inbound on the Western Freeway after that earlier car and motorbike crash. Left lane before the Fig Tree Pocket exit at Fig Tree Pocket. Inbound still back around the Centenary Highway and the outbound is slowing from around Mogul Road as well. A crash being tidied up at South McLean on the Madlandsea Highway northbound on the shoulder after Stockley Road and a breakdown on the Logan Road exit southbound from the Gateway Motorway through 8 Mile Plains. 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
12: Good morning, it's Mike Humphrey with you. The Coalition's not happy over Labor's new migration policy. Opposition Leader Angus Taylor wants the target lowered, keeping it in line with what he believes to be the country's housing needs. Meanwhile, the Prime Minister starts the first leg of a US tour today. Apple HQ in California, the first stop. Anthony Albanese due to talk AI with tech bosses. He's then flying to New York for a meeting with the UN and maybe a sit-down with Donald Trump. Fuel prices are going bananas. Experts say they'll go up before coming down, with wars in the Mideast showing no signs of slowing. The average price for unleaded now above $2.30, while diesel is around $2.60. The clock's ticking for public servants wanting to wear smart glasses to work. They'll soon be banned from government workplaces, with Labor concerned they could be used to record state secrets. Overseas, and reports Donald Trump has plans to demolish a Washington icon. A photo of him in Air Force One holding a giant photo of the Kennedy Center, accompanied with the word demolish in bold red writing. It comes after a court blocked him from renaming it the Trump Kennedy Center. And Miley Cyrus, now known as Miley, has dropped her surname and a brand new album. Bass Persuades, featuring 10 new tracks, and is her 10th studio album. Nova Sport is up next. Nova Sport. A must-win NRLW final awaits the Broncos at Totally Workwear Stadium on Saturday night, where they'll face the Newcastle Knights. Brisbane coach Fred Whiting. It comes after a court blocked him from renaming it the Trump Kennedy Center.

0: Years ago tomorrow, Nova's very own Susie O'Neill won the 200 freestyle at the Sydney Olympics.
1: O'Neill's in front, on top, down under. Susie O'Neill goes into touch first. O'Neill wins a gold medal for Australia.
0: An iconic Aussie sporting moment. And now you're up to date on Nova.
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2: 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Now it's personal. Falcon is a registered trademark of Fairizer Corporation.
5: Yeah. Across Brisbane, this is Mel Tresina.
6: I need you to lock in. Today we have a winner for Nova's cash or the cars, and I'll open the phones in the next 15 minutes. And of course, nerves are high, hoping that Brisbane can do a three-peat for the AFL Grand Final. G Flip is going to be there for the pre-entertainment, so let's get

when this song came out, and I was like 16, and I thought it was my anthem. Pussycat Dolls here on Nova. There is so much controversy around them recently because they're doing a tour, but only three of the dolls are part of it. And now they're doing a meet and greet in Europe, but only for Nicole Scherzinger. Like, what is going on in this band? I'm so fascinated. I need to find out more tea. Temper City.

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3: 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Every drop is a waterfall. Every breath is a break in the

0: Alex Warren, Eternity, fresh hit on Nova 106.9. Ramping up for the weekend. Are you heading to the Brisbane Sculpture Festival? That's tomorrow at the Brisbane Botanic Gardens. And, oh my gosh, let's not forget Brisbane Lions taking on Hawthorn tomorrow. That's going to be a massive game. Have you got your spot at the pub ready? Let's get check your roads, my friend. I'm going to keep getting you in the running for Nova's cash or the cars. Speaking of winning, we have a winner of that this arvo with Fitzy, Whipper and Kate.
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2: 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You get lots and lots of direct messages.
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4: I don't know. I've never tried.
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5: 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Here's your weather forecast for the days to come. 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
19: Got a breakdown yet to be cleared away for Logan Motorway eastbound near the Gadway extension through Drew Vale. A car fire for Deer Lane through Waterford. Down a car fire Burnett Street around Hargraves Road through Manly West. Congestion Ipswich Motorway eastbound through Darra and Oxley. Mount Lindsay Highway northbound from Crest Road to Green Road, Boronia Heights. Queen Street northbound at Alice Street and Smiths Road through Goodna. And the M1 northbound through Slacks Creek. Southbound from Upper Coomera through to Gavin. Pacific Motorway is busy inbound from the Gabba through to the Riverside Expressway into the city. 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To the weather, partly cloudy today, heading for a top of 25 degrees. Right now it's 20 degrees on Nova 106.9.
0: There's an artist. His name's Jamie Miller. He was on The Voice UK in 2017, so nearly 10 years ago. But he's released a song called Baby Doll, and it is blowing up on TikTok. So yeah, I'm going to play it for us in the next 10 minutes. And keep it locked, because I'll tell you when to call to get in the running for Nova's Cash or the Cars.